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3: 818,000 rand is what you're going to be bringing home. 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All your job is to do is to watch the football, react online, create content, and basically you got to be a football strong soldier. I don't even know why I'm still studying. I don't need to write tomorrow's test. I'm obviously joking. My mom's going to kick me out of the house if I don't.

0: Ember Hill, it's called Numb Little Bug on 5 Early Mornings. Right before that, Secret Strangers, and we started things off with Mikasa and Nana. Finally, you and I have made it to the end of the week. It is Friday, the 15th of May. Welcome to 5 Early Mornings.
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0: Yes, now. Good morning, gorgeous. I'm the Big Chief, Tepi Muji, and we have finally made it to the weekend. All energy I want on the WhatsApp line, 082-550-5151, as you get your Friday morning hellos in. Right then, on the way, because it's a Fresh Jam Friday, I've got 5 fresh jams for you to tap into this weekend. Also, we welcome the weekend the best way possible with Thank 5. It's Friday just before 6 a.m., and I'll tell you how you can get involved. In between all of that, the best music to wake up to, One Republic, SZA and Matthew Moll in the next couple of minutes. But first, I'll get you caught up before we get up. But right now, all I want from you is to find out how you're getting your day started. 082-550-5151. Those Friday morning hellos are going to come through thick and fast. It's the beginning of the weekend, and you have easily chosen the best way to get it going. That's why we start off with this. Music from Taylor Swift on 5.

It's Taylor Swift, Elizabeth Taylor on 5 early morning, 17 minutes after 4 o'clock. Good morning, gorgeous. I'm the big chief, Tebby Muji, and we're getting the weekend started the best way possible. And before we continue any further, like I said, where that's come from, there's a lot more good music. We need to get into this. Catch up before you get up this morning. And it's a big one. In a week where the president has been in the headlines, he's made them once again, and this time, it's to do with someone in his cabinet. He has officially fired the Minister of Social Development, Sisi Tolashe, after weeks of mounting pressure and controversy surrounding her name. Now, Sisi Tolashe is also the president of the ANC Women's League, and she's been facing allegations linked to undeclared luxury vehicles, questionable appointments, and concerns around the misuse of resources, state resources, might we add. All of this while heading up one of the country's most sensitive departments, which is responsible for social grants and vulnerable communities. And all the attention around, I can't call him minister, former minister, Tolashe, has been extremely negative. And it's understandable once you hear those reasons out. The president confirmed the dismissal yesterday afternoon, but didn't go into details as to why he fired her, and only said that, hey, I acted within my constitutional powers. I'm completely within my rights to do this. The deputy, Cindy Siwachikunga, will step in as acting minister for now, but this comes after loads of criticism was mounting over Mr. Lashe. And there were many people looking at the president and saying, hey, mate, you're taking way too long to act with someone that's got a record like this. Why is she still in office? Well, now opposition parties, civil society groups, all of whom have demanded accountability, will be a tiny bit happier going into this weekend knowing that she's now out of a job. But for millions of South Africans who are affected by the kind of work that this department does, the bigger question is, is being fired the be-all and end-all? Is this where accountability ends? Will there be investigations? Will there be consequences past politics? Only time will tell. 19 minutes after 4 o'clock, let's get back into the jams. Put your hands up. The party never stops. Yeah. 5 FM.

Don Toliver, E85 on 5. 26 minutes after 4 o'clock, played you One Republic's Need Your Love right before that. SZA, Teddy Swims, and Ricky Rick, all in the next 15 minutes for you as you get your day started on Friday the 15th of May. Good morning, gorgeous. I'm Tippy Muji.

0: The first episode, she got up close and personal with the city Makoti, Annika Dambuza, who's built a loyal following by capturing everyday South African life in the most genuine and familiar way. And trust me, I know, not only do you enjoy Annika's content, but you're going to enjoy this conversation. 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
2: I'm very excited for my very first guest on the podcast today, and that is Annika Dambuza. Tell me about when the city Makoti started for you.
3: At the traditional wedding, my aunt, she still does it, she takes videos of everything, and she sent me the videos and I posted it, and people had so many questions.
2: Do you find that that's what people, you know, how they connected with you, because you were showing something that was happening in your life in that moment?
3: So when it came to my wedding, I shared it, and I think there's a lot of people who looked at it like, wow, interesting, this is weird, this is different, and I kind of wanted to normalize it. I first thought, like, should I maybe make it like the white Makoti or whatever, and then I thought that would actually defeat the purpose, because I'm trying to normalize this.
2: Yeah.

Good morning, gorgeous. It's Muskin from SZA. Satin to get your Friday going. Tebby Muji waking you up on five early mornings. In just a second, you and I need to try, at the very least, to wrap our heads around this week and the biggest stories that came with it. So, Big Cheese, biggest of the week, lined up in the next couple of minutes. Get yourself a cup of coffee because it's quite a lot of stuff that you and I need to get through. Big headlines, big stories, all from this week. We cover that up next on 5.

0: Labyrinth and Zendaya, It's All For Us on 5 Early Mornings. What an absolute brilliant tune for your Friday morning. Childish Gambino and Lithonia right before that on 5FM. I'm the Big Chief Tepi Muji, and in a week where the headlines have not stopped rolling in, you and I need to wrap our heads around that. That's why we get into something I love to call the Big G's Biggest of the Week.
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13: Here we go.
0: So, how can we forget that this week started off with the president declaring in a televised address that despite the murmurs that came out of the Concord ruling on the Palapala saga, that he will not resign. That's probably the biggest local story out of this week, my word. He said instead he'd take the Section 89 panel reports under review. And amidst that, Parliament has now announced the formation of a parliamentary committee that will consist of members from 16 different political parties. It's not just any committee, though. It's an impeachment committee. And that's not to say that, hey, Cyril Ramaphosa is out of a job. It's just to say that the wheels are getting turning on potential impeachment processes. Of course, now they need to go back and research it, deliver a report saying, hey, we think this guy needs to be under an impeachment vote. Still, though, it's not going to happen anytime soon, so brace yourself for quite a lengthy wait. We can't also talk about the news this week without mentioning the Western Cape storms that just tore the province apart at the beginning of the week. It left a trail of destruction, and unfortunately, 6 people were left dead as a result, and nearly thousands vulnerable and affected after much of the province faced those floods and those harsh conditions. We've also gone a full year without load shedding, but that's not reason to celebrate, because this week it was announced the unemployment rate rose to 32.7%, which makes it more than 8 million people in South Africa unemployed. And that number among youth, 60.9%. So cheers, Mzansi. Internationally, Donald Trump and Xi Jinping have met for talks in Beijing. These are high-pressure talks. China is also trying to become a mediator in the war with Iran, which has now so far cost the US $29 billion so far, and it doesn't seem to have an end in sight, what with peace talks constantly collapsing. And in the UK, I cannot get enough of this. The Prime Minister's position seems to be a poison chalice. Keir Starmer's position at the moment, seeming untenable. He also seems dead set on not resigning his position. This after his health secretary, Wes Streeting, left his job yesterday. And Manchester's mayor, Andy Burnham, seeming to run for the MP position in a bid to possibly become the next Prime Minister of the UK. And this week, passengers aboard the MV Hondius, the ship that was stricken by the Hanta virus, it docked in the Canary Islands, and many people aboard that flew to their respective home countries as the world continues to keep a close eye on the virus. We'll wrap up with sports, where this week marks a month until the 2026 FIFA World Cup kicks off, with Bafana Bafana playing Mexico at the Estadio Azteca. This week also saw monumental results in multiple leagues around the world. Inter Milan added a cherry on top of their Scudetto by winning the Coppa Italia. Barcelona and PSG also secured their league titles this week. While Man City now are 2 points behind Arsenal, with two games to go in the Premier League after they won against Crystal Palace on Wednesday. And Orlando Pirates could be crowned national champions at Orlando Stadium tomorrow after TS Galaxy beat Sundowns on Tuesday. It's been a massive week, if you ask me. And just like that, at 4:45, you're up to speed with the Big Chief's Biggest of the Week. Back into the bangers we go. Shimza and Elderbrook up next on the other side of this from

Better than a bit of jungle for your mornings. Back on 74, 5 early mornings on 5FM. That's off of their last album, Volcano. And they've got a brand new one arriving on the 14th of August, titled Sunshine. And Between You and I, I'm already obsessed with it. They've dropped the first single off of that. And now they've given us a taste of what to expect from their next one. A song that's going to be titled The Wave.

And if that's just a snippet, my word, I'm waiting for the entire record to finally drop. I've probably mentioned this to you, but I'm absolutely obsessed with Jungle. They just have this knack. They just know how to get you in the best mood possible. And I know for a fact they set me up for a really great Friday, which is why I'm trying to figure out if they've set you up as well. 082-550-5151. I need your Friday morning hellos in already. Erica is up early. And this time we might be in for some good news because it seems like that coffee stash has been replenished. Speaking of coffee stash, I've made myself a cup. And I need to find out if you're on the same level as I am. Whatever's getting you up, getting you going on this Friday. Could be an energy drink, could be a rooibos. Hey, listen, whatever it is, my sweetheart, I want to find out how you're getting your Friday started, pumped up, locked up to the max. I know for a fact that the soundtrack matters the most, and I usually say this all the time, but this Friday's soundtrack, absolutely sizzling. Good Neighbors and Skrillex on the way. Also, Tima ODV and brand new Teddy Swims, which I can't get enough of. Plus, remember the song I played for you yesterday as my tune to tap into, the latest from Calvin Fallow? I think because it's a Friday, we deserve to get some of that in our veins. So, on the other side of 5 o'clock, I'll spin that for you. Right now, though, to get you in the best mood ever this morning, Clean Bandits and Jess Glynn, this is Rather Be.

0: Clean Bandit, Jess Glynn, it's called Rather Be on 5 Early Mornings. Did I not say that this is the kind of song that would take your Friday to a whole other level? Got a text in from Mario who says, yes, yes, and yes, more of that, please. And yes, yes, and yes, I've got more of that on the other side of this.
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6: Ladies and gentlemen, the weekend.

Good morning, gorgeous. I'm the big chief, Tebby Muji. You and I together for just another hour, but there's so much we're going to pack into it. Just before 6 o'clock, we welcome the weekend the best way possible with Thank 5. It's Friday, and I need you to get yours in now on the WhatsApp line, loud as you can, 082-550-5151. It's a really simple thing. All you need to do is send me a voice note screaming at the top of your lungs, Thank 5, it's Friday! You think you can handle that? I'm waiting on your voice though. Join the nation as we welcome the weekend the best way I know how. Also, my favorite thing to do on a Friday is plug you onto the newest music. That's why I've got 5 fresh jams lined up for you on the other side of 5:30. And as we've been doing all a month long, another iconic African worth celebrating. Right now, what I need to know is how you're getting your day going. 082-550-5151 is the WhatsApp line where I need to know if you've got a cup of coffee, if it's a shot of espresso or something else. I'm not judging. Perhaps you're off to the gym, off to work, or you're still huddled up in front of the heater going, just a couple more minutes and then I can leave the house. I need to hear from you as we get the weekend started the best way I know how. And that entails some of the best music from Zanti and across the globe. As mentioned, Skrillex and Teddy Swims on the way. Good Neighbours and Timo ODV.

and played you Ricky Rick's Stay Shining right before this, 9 minutes after 5 o'clock. And all across Mzansi, we're braving the cold, we're getting the day going. Hey, listen, you'd rather be in bed under the blankets, I get it, but on the bright side, it's a Friday. You don't need to look at those annoying colleagues for much longer. Put your foot up, both your feet up, and relax.

off with a voice I haven't heard in a while. Kelly is in Johannesburg with that fancy coffee machine once again. This morning, Big Chief, it's been ages. Yes, it has! I'm starting off my day with another fancy cappuccino. Of course, it's a fancy cappuccino. You know, kind of people that don't just have their cup of coffee. You got to put the cinnamon in. And then, of course, it's got to go in with the chocolate flakes. I'm not judging you. In fact, I'm happy you're back, sweetheart. And you're getting your day started off right. A man I wish I had the strength of is Ryan here in Joburg. And for him, it's a morning run, which is the best way, in his words, to get the weekend started. And again, I always think anyone who goes out for a run in the morning is very brave. Anyone who does it on a winter morning as well, you're built better than I am. So please, run on my behalf. I am living vicariously through you, Ryan. And yes, confirmed. Brilliant news in from Erica down on the south coast of KZN. After half a week of no coffee to get a morning started, order has been restored. And she's getting her second cup of coffee in. And just like that, the world has come back. Restored. Peace. Order. Morning to Lauren down in the Cape, who is, like we mentioned, after a crazy week, slowly getting back to normality. That morning run's about to kick in. And for her, it's a special one because it's the last one before her birthday tomorrow. And between you and I, I'm pretty sure that the birthday is going to start the same. A morning workout, a bit of a jog. But we hope the rest of Saturday is absolutely chaotic. Knock yourself out, silly. Go ham, sweetheart. Right then, on the way, as promised, I've got brand new music for you that you need to tap into this weekend. And of course, I need you to jump in on Thank Five. It's Friday. That's how we get the weekend started the best way I know how as we wrap up this week. And of course, the beat before breakfast that you need to get deciding on. Good neighbor, Seema ODV, Jack Harlow. And a whole bunch more where that's come from. Plus, this week's tune to tap into lined up in the next 15 minutes. Stick around. You don't want to miss any of that.

0: nuts rushing us.
1: We could just be friends.
2: On the way, five fresh jams to tap into this weekend. Valentino. And I need to tell you about the fact that something's coming to the World Cup that I feel is what the internet would call utter woke nonsense. But I'm willing to give a chance after an announcement was made yesterday. And I think you might also be in disagreement with it, but you might be willing to give this a tiny bit of a consideration. I'll talk to you about that in the next 5 minutes. Just played your music from Jack Harlow and Doja Cat with Just Us. Right before that, brand new from Teddy Swims, Mr. Know-It-All, a former tune to tap into. And speaking about those, I'll play you yesterday's one that I spun for you. Absolutely fantastic. The biggest song in South Africa at the moment. That's coming up on the other side of 5:30. Hang tight for that and a whole bunch more.
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5: 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We are

0: Mornings on 5 FM, 24 minutes after 5 on a Friday. And the man in charge of this band, Chris Martin, has been given a massive responsibility that he's going to need to execute in about 2 months from now. And it's all got to do with the World Cup. Now, a while ago, Gianni Infantino, the president of FIFA, had said, hey, listen, the final of this year's World Cup is going to have a massive halftime show. And many of us were like, no, keep that out of football. We don't do that here. That can stay with the Super Bowl. Keep it elsewhere. It's just not a World Cup thing. Can you imagine the team that you placed a bet on, you're supporting with your whole heart, is down 2 goals and you need to wait for an entire performance to get through? Now, look, I was as negative. But then, obviously, you need to understand that they're doing this for a good cause. Of course, it's in partnership with Global Citizen. And all the earnings from the streaming and whatnot will go towards Global Citizen, which does a lot of incredible work across the globe. And in a really, I would like to admit, adorable video, Chris Martin spoke to Elmo from Sesame Street about this. And I think I might be starting to get convinced, just a tiny bit. Because Chris Martin recruited Elmo for some help in picking out some artists for this halftime showdown.
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2: Elmo's always happy to help.
3: Well, this year, for the first time, there's a halftime show at the World Cup final.
2: What?
3: Yeah.
2: No, halftime show?
3: Yeah, halftime show.
2: A halftime show?
3: A halftime show.
2: What's a halftime show?
3: Well, I'm glad you asked. It's where people get together and there's singing and there's dancing and there's music and it's a chance to show how amazing all different kinds of humans are.
2: Oh, well, how can Elmo help? Oh, Elmo knows Mr. Chris wants some singing lessons, right?
3: Well, I definitely need some singing lessons from you and I'd love that. Mm-hmm. But what I'd really like to ask is if you could help try and find some giant stars to be part of the show.
0: And they have found some giant stars, all right? In case you missed it, in between both halves of the FIFA World Cup final, you will be entertained by the likes of, believe it or not, Madonna. Yes, the lady who's been alive forever and has been equally as famous for the same amount of time. She's performing in that halftime special. They've also recruited arguably the biggest boy band in the world at the moment, BTS.

conversation about World Cup and music without including Shakira. And I am certain this song's going to be all over the official World Cup anthem called Die Die alongside Burna Boy.

0: I think, though, we're going to come around to it. And I'm going to give it a chance. I'm asking you to do the same. It feels like a schlep, a real disturbance to the game. But maybe, just maybe, it might bang. Who knows?
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1: And I'm absolutely excited about it because with it comes ridiculous job opportunities. Fox Sports now saying, hey, they want to hire a chief World Cup watcher for the 2026 FIFA World Cup.
3: One lucky person to be a Fox One chief World Cup watcher.
1: 818,000 rand is what you're going to be bringing home. It's amazing. All your job is to do is to watch the football, react online, create content, and basically you got to be football strong soldier. I don't even know why I'm still studying. I don't need to write tomorrow's test. I'm obviously joking. My mom's going to kick me out of the house if I don't.

American Rejects, Robin Beck, shockingly Shaggy, and of course, I think the most hotly anticipated album drop in a while, the brand new album called Iceman, that one courtesy of Drake. But my business has to do with five fresh bangers that you absolutely need to be giving all your attention to. And we'll start off with this. It's an absolute tune. James Hype has been all over Globetrotter nonstop. But the bangers continue to stream in. And what you notice as we get into winter is that the summer in the Northern Hemisphere is getting better and better. And so we're going to be hearing a lot of these new releases that sound a lot like this.

I know it's only like 5:36, but that James hype is absolutely making me want to party immediately. Also on the way is brand new from Bongeziwe Mabandla. He's currently in Mozambique at the time of his life, and he mentioned that that part of the world is where the earliest version of this song was conceptualized. And now finally it's out into the world. It's called Walila.

I didn't expect this collaboration to be as great as it is. But when you put talents like Martin Garrix and Ed Sheeran in a single room 9 out of 10 times, guaranteed banger is going to come out on the other end of that. And I think that's exactly what we've got our hands on. This one is called Repeat It.

this dancey vibe, except switching gears just a tiny bit with the most amazing influences from UKG, Garage Sounds. Georgia Smith on a Garage Beat is always going to be fantastic with her brand new record, What's Done Is Done. And paired with the fact that she's going to be hitting South African shores this year, I cannot wait to hear this.

this from a local favourite in the midst of promoting another record that's still on the way. Will Lindley figured he'd surprise everyone when he dropped this. This past Wednesday, it's a feel-good banger that I know we're all going to want to sing along to. It's brand new and it's called Holding the Line.

absolutely brilliant bangers. Five fresh jams for you to get your weekend started off the right way with. James Hype, Serotonin, Mbongiziwe Mabandla with Walila, Martin Garrix and Ed Sheeran with Repeated, Georgia Smith's What's Done Is Done, and Will Lindley's Holding the Line. Which of these is getting added to your personal playlist straight away? More importantly, which of these do you think we should add onto our 5FM playlist straight away? 082-550-5151.

0: and it's with good reason. For your Friday, for your weekend, this is the one. Calvin Fallow, Everybody Wants to Be in Love on 5 early mornings. It's 5:43. We get into Beat Before Breakfast in just a second, but first, as we've been doing all week long, all month long, another iconic African worth celebrating. And what with Nick Hammond having spent the week in Côte d'Ivoire, we figured, how's about we go for an Ivorian that truly understands the power of using your platform to affect change, even outside of what it is. No one understands that better than Côte d'Ivoire's Didier Drogba.
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0: And I know you're probably hearing, what's a Chelsea player got to do with this? But you need to understand that in the early 2000s, Ivory Coast was divided by civil war. I mean, we're talking serious political tensions, armed conflict that had torn the country apart and had created an unstable and uncertain nation for millions of Ivorians. And it was around this time where a generation of extremely talented footballers had emerged, and at the center of their team was Didier Drogba, who was absolutely powerful on the pitch. He commanded respect in the dressing room, was tearing it up in the biggest league in Europe, and rapidly he became one of Africa's football stars. In 2005, Côte d'Ivoire would qualify for the FIFA World Cup for the very first time. And as far as sporting moments go for Ivory Coast, that was historic. But it was what happened after the match that caught the entire world's attention, because in a televised address, Didier Drogba appealed directly to the nation's leaders and said, hey, listen, this isn't going to be just about sports. He appealed to the leaders and to the armed groups and made a call for peace and national unity. And it was in that moment that football for the Ivorians became political. Not politics that have to do with different parties and who you want to vote for, no, but rather politics that directly affected the lives of every Ivorian possible. And Didier Drogba took the moment to make it about them.
3: The day we qualify for the first ever World Cup of the country, we achieved something that went beyond football. Not only we qualified, but we also managed to have ceasefires in our country, who was devastated by civil war. And it was the first step that led the country to elections. So this is the power of football. This is the power of sport. And it goes beyond football.
0: This was a man at the center of a national team and had managed to unite a country that war had divided. And Didier Drogba would not stop there. His influence grew well outside of football, and he became involved in humanitarian work, healthcare initiatives, and efforts focused on social development across Côte d'Ivoire. Because for Didier Drogba, leadership wasn't just scoring goals and assisting them. It's about understanding the power of your platform and using it when your country needs it most. And that's why Didier Drogba is an African icon well worth celebrating.
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0: we're getting a new album from her. I'm absolutely looking forward to that. Off of Stargirl, it's Ira Starr's Where Do We Go? 5 early mornings on 5 FM, and you and I have a very big decision to make. Remember, though, I'm still waiting on your Thank 5 It's Friday. It's on the WhatsApp line. Send me a voice note screaming at the top of your lungs, Thank 5 It's Friday! And that's how we're going to get the weekend started.
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0: But first, we need to wrap up the week like this. 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
1: Watch on my Money White, it's called Billy Eilish. Talk crazy when I pull up. 5 early mornings on 5 FM, 7 minutes, and then the big chief is out of here. But first, you and I need to get the weekend started off right, don't we? The best way to do it is this way. On the WhatsApp line, you jump in and let me know loud as you can.

0: It feels absolutely amazing to be doing this with you once again. And now it's over to you with the biggest energy you can muster up. Let me hear you, Mzansi.
1: Thank five, it's Friday.
0: And I know the weekend plans already are looking, sounding, feeling fantastic. I'm jealous that I didn't get an invite. You want to know what my weekend is looking like? I'll tell you. I've got a semester test tomorrow morning. So instead of going out tonight, painting the town red, I need to be studying. Wish me luck.
2: Five, it's Friday!
0: Wanting to thunder on the WhatsApp line, who is heading off to work and then off work next week? Manda is back, he's awake, he's only back at work on Monday, but figured, hey, what the heck? Why shall we not hang out? And I can imagine there are going to be many people like this supporting Orlando Pirates tomorrow as they make a push to win that title for the first time in what? Is it 14 years? Kato says he's got his ticket off to a sold-out Orlando Stadium tomorrow where they play Durban City. A win is all they need and they become champions. Morning also to Craig, who says, Big Chief, I hope Man City is ready for the FA Cup final. Ready, come on. They take on Chelsea for the final, and all I'm saying is I think Pep Guardiola's kind of another one coming.

0: Cincinnati's up next.
1: Thank five, it's Friday, baby.
0: Bonjour, Nick Hammond, live from Côte d'Ivoire. How you feeling, baby?
1: I'm alive. I'm full of life. I'm full of energy. I cannot believe it, baby. We are locked and loaded, darling.
0: You are wrapping up the Africa tour. It's been an absolutely amazing week. In fact, if I did have a passport, I'd be on my way to Côte d'Ivoire ASAP. You're going to give us that last dose of it, at least for this week. What can we expect on the other side of 6 o'clock?
1: We visited a village near Burkina Faso yesterday. We went and saw some of the most incredible handcrafted wood that I've ever seen. We went and partied last night.
0: Come on.
1: We have that all for you on the radio this morning. You are going to love it, I promise you.
0: Well, I'm absolutely excited to get a dose of that, especially the party elements. I want to know how they do it down in Côte d'Ivoire. Right then, I'm out of here. Back again on Monday. You take care of yourself this weekend. Be absolutely safe. You know the drill. Condomize, don't do drugs, don't do anything stupid. Big G says.

like hyena. Some gala get beat like Serena. 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Some gala take shots like tequila. 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

cheza kama we hutaki, pili kata kama mishkaki, tatu ya

0: Four people gunned down in the Free State, and FIFA unveils the first ever halftime show for a World Cup final.
1: Coming up in your sport, South Africa beat Senegal in the under-17 AFCON opening match. Plus, Coco Gauff reaches back-to-back Italian Open finals. I'll have more of those details for you at 6:30.
0: Good morning. Four people have been shot dead by unknown gunmen driving into sedans with Lesotho registration number plates on the R26 between Tweeling and Reitz in the Eastern Free State last night. Police say the victims died at the scene. Members of the public with information can submit an anonymous tip-off on the MySaps app. Call the Saps Crime Stop number or report information at any police station. Limpopo's Transport Department says the deaths of two learners inside Scholar Transport on the Apple Cross Tswaying Road outside Lebowakgomo on Wednesday has raised serious concerns over learner transport safety. Two grade R learners were burnt beyond recognition, with several others injured when the minibus taxi burst into flames. Here's the department's Chifiwa Dali.
2: Preliminary reports indicate that a Toyota Contra minibus taxi transporting learners from Manyeta Primary School caught fire while transporting learners from school to their respective homes. The exact cause of this incident is still under investigation. The driver has been arrested in connection with the incident and police investigations are continuing.
0: Taxi boss Joe Sebagnoni and his two co-accused Daniel Masilela and Philemon Msiza are expected to apply for bail in the Kwaggafontein Magistrates Court in Mpumalanga today. They face charges of extortion and two counts of money laundering. Nonhlanhla Ntshingila reports.
3: The state alleges that the offences took place between 2022 and 2025 in the Nkangala district, where the trio are accused of forcing the businessman to pay so-called protection fees of more than 2.2 million rand. The state further alleges that the victim was threatened with the closure of his business operations should he refuse to comply with the demands.
0: President Cyril Ramaphosa says he will not make public his reasons for dismissing Sisisi Dolashe as the Social Development Minister. Yesterday, the presidency released a statement that he had sacked Dolashe and that Minister in the Presidency for Women, Youth and Persons with Disabilities, Sindisiwe Chukunga, will act in the portfolio. President Ramaphosa was answering oral questions in Parliament yesterday.
4: The President is never required to disclose the reasons why they appoint or disappoint, in other words, remove any member of the executive. And I intend to stick by that convention and practice.
0: And FIFA and Global Citizen have unveiled the first ever halftime show for a World Cup final featuring Shakira, Madonna and K-pop group BTS. The star-studded lineup is aimed at raising funds for children's education worldwide. The show will take place during the 2026 World Cup final on the 19th of July at MetLife Stadium in New Jersey, with Coldplay frontman Chris Martin set to curate the event. The top story this hour, four people have been shot dead by unknown gunmen driving in two sedans with Lesotho registration number plates on the R26 between Tweeling and Reitz in the Eastern Free State last night.
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0: Let's take a look at what's happening on your roads this morning. In Gauteng, there's a stationary vehicle on the N4 westbound before the Proefplaas interchange. In Cape Town, there's another stationary vehicle on the N2 outbound at Hospital Bend. The left lane is closed. In KwaZulu-Natal, traffic lights aren't working at the M7 and South Coast Road intersection. There's also a stationary bus there. There's also an accident involving a truck on the N3 to Durban near the Bergville interchange. A look at your weather this morning. Pretoria and Mbombela, both highs of 25 degrees. Joburg 24, Polokwane 21, Mahikeng 23, Bloemfontein and Cape Town highs of 20, Kimberley and Gqeberha highs of 21, George 19, Kugompo 22, Durban 24, Richards Bay 27 and Pietermaritzburg with a high of 23. For 5 Breakfast, News, Weather and Traffic, I'm Thabo Baloyi.
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0: Sigma, Nobody to Love, 5 Breakfast on 5FM. Good morning, South Africa. Live from Cote d'Ivoire, once again, here I am in Korogo. Yesterday, I nearly went all the way to Burkina Faso for the first time and explored a village the likes of which I'd never seen before. And I can't wait to share these stories with you on the show today. It's the last day of the Africa Tour Cote d'Ivoire edition 2026. But also, it's a Friday, damn it, and we've got to act like it. We're midway through May already. If you can't believe that, it's the 15th and you already know that information. So let me start off by firing off your brain and seeing how it's doing. See if you can guess these birthdays and things that are commemorated on this day. First, a 1987-born British tennis champion, 3-time Grand Slam winner.
1: 87. 3 times.
0: The first British man in decades to win Wimbledon
1: Olympic
0: gold. Yes, 100% correct. It is Andy Murray indeed. Okay, how about this one? They call him the father of Soweto.
1: Oh, that's easy. Mbanza. James Mbanza.
0: Yes, James Mbanza is correct. South African activist, community leader, credited with organizing land occupations that helped establish what became Soweto, earning him the father of Soweto title. All right, Czech-born American diplomat.
2: Czech-born American diplomat.
0: First female U.S. Secretary of State.
2: Oh, Madeleine Albright.
0: Yes, Madeleine Albright, 100% correctamundo. Okay, this was also the day in 2004 that what happened for South Africa? We won a bid for something.
1: Yo, no, but the World Cup was much later, no?
2: 2010 World Cup bid?
0: But we won the bid in 2004. Yeah, 100%.
1: Oh, okay. Right.
2: Okay.
0: Yeah, so that's correct. Which American R&B singer got arrested and jailed after trying to enter England on charges of unprovoked attack? Unprovoked attack.
1: Oh, yeah. Breezy?
2: Yeah.
0: Yeah, Breezy is correct.
2: Chris
0: Brown. Yeah. The one and only, baby. Today's also Bring Flowers to Someone Day. Tabo, I trust you have your flowers for Chloe?
2: No. No. I have rusks for everybody, though, except for you because you're not here. So those are my flowers.
0: Them? Yeah,
2: of course I bake them. This is me you're talking about.
1: Let's not talk about the baking. We're still on the flowers.
2: No, I'll give you...
1: Why are you changing the subject now?
2: No, I'll give you flowers during the quiz.
1: Where am I? What?
2: By whipping that behind, I'm going to air fry the hell out of you.
1: Tabo, I've been air frying you for the past month.
2: No.
1: I don't even know if you know how to switch on the air fryer.
0: We will find out. We will see what has happened. The quiz of the week is coming your way. And already, the situation is looking tense. It's about 6:15. I got to do the math, sorry. In the morning, it's 4:15 where I am right now in Cote d'Ivoire. One last day of Africa Tour. Lots of things to talk about. So strap in, baby. It's 5 Breakfast on 5FM.
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0: Good morning, good morning, good morning, baby. 6:15 in the morning. In fact, it's going to be a beautiful day. I can already feel it. We are locked in. And I want to see if you can guess our celebrity, who isn't a real person today, but rather a character. A character from a book. And now, no, you know this. Trust me. I think you got it. Don't worry. And somebody who's been played by different people over the course of a few decades. British royalty, some may say, an icon of Britain. But can you tell me who this character from the pages of a book turned into a movie character is? He is smoke over velvet, precision behind a smile. His world is built from coded glances, shattered martinis, and exits timed perfectly between empire and extinction. He walks alone with impeccable posture.
1: Yo.
0: Really? Mm-mm. No, I think you guys can both get it.
1: Okay, let me send something, and please don't make fun of me, because I...
0: All right, all right. You're correct.
1: Oh! Hey, Mo! Oh, my goodness! That highball came from a very deep place, hey?
0: yes. Yes, that was ancestral. I felt it.
1: Oh, wow!
0: But you are right. You are correct.
2: I'm not getting...
0: Some remember the vehicle first, impossibly sleek, unnaturally equipped. Others remember the entrances, where danger always seems slightly overdressed. The third group remembers the pattern. New city, new alias, same impossible calm. He has a number attached to him and a name too. And we're now speculating once again, which I feel like we've done already, but we're doing it again now because it has to come out soon. Who new version of this person is going to be played by? So let's see if you can work out who it is. Tabo is very wrong on the WhatsApp line. Holly is very right. But let's see where you fit in on that spectrum. 0825505151. Tabo excitedly sent a guess at the last send out, and it is also wrong. Aww. Let's see if you know who the guest the celebrity is. Come on.
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2: Let's take a look at what's happening on your roads. Starting in KwaZulu-Natal, traffic lights aren't working at the M7 and South Coast Road intersection. There's also a stationary bus there. There's an accident involving a truck on the M3 to Durban near the Bergville interchange. In Cape Town, there's roadworks on the N1 outbound at Lower Church Street. One of the lanes is closed. There's also a stationary vehicle on the N2 inbound at Boshart's Quarry Road. The left lane is obstructed. And in Johannesburg, if you're travelling on the N3 towards Germiston, there's heavy congestion northbound between the Eelands and Geldenhuys interchange. For 5 Breakfast Traffic, I'm Tabo Baloyi.
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0: 5 breakfast on 5 and that's what I'm talking about, baby. Live from Cote d'Ivoire this morning in Corrigo, bringing you all the latest of Africa Tour a little bit later on the show. But right now, let's begin at the beginning. Who is our guest, the celebrity? I'll give you another clue about this person. He could be mistaken for a European diplomat, the way he negotiates danger with elegance, or a casino mathematician who treats probability like a personal insult, or an assassin poet whose silence enters the room before he does. Instead, he became the blueprint for sophistication under fire, where charm is camouflage and confidence is weaponized. Thabo Baloyi has sent wrong answer after wrong answer after wrong answer, and finally has sent the right one. You have the right one.
1: Okay, but then he added the wrong answer, an extra wrong answer. It was wrong after wrong answer after right answer.
2: Did you cheat on this one?
1: No, when you said diplomat, sophistication, I figured.
2: Because I saw you going into the producer's booth quite a number of times.
1: Oh my goodness.
2: When did Thabo send it? Just before we played a song?
0: Well, just as we started speaking now.
2: Oh, no, yeah, then he clearly cheated. Okay.
1: What?
2: All right, okay.
1: I did not cheat, no.
0: The jury is out. Let's see on the WhatsApp line. Do you have the right answer? Come on through, darlings.
3: Good morning, 5 Breakfast team. This is Marie from Nelspruit. I forget the celebrity. I think it's Dr. Strange.
0: It's somebody from Camp Thabo there. Unfortunately, incorrect.
4: Hi, 5 Breakfast team. The chance of Kepta. Focus celebrity this morning. It's a Spider-Man. I know Spider-Man is a new movie coming up soon. So, Spider-Man. Awesome Shetty.
0: Thank you, buddy. And you've been on a streak this week. Unfortunately, not a winning one. That is incorrect.
5: What's up, 5 fan? This is Vic from Centurion. But guess the celebrity today? It can only be Mr. 007, James Bond.
0: Now we get in somewhere, baby. Who else got it right today?
6: Good morning. It's Pierre from Pretoria. For guess the celebrity this morning, that must be 007, James Bond.
0: Yes, and I hear you all. Bradley, Warren, Teppo from Orlando East, you were all correct, and all the rest of you coming in this morning. And the reason for it, by the way, 007, James Bond is correct. The reason for it is because we finally have a bit more information about the upcoming movie. It's now actually underway, and so they're searching for the next James Bond. Because I feel like we've had this conversation before, like time and time again, about speculations, who it's going to be, what actor is going to play it. But we've got a little bit more information now. We know who the casting director is going to be. It's going to be acclaimed casting director Nina Gold. This is the person behind Game of Thrones, The Crown, and Star Wars. All shows that I would think are very, very well cast. And then the director, I think you say his name, Denis Villeneuve, is the guy who's going to be directing the film, but he's the guy who did like Dune and Blade Runner and 2049 and Arrival. The guy who created Peaky Blinders is going to be doing the screenplay, Stephen Knight. And the producers, funny that Vincenzo mentions Spider-Man, because Amy Pascal, who's the Spider-Man producer, is going to be producing the film together with David Heyman, who did some small indie projects like Harry Potter and Barbie. So this is big, right? This is pretty big. And it's also going to be the first Bond movie fully developed under Amazon MGM's creative control, because Barbara Broccoli and Michael G. Wilson, who had control of the franchise prior to that, stepped away. And they only stepped away recently, by the way, in 2025. So we don't know. We have no idea who's going to play. I mean, all the names that have circulated continue to circulate. A lot of people have speculated it's going to be Aaron Taylor Johnson, Callum Turner, Harris Dickinson, Jacob Elordi, Henry Cavill. They're apparently the leading people at the moment speculated to do it. But I don't know. Could it be Thabo Baloyi?
1: Maybe. Well, that was personal.
2: That is just never going to happen.
1: Really?
2: No, when I think of a James Bond, it's, you know, he's a snack, he's yummy, he's incredible to look at, you know? he's someone that I would have a crush on. And Thabo, you don't take any of those boxes.
1: Tolly, you know I'm a snack. I am a charcuterie board and a half. You've seen my DMs. No, tell them. You've seen my DMs. Tolly, tell them. Be honest.
2: Okay, yeah, that is
1: Thank
2: true.
1: You. So I am a snack. You best believe that.
0: Oh, eat him
1: Thank
0: up,
1: you.
0: Baby.
1: Thank you.
0: Eat him
2: 007.
0: up, baby.
2: 007. Yo.
1: No, but I'm thinking, honestly, I'm leaning more towards, honestly, a Henry Cavill. He hasn't done that. We know him as Superman. I feel like James Bond is the next big role for him. Please, no Jacob Elordi. He should stay in Netflix movies. I can't.
0: I got you. You're not a fan at all?
1: I am not a fan. And look, he's a really good actor. He really is. But he's just one of those, like, overhyped actors of our generation. That we're seeing right now. But yeah, I think maybe like a Henry Cavill, Aaron Taylor Johnson. A lot of people don't know about him yet. But yes, maybe Henry Cavill.
0: For context, Geordie's the one, or Elordi, sorry, Jacob Elordi is the one that's in like The Kissing Booth and Euphoria and Saltburn and those films, right?
1: Yes. And The Kissing Booth, by the way, was shot right here in South Africa in Cape Town.
0: Yes, that is correct.
1: Yeah.
0: Fun fact for your behind this morning. All right, speaking of, I need your hammer to good times, please. I want to have a massive one today. So if you haven't sent them in, get them in now on the WhatsApp line, 0825505151. The great Holly Zondo's got the latest in sport, the magnificent Thabo Baloyi with headlines. And then we'll come back with your reasons for feeling amazing today.
1: In your headlines this morning, suspended police sergeant Faninkosi is expected to appear in court today, and four people have been shot dead by unknown gunmen driving in two sedans with Lesotho registration number plates on the R26 between Tweeling and Rates in the Eastern Free State last night. I'll have the full bulletin at 7 o'clock.
2: A very good morning to you. Let's start things off with yesterday's football action. In terms of Amajimbos, they made a winning start at the under-17 AFCON, coming from behind to beat Senegal 2-1 in their opening Group D clash. Now, Sheikh Theo headed Senegal in front just before half-time, but South Africa equalized 3 minutes into the second half when Ingana Tsisimama's shot bobbled over the line after a VAR check. And then moments later, Tio turned villain by deflecting Riotsepile Malete's strike into his own net to hand Amajimbos the lead. So Senegal twice thought they had equalized, but VAR ruled out both goals for offside. The victory keeps South Africa on course for a quarterfinal spot, which would secure qualification for the FIFA Under-17 World Cup in Qatar later this year. In the other encounter, Angola produced a disciplined defensive display to hold the former finalist Mali to a goalless draw in their opening Group C clash, and the result leaves both sides with a point apiece as the race for quarterfinal spots intensifies. Elsewhere, Serie A has confirmed that Roma's derby with Lazio will be played on Sunday afternoon following an agreement with Roma authorities to move the kickoff forward by half an hour. Now, five matches, including that derby, will now start at noon local time, ensuring all fixtures involving teams chasing Champions League qualification kick off simultaneously. And in the meantime, the France head coach Didier Deschamps has announced his 26-man squad for the upcoming FIFA World Cup in the United States, Canada and Mexico, with Kylian Mbappe set to spearhead the attack. Despite a recent thigh injury, Mbappe is expected to captain France, joining a glittering forward line that also includes the Ballon d'Or holder Ousmane Dembele. And of course, in terms of the veterans, Lucas Hernandez and N'Golo Kante, they will also be joining Mbappe and Dembele as the only survivors from the France 2018 World Cup winning squad. And for Deschamps, he will be stepping down after the 2026 edition, and he aims to guide France to another title as they prepare for Group C clashes against Morocco, Scotland and Haiti. There was also tennis action. The third seed Coco Gauff surged into her second consecutive Italian Open final, defeating Romania's Sorana Cestia 6-4 and 6-3 yesterday. This is what the 22-year-old American had to say.
7: I grew up with my dad always said the second set is the most important set because either you win the match or you give yourself the chance to stay in the match. I think for me this week I learned I need to how to close these sets better, because it's not necessarily I'm getting these slow starts. I'm usually starting up the set with regard for not like today, but usually starting up these sets like up a break sometimes and letting it slip. So today when I went up 5-4. I was really just trying to make sure I close it out in that game. And
2: in terms of the 2023 champion, Daniil Medvedev, he came from a set down to beat Martin Landeluccia 1-6 and 6-4 and 7-5 to reach the semifinals. And finally, in golf news, Rory McIlroy endured a frustrating opening round at the PGA Championship, carding a 74 with 5 bogeys in his last 6 holes, while 4 players seized a share of the early lead. And one of those players is South Africa's Aldrich Potgieter. Potgieter impressed with 6 birdies, including

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1: 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If you are hurting, reach out.
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11: Let's take a look at what's happening on your roads. Starting in Gauteng, if you're traveling on the M3 towards Germiston, there's still heavy congestion northbound between the Eland's and Geldenhuys interchange. There's light congestion on Gordon Road as you approach Florida Glen. That's in Roodepoort. And in Bryanston, traffic lights aren't working on Homestead Avenue. There's also a bit of light congestion there in Cape Town. There's roadworks on the N1 outbound, Lower Church Street. One of the lanes is closed. There's also a stationary vehicle on the N2 inbound at Borshets Quarry Road. The left lane is obstructed. For 5 Breakfast Traffic, I'm Thabo Baloyi.
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0: It's Easy Freak called Be Mine. At breakfast on 5M, I'm feeling excited, man. I want to do a big ham and a good time. Hit me, baby. Come on in.
1: Hello, this is Rafaela from Joburg. I'm having a good time today because I'm singing at a Mother's Day event tomorrow. And it's Friday, baby. Bye,
0: yes.
1: FM. Have a really, really, really great day.
0: And you, Rafaela.
2: Hi, FM. It's Rocco from Durban. And I'm having a good time today because it's a Friday, yes. Saturday, Sunday, what?
3: Oh.
2: And we've got an aircon in our class today. We've got an aircon installed in our class. I'm so happy.
1: Hello, Father. It's Holly from Durban. Today is such a good day because I'm going to school and it's also a really nice day. And I'm also excited for the weekend.
2: Bye.
0: You are so right, Holly.
1: Hi, Father.
0: Yes.
4: And Fatso Shabanyani from Bloemfontein. We're having a good time because today is a
1: Friday! And it's Tax Up Friday, baby!
4: And today I'm getting R5 extra for my allowance!
0: Ooh, okay. Nice! So
1: bye,
0: nice.
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It's Mackenzie from East London, and I'm having a good time because my friend

0: good day.
1: Yes, indeed.
2: My name is Oratila Mohari and I come from Pretoria. I want to be a great child today because it's a Friday and it's going to be a fun day for me.
3: Hello, five women. 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I get the lekker af en af, want ik kom niet naar de massa verjaarsdag. 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
1: Keep them coming, baby.
4: Hello, I'm Nawa from Abidjan. I'm in Korogo with my friend. Today I visit the mountain. I climb the mountain and see the hut of Korogo. It was very beautiful. And I appreciate the time with my friend and the weather. It's the place to be, I think.
5: Hello, my name is Nafisa Tou. I'm from Abidjan. Today I'm here at Domaine Vigny. I'm with my colleague, my friends, and we are here to have a good time with my people. The sweet weather under the, how you say, apatam, the shade. And we climb the mountain and we see the heart of the mountain inside there. Drink some traditional drinks and we discover the history.
1: It's too good, baby.
6: Hello, family. My name is Colby. I'm having a good time because I'm doing my race today. Bye.
1: I love it.
7: Good morning, Father Fim. My name is Israel Schroeder from Salbourne Primary School. And I'm having a good time today because there's one more day until I'm playing Queens in rugby.
1: Good luck. Good luck.
8: Hey, Father Fim, this is Lucas Darvill from Polokwane. I'm having a good time today because I'm going to have cricket tryouts.
9: Hello, Father Fim, this is Kaylee Patrick, and I'm having a good time today because I have marimba competition tomorrow and I have PE today. Love you, bye.
10: Hi, Father Fim, it's me, Nathan, from Joburg. I hope you're having a good time. I'm sitting in the car on my way to school, BPMS, the best school.
1: Yes.
10: And a school for love. And hope you enjoy your day.
11: Good morning, 5FM. It's Alexis from Joburg. I'm having a good day because I have hip hop today. And today's my auntie's birthday. Love you, 5FM. Have a really, really good day.
1: It's too
12: Father
1: good.
12: Fim, this is Asia from Pietermaritzburg, and I'm having a good time today because you have market day today.

0: Jeremy Loops, Jezza, J-Lo, 5 Breakfast on 5 FM. 10 minutes to go until 7 o'clock in the morning and time for the quiz of the week, baby.
1: I just need to put it out there. Guys, I've had so much fun beating Thabo.
2: No,
1: I don't know how many weeks on end now. And it's okay. It's really okay. He hasn't been the same. And I really do think I should go easy on him this week. You know, just to get him back into the game. And then, yeah, maybe next week
2: we
1: can just get back to it.
2: Just do it quickly. She's lying. She's lying, this one. This one.
1: No, I am, Thabo. Honestly.
2: Just do it. Just get it. Let's get it over and done with. Okay, it's giving me anxiety.
0: No, you gotta fight and play the game. Let's do this. On Monday, the 11th of May, born in 1977.
2: I knew it!
0: It is correct. Became one of the greatest line-out specialists in rugby history. Born in 1904, which surrealist artist became famous for melting clocks? Yes. Okay. Born in 1988, which model and media personality was born Angela White?
2: Black China.
0: Yes. Which anti-apartheid musical film starring... Yes, Sarafina is correct. Whoopi Goldberg premiered at Cannes in 1992. Okay. Which awareness day encourages
1: World
0: people
1: ego
0: to...
1: awareness day.
0: Correct. Reflect on the ego. Okay. All right, let's go on now to Choose DZ. Born in 1968, which skateboard
2: Tony Hawk.
0: Legend
2: Tony
0: became
2: Hawk.
0: The first person... Yes,
2: I already
0: to land
2: answered
0: a 900.
2: First. Okay, yeah. Sorry.
0: Yes, born in 1975, which New Zealand rugby player became one of the most famous and feared wings? Yes, it's correct, in rugby history. Born in 1820,
2: Florence
0: which
2: Nightingale.
0: Founder of, yes, of modern nursing is honored every year on International Nursing Day? Which global observance
2: International
0: is celebrated?
2: Day.
1: International, yeah.
0: Yes, oh. Yes. Which former One Direction member released
2: his
0: self-titled debut solo album? Yes. In 2017, okay. Okay, on to Wednesday now. Born in 1994, which South African... Yes, footballer is named the Lion of Judah. Born in 1988... Yes, it's correct. Media personality starred in Quantico and Queen Sono. Born in 1983, which Ivorian football legend played for Barcelona? Yeah, Toure is correct.
2: No, I said it first.
1: I said Yaya first.
2: Who said it first?
1: Thabo, please.
2: Buang.
1: I said Yaya first.
2: We said it at the same time.
1: I said Yaya first.
2: At the very least, we said it at the same time.
1: No.
2: We said it at the same time.
0: Born in 1922, which actress played Dorothy?
1: Bianca. I said it first.
2: You did not say it first.
1: I said Bianca first.
2: We said it at the same time.
1: Yes, sir. Always taking my points.
2: Nick.
0: Born in 1986, which actor played... Yes, Edward Cullen in the Twilight series... Born in 1964, which American comedian hosts The Late Show?
2: Stephen Colbert.
0: What's your issue?
2: No, she said Robert Pattinson.
0: It is.
1: Thabo, please.
0: That's
1: yeah.
0: right.
1: Also,
0: it is Pattinson.
1: Slam dunk
2: you
1: right you
2: didn't,
1: now.
2: Oh, so she's saying she
1: I
2: didn't say it.
1: It.
2: So, okay,
1: I
2: so she's saying
1: it.
2: She didn't say
1: don't,
2: it.
1: Don't
2: she is saying she didn't
1: Thabo.
2: Say it.
1: Don't
2: she's saying she didn't say it. I'm just saying. She is saying she didn't say it. You heard that. You heard that objection. She is saying she didn't say it.
1: It's coming out.
2: She is saying she didn't say it. So we're striking that one off.
1: Thabo.
0: Born in 1985. This is our Thursday. Which South African musician is known for blending electro, hip hop, and
1: Spook
2: Mathambo.
1: I said it first.
2: Spook Mathambo is
0: correct.
1: Every time you say we said it at the same time when you know it's my point.
2: We are in sync.
1: Yes, sir.
2: Yeah.
0: Born in 1996, which Dutch DJ became a
2: Martin
0: global
2: Garrix.
0: Rock star?
1: I said it first.
2: Yes.
1: I said Martin Garrix
2: first. I said first.
1: I said
2: what?
1: Thabo.
2: Yo.
1: I'm not your friend.
2: I'm even sweating.
1: I'm not sweating. You will.
0: Born in 1984, which tech founder launched Facebook? Yeah, born in 1969, which Oscar-winning actress starred in Blue Jasmine?
1: Kate Blanchett.
2: Oh,
0: yes,
2: that's right. You can keep it.
0: All right, on to Friday. Born in
2: 1889.
0: Which community leader is known as the father of Soweto?
2: The father of Soweto.
1: James Banza,
2: father of Soweto. Thank you.
0: Born in 1937, which diplomat became the first U.S. female Secretary of State? Yes. Born in 2025, which American R&B singer was arrested and jailed? Yes. Which FIFA president announced that South Africa would host the 2020 World Cup?
2: Sepp Blatter.
0: That's right.
2: It's going to be hosted in South Africa. I remember the announcement. When you open
0: which
2: the
0: day?
1: Can we continue with the quiz?
2: Okay, sorry.
0: Encourages people to give flowers as a gesture of
1: care. Give flowers day to someone.
2: What?
0: Yeah, that's correct. We'll accept.
1: Why? Give flowers to someone day.
2: Oh. No. Nick.
1: And then please ask the other one, Nick.
2: What?
1: The tennis player.
0: All right, which tennis player?
1: Andy Murray. Hi, Bo.
0: That's correct.
1: Yes.
0: Okay.
3: Wow.
0: 5 minutes to go until 7 o'clock in the morning. Let's tally the scores. See who's won and who's lost.
4: Come in. South Africa, broadcasting live from Cote d'Ivoire, specifically San Pedro. Along the coast, it's a beautiful human.

0: It's Lochinville, Hannah-Reay, Shumilove, 5 Breakfast on 5M. We're coming up for 7 o'clock in the morning. We're about to reveal who has won the quiz of the week. What do we think? Who do we think won?
1: You know, Thabo is getting 3 points again.
2: Oh, please.
1: Because every single time he said it first, when he knows for a fact I was the one that came through with the answer first. So it's okay. You can give it to Thabo. I've been winning the past 2 months.
2: No, 2 months.
1: It is.
2: This is not Parliament. You're not going to gaslight me. You won maybe 3-4 weeks in a row.
1: What?
2: Maybe 4.
1: 3-4?
2: Maybe 4. Have
1: you lost count?
2: I've been
0: Let's
2: winning.
0: See. What does the Peanut Gallery say? Open up that WhatsApp line. I want to hear.
3: It's getting heat to the air. Yo, I'm enjoying this. Guys, you're going to make me late for work. I'm going to sit in the car now. I start at 7, and I'm going to sit in the car now and listen to this. But, yo. Molly, are you okay? Everything all right at home?
0: Well, yeah. You need to wait to hear who's won this, right, Quid?
4: Good morning, Five. It's your boy Quid from Unibel. Listening to these two, Chloe and Thabo, this is like a Friday morning family feud. This one's crying for the apple, that one's crying for the apple. Now, I said my piece first. Friday morning family feud. Come on, Thabo.
0: I'm telling you. Celeste.
5: Holly. Tama, not your friend.
2: Yeah.
0: They hear this, man. Chris is making a good point.
6: Hey guys, this is Aurelie from Germiston. Wow, Coley, for somebody who said they're going to sit back and allow Tabo to win this week. Sure, the aggression girl.
2: Because she's nuts.
6: It's not that serious, hey? I hope you guys have a lovely day. Cheers.
0: And man, people have got feedback for you guys today.
7: What's up, beautiful people? Oh my soul. I try to keep count on that one. And you guys don't make it easy at all. At all. Let me see if I was right. Someone's up by 2. That's what my count says. Someone's winning by 2.
0: I can tell you someone is up by a bit more than 2. Let's hear from Chandra before I announce the results.
8: I swear, I make sure I'm late on a Friday to catch this whole feud between Thabo and Coley. Yeah! All right, guys, you'll make my whole weekend. You'll start the weekend off because everybody's so fiery and feisty. Oh, no, love it. Enjoy your weekend.
0: All right, let's get to the results. Here is who has won today. Remember, we have 2 people with 2 different points. Molly Zondo with 16 points. Thabo Baloyi with 12 points. Molly's the winner.
2: What? No.
1: Yes!
2: Ayub?
1: Yes!
2: Big Chief? No, there is something wrong here. No way.
1: You can call out to all
2: no
1: your ways. Ancestors,
2: no,
1: Thabo.
2: Nick?
1: They
2: I demand a recon.
1: I told you,
2: no
1: you do not even know
2: ways.
1: How to switch on the air fryer.
2: No ways. Nick, we need a recount. I'm not kidding, eh? I'm not kidding. We need a recount.
0: Right.
2: No,
0: all
2: seriously.
0: Right.
2: Let's send the clip to somewhere else so they can listen, so they can count. No ways. 12! Absolutely not.
1: Well, last the week, recount. You were doing a single digit, so just be happy for yourself.
2: So it was a tough week.
0: No. So, Thabo, I'm sorry. There was a recount. It has come in.
2: Okay.
0: Coley now has 17. You still have 12.
1: Ooh. Do you want another recount, Thabo?
2: No waves. I don't agree with the scores. I really don't, eh? Oh, I don't. Shame. No waves.
1: Is that a little teardrop I see?
2: No. Guys, no. Nick, you need to do something about this. You need to do something about this.
0: I am so far away right now. I'm in Korogo.
2: You were able to get her a banana. You were able to get her a banana, so you need to fix this. No waves.
0: All right. We'll see what we can do. But right now, it's just after 7 o'clock in the morning. Thabo Baloyi, the great Thabo Baloyi, has the latest in news.
2: Suspended police sergeant Faninkosi in court today, and four people gunned down in the Free State.
1: Coming up in your sport, Coco Gauff recorded a straight sets victory to reach back-to-back Italian Open finals. Plus, South Africa beat Senegal in the under-17 AFCON opening match. I'll have more of those details for you at 7:30.
2: Good morning. Suspended police sergeant Faninkosi is expected to appear before the Toyando Magistrates Court in Limpopo today. The Pretoria North Magistrates Court denied Nkosi bail last month after he was charged with unlawful possession of explosives, theft and defeating the ends of justice. Here's National Police spokesperson Aflenda Mate.
9: A suspect was arrested for possession of Dacha unlicensed firearms and explosives. Investigations indicate that Sergeant Nkosi fetched the original case docket under the pretext that he had been sent by head office. A few months later, he allegedly returned to Toyando, identified himself as a colonel from head office, and removed the confiscated Dacha from police custody.
2: The NPA's Directorate of Public Prosecutions says police followed all legal processes over the deportation of Dr. Nandi Pamagudumana from Tanzania. Spokesperson Mthunzi Maga was speaking at the end of deliberations in the Constitutional Court yesterday, where Magudumana challenged the lawfulness of her removal from Tanzania.
10: We played a minimal role of being supportive to Home Affairs and did not interfere or participate in the process undertaken by Tanzanian authorities. And as such, it will be important for the court to make a pronouncement so that moving forward, we have a reference point, which is authority being case law from the apex court in the land.
2: Four people have been shot dead by unknown gunmen driving in two sedans with Lesotho registration number plates on the R26 between Tweeling and Rates in the Eastern Free State last night. Police say the victims died at the scene. Members of the public with information can submit an anonymous tip-off on the MySAPS app. Call the SAPS Crime Stop number or report information at any police station. And the U.S. Supreme Court has temporarily preserved mail order access to America's most widely used abortion pill. The ruling allows women seeking to end a pregnancy to get the mifepristone by post without a visit to a doctor. Here's the BBC's Joel Gunter.
11: The ban on mail order mifepristone came into effect earlier this month after the state of Louisiana sued the U.S. Food and Drug Administration, arguing that nationwide postage of the drug interfered with the state's own abortion ban. The Fifth Circuit Court of Appeals agreed with Louisiana, but in a 7-2 decision on Thursday, the Supreme Court stayed the ban.
2: The top story this hour, suspended police sergeant Faninkosi is expected to appear before the Toyando Magistrates Court in Limpopo this morning.
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2: Let's take a look at what's happening on your roads. In Gauteng, traffic is building up on Beyersnodier Drive southbound, approaching North Cliff. In Pretoria, if you're travelling in Pretoria West, in Lotus Gardens by the exit onto Church Street, there's extreme traffic build-up on the N4. The toll between Lotus Gardens and Trust Oranje is completely piled up. Expect delays there. That's in Gwaha Plaza. In Johannesburg, going back to Johannesburg, in Bryanston, traffic lights aren't working on Homestead Avenue. There's also light congestion there. In Cape Town, roadworks on the N1 outbound at Lower Church Street. One of the lanes is closed. There's also a stationary vehicle on the N2 inbound at Bosch's Quarry Road. One of the lanes is obstructed. A look at your weather this morning. Pretoria and Bombela, highs of 25 degrees. Johannesburg, a high of 24. Polokwane and Kimberley, highs of 21. Mahikeng, 23. Bloemfontein and Cape Town, 20 degrees. George, 19. Gqeberha, 21. Kugompo, 22. Durban, 24 degrees. Richards Bay, 27. And Pietermaritzburg, with a high of 23. For 5 Breakfast News, Weather and Traffic, I'm Thabo Baloyi.
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0: Five Breakfast on 5FM. We can fly, baby. 7:15 in the morning. And as I've been mentioning throughout the week, I am in Cote d'Ivoire. I've fallen in love with this country. I honestly have. And already, even though I'm leaving in just over a day, I'm thinking about when can I come back here? And there's so many things that have stood out for me, and hopefully you've heard many of them. But if you haven't, they're also available for you to go and listen to on the... Would you want to say something, Tabo? What's going on?
1: Oh, I'm so sorry. Go ahead. I'm so sorry. No, I apologize.
0: What is it? I've got you in my ear going, yeah.
1: No, I need to get over it. You're right. I should get over it. I'm just a little PO'd about the quiz. And so just hearing you right now kind of, you know, it annoys me a little bit. But I have to work with you.
0: What the hell did I do? Do you know what? Can I tell you? Okay, so I've got to explain now because, you know, so this trip, right? It's not just about me going to West Africa. There's a whole, like, delegation of people that have become involved in this thing that we've worked very closely together with, government officials, ambassadors, who are all listening now, who weren't probably listening in the last hour of the show, who are now tuned in. But for their ears and the rest of the country, please, you have the floor. Go ahead.
1: Oh, I apologize. Look, Nick Hammond, you are an astute professional. We love you, okay? But I just don't appreciate your conduct with this quiz. And I'm voicing to you my concerns that I don't believe that I got the scores that were allocated to me. And you just brushed me off. And that is not very professional. And you know, but I'm a big fan of yours. Ambassador, if you're listening, he's amazing.
0: All right.
1: Okay, but I just, your conduct here with this game, that is not your finest moment. I am just saying.
0: What do you want me to do?
1: You can do something. Like, you need to get a recount, get somebody.
2: So, Tabo, you genuinely believe that you won this week?
1: I at least got a few points more than
2: it's
1: 12.
2: It's a yes or no here. Do you genuinely believe that
1: maybe
2: you won?
1: Maybe I won. I don't know. Maybe I won. Yes.
2: Okay, your maybe says it all. Tabo, you didn't win. You're not even confident enough to say that you think you've won. So you didn't win, and it's okay. Leave Hammy out of it. He's on the other side of the continent, okay? You lost on your own. Catch your owl in peace.
1: You know what? But he's back on Monday. He's back on Monday. Right, Hammy? You are back on Monday.
0: I'm not even kidding. With gifts that I need to see what I can fit in my bag here.
1: Okay.
0: And the bag's looking pretty full.
1: And I'm excited. Okay, and after my gift, and I appreciate that, we are going to have a talk. I'm just saying. But anyway, back to what you were saying. I apologize, by the way, for interrupting you because you were in the middle of a very important point.
0: I thought so.
1: Yes, sorry. Go ahead.
0: It's quite all right, Tabo. Just remind me where I was. I was starting to talk about...
1: Well, I mean, it's your last day in Cote d'Ivoire, right?
0: Yeah.
1: Yes, you were talking about that, weren't you?
0: Mm-hmm.
1: Yes.
0: But where am I? Where in Cote d'Ivoire?
1: You're near Burkina Faso. You're in a village. Aren't you in a village?
0: Yes. Yes.
1: There
0: that
1: you
0: is
1: go.
0: Correct. Yes. Yes.
1: Close to Cote d'Ivoire,
0: I'm in a
1: right?
0: village. Corogo, yeah.
1: Yes,
0: but I'm in Corogo right now, and yesterday I was in a place called Neofwin, which is like a traditional Sudanese-styled... They have these buildings there, incredible buildings. Think like these thick mud brick structures with huge conical thatched roofs, and it's this ancient centuries-old culture that I got to go and meet yesterday. I was about to explain why I'm so in love with Cote d'Ivoire, but we will do that next on the show, 5 Breakfast on 5FM.

0: This is Sol Azure. It's called Special 5 Breakfast on 5FM. All right, so let me explain to you where I was yesterday. I'm in Korogo right now, which is in the northern part of Cote d'Ivoire, but you can go even further north from here toward the borders of Mali and Burkina Faso, which I was pretty damn close to, in a village called Niofouane, which is an incredible, incredible place. The reason I'm in love with Cote d'Ivoire, among many other things, is there's a real sense of things being made from scratch here and of the earth and ancient cultures passing down traditions. I went yesterday and got a tablecloth that I could watch being hand woven right next to me. We went and got shea butter, which I'm bringing some back for the team, and it smelt incredible. But I got to see the process from the time that this thing was like a nut in a bag to it actually becoming the butter that you see today. There is a sense of how to use the natural world around you that this part of West Africa has in a way that I've never seen before. You know, sometimes you go to a market and somebody sells you something, they swear they've handmade, but you know that a factory was involved at some point. Not here. Here you watch children doing woodwork because they are apprenticing the greats who've come before them, and you see their small statuettes they've made, and then you see the giant sculptures made by their elders, and you can buy them and you can touch them and feel them, and it's genuinely wonderful. So we went to this village, which is famous for a number of different reasons. As I said, it's in northern Cote d'Ivoire. But among those reasons are the buildings that they have there. I was talking to you about, they call them like Sudanese-styled earthen buildings. But it's these thick mud brick structures with huge conical thatched roofs. And within the village itself, you have different buildings for different reasons, because there are secret societies within this society. The Poro Society, for example, one of the most important parts of Senefu culture, the Poro initiation system. And historically, it was the system through which boys became respected men. They learnt about their history, the morality, the farming, the spirituality, the genealogy, the common law, the ritual knowledge. But this is the kind of thing that's so deeply rooted and so special that if you're not a member and you're not a part of, you will never hear anything about it all. They farm the side of the world, millet, yams, rice, peanuts, maize, cotton. The family structure is really interesting. Everybody sits in generations, and there's great respect for age and things like that. And also, where we are and the place that we're in is recognized by UNESCO as an intangible cultural heritage place. So it was really special. And of course, when we arrived, the first thing that we had to do is wait to be accepted in and then get to hear the children sing. So I want to take you back to this northern Ivorian village with the Senefu people that I was in yesterday. Take a listen.
1: Journaliste sud-africain avec qui je suis venu. 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
2: 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T'es city.
0: So after the children sang and after the elders debated about whether or not to let us in, they decided that they would, and in we went. It was incredible. I got to go into a small hut where I got to watch the process of a chicken being prepared from the time that it was slaughtered to all of its feathers plucked off to this burning hot fire that it was thrown onto right in front of me, something that got to be eaten almost right after that process. We walked around amidst the mango trees, the beautiful rolling-hilled mountains in the distance, not too far from the border, as I said, you know, by Mali, by Burkina Faso. It's a part of the world I'd never been to before. And then we went, and we'll do this next on the show, to go and have a welcome drink, something that had a type of light traditional millet-based fermentation to it, but also ground chilies that burnt the back of your throats. And I sat with the elders and drank this and did my best not to make a weird face, and you'll get to hear that experience on the show next.
3: Let's take a look at what's happening on your roads. In Johannesburg and Rand Park Ridge, there's heavy congestion on Jim Fashier. On Bears Nadir southbound, there is also congestion towards Fairland. In Pretoria, heavy delay is being reported, particularly in Pretoria West. The toll between Lotus Gardens and Transoranje Road is piled up. Congestion on January Masilela just before Solomon Mahlangu Drive. And in Cape Town, congestion on the N2 outbound before Victoria. Expect delays. In KwaZulu-Natal, there's congestion on the N2 northbound from Durban South due to an accident before the EB Kuta interchange. There's also an accident involving a truck on the A3 to Durban near the Bergville interchange. For 5 Breakfast Traffic, I'm Thabo Baloyi. One continent.

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1: George to Grahamstown.

0: It's Shekinah and Brandon Lulu on Five Breakfast. You love me. Okay, so yesterday I went to have this incredible experience where I was taken into a village in northern, extreme northern Cote d'Ivoire. And I got to have an incredible meeting with the Poro Society. Well, the Poro Society of the Center for People refers to a specific initiation system, which is very sacred and very secret. But I got to learn about the culture and the way of life. And what you heard earlier was a welcoming and a greeting that was in part in French, but also in Senegal, which is a much less spoken language. But in this part of the world, it's what reigns supreme. These are the people that live here. And so what happened before or after we welcomed in, before we walked around, is I was allowed to go and drink something called chapalo, which is like this traditional fermented millet drink that you get across parts of West Africa. So the communities in Burkina Faso, northern Cote d'Ivoire, Mali, Niger, Togo, they all drink it because the Senufo people are spread amongst these regions. And it's all about hospitality and ceremony and harvest, and you drink it at funerals and at initiation times and when communities gather. And it's this thick, cloudy, very light in terms of alcohol or anything, but it's traditionally made from millet and sorghum, and sometimes they use maize. But it's got this grainy, slightly fizzy taste to it. It's apparently quite nutritious, but also they crush chilies into it, so it burns the back of your throat, and with ginger as well. You feel like you're getting healthier. So I sat there on a stoop next to a man's hut who was one of the elders of the village. He took out a big jug and poured it cup for cup to myself and other people traveling with me. And we got to drink this thing together and feel a sense of connection and community that was really pretty special, genuinely so. And I felt like I was somewhere that I'd never been before with people I'd somehow known a long time. Do you know what I mean? You just get hospitality from some people that makes you feel very connected to a place. And it was genuinely wonderful. Amidst the mango trees, amidst the chickens being prepared in huts nearby, amidst the elders hanging out, amidst the kids singing, it was a wonderful place to be. And you'll hear more of that experience on the show in just a bit. But right now, 30 minutes after 7 o'clock in the morning, Holly Zondo has got the latest in sport.
1: In your headlines, the fraud and corruption case against SAPS crime intelligence head Dumisa Nkumalo and 6 senior officials is due back in the Pretoria Magistrates Court today. And suspended police sergeant Fanny Nkosi is expected to appear before the Toyando Magistrates Court in Limpopo. I'll have the full bulletin at 8 o'clock.

0: Sport with Oli Zondo.
1: A very good morning to you. Let's start things off with yesterday's football action. Amajimbo has made a winning start at the under-17 AFCON, coming from behind to beat Senegal 2-1 in their opening Group D clash. It was Sheikh Thier that headed Senegal in front just before halftime, but South Africa equalized 3 minutes into the second half when Inganati Simama's shot bobbled over the line after a VAR check. And then moments later, Tio turned villain by deflecting Riotsepe Bilis Malete's strike into his own net to hand Amajimbo's the lead. So in terms of that victory, it keeps South Africa on course for a quarter-final spot, which would secure qualification for the FIFA Under-17 World Cup in Qatar later this year. And still with football news, Banyana Banyana head coach Desiree Ellis says the upcoming two international friendly matches against Japan will provide an opportunity to test the team against a highly competitive opposition. This after she announced a 23-player squad for back-to-back away friendlies against Japan on the 6th and the 9th of June. And Banyana will be welcoming the return of key striker Thembi Kgatlana, who missed the recent Algeria camp due to injury. And the defender Lebohang Ramalepe is unavailable because of exam commitments, while Amogelang Mudau, Hilda Makhaya and Shakira O'Malley, they miss out due to injuries. Still with the football news, in terms of France coach Didier Deschamps, he has announced his 26-man squad for the upcoming FIFA World Cup in the US, Canada and Mexico, with Kylian Mbappe set to spearhead the attack. Veterans Lucas Hernandez and N'Golo Kante will join Mbappe and Ousmane Dembele as the only survivors from the France 2018 World Cup winning squad. And in terms of tennis news, it was the third seed Coco Gauff that surged into her second consecutive Italian Open final, defeating Romania's Sorana Cecea in straight sets 6-4 and 6-3 yesterday. And it marks Gauff's second WTA 1000 final of the season as she continues.

0: And finally, in rugby news, SA Rugby spent a quarter of its total income directly on the Springboks, the Springbok Women, Blitzboks, Junior Box, and other national teams in 2025, according to the annual financial statements, which were presented yesterday's AGM in Cape Town. Group revenues rose 29% to 2 billion rands, with 500 million allocated to the Springboks and the High Performance Department, and record sponsorship revenues of 739 million rands exceeded broadcast income for the first time, while merchandise sales and new Springbok stores boosted the licensing royalties. For 5 Breakfast Sport, I am Oli Zondo.
1: A look at your weather this morning. Pretoria and Mbombela, highs of 25. Joburg, 24. Polokwane and Kimberley, highs of 21. Mahikeng, 23. Bloemfontein and Cape Town, 20 degrees. George, 19. Qabega, 21. Kugompo, 22. Durban, 24. Richards Bay, 27. And Pietermaritzburg, with a high of 23. For 5 Breakfast, news and weather, I'm Thabo Baloyi.
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1: Let's take a look at what's happening on your roads. In Cape Town, there's congestion on the N7 northbound at Bosman's Dam. Expect delays. There's an accident on the N1 outbound at Platteklerf. All lanes are open. No delays, though. In Gauteng, in Ramberg, there's heavy congestion in Malibonga Drive, both directions, Ferndale side, and KwaZulu-Natal. Congestion on the N2 northbound from Durban South due to an accident before the Ibikuta interchange. There's also an accident involving a truck on the M3 to Durban near the Bergville interchange. For 5 Breakfast Traffic, I'm Thabo Baloyi.
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0: Anika Kiana, not the same. Five breakfast on five him. On the Africa tour, we are in Cote d'Ivoire, as you will know, and I've been spending time all over this country. We were at Assini and Grand Bassam and Grand Berbe and Abidjan, and we have literally gone from top to bottom, left to right, and right now we are in northern Cote d'Ivoire. This incredible experience we're having with the Senofu people. It's an amazing tradition and culture, and our host, Ahmed, is of these people. So this is his tribe. This is what he's a part of. And he was explaining how you get French in pretty much all of this country. But here, the Senofu people have their own language too, which is distinct and different and ancient and wonderful. And we were now let in to this tribal community. And here's that welcome. Here's how you let in. Listen to this.
1: D'abord, on va vous accueillir de la manière la plus traditionnelle possible. La boisson locale qui est le chapalo. 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
2: He said that he will welcome you in the traditional way. But here, it's like you drink with the older man. Though they have two types. They have the chapalo. It's like a kind of beer or liquor, I don't know, but it may... My English is good.
3: It's
2: but you used to do it with your maize. Maize. So the first one, like it's with alcohol. And the second one is without alcohol. So you will choose because you know that.
3: You can have a choice.
2: You can have the choice. Mm. Nobody, often, some are drink, like you and me, and some men.
0: And again, something about being here in West Africa that's been really special and exciting to see is how you get to, from start to finish, watch things being prepared and made in front of your eyes, from the food to the beadwork to the textiles. And, you know, the reason I say that that's fascinating and interesting is because sometimes when you go and you visit different parts of the world, you feel like maybe somebody's putting on a show for you. Maybe this isn't how real life is actually every day. But not here. This is real life. This is how these people live, preserving ancient ways of doing things. And it's wonderful and special. So much so that I even had to ask the question. Listen to this.
4: Sorry.
5: Yeah.
4: Is this an actual community or is this made for tourists?
2: No. Authentic culture, authentic community.
5: Yeah.
2: The Senofu people, because we are a big group. We have Senofu people in. We are all Senofu, but you have us. You can find Senofu people in Korogo, in Bunja, in Nyofu, in Tengela, everywhere in this area.
4: And also, Burkina Faso.
2: Yes, we don't have in Burkina Faso, even in Ghana and Mali. Yeah. We share the same culture. And in back in the. Even here, still continue. You can see this building we use for the meeting, but okay. It's used by generations. This place is called Nkafudal, and we used to have our meetings. And we sit by generation, so from the oldest to the youngest.
4: So the ones in there now?
2: Yes, where we're there.
4: Are the elders? Or they're sitting in order?
2: No, just now. You will see the difference when you have a traditional ceremony, like a funeral, or you have a big meeting for men, the initiate men. So when I'm coming, I know my generation. You will know yours, so we sit. And like yesterday I explained to you, you are very polite, so you have to respect all those kind of values. If I know my generation, even if I'm the biggest man, I'm like a minister, president, whatever you want. If I'm the richest man, I can go and sit in his generation if he has other, if he's older than me. You are not allowed to do it. Exactly, with your generation, with your money.
4: Mm. are they getting mangoes?
6: Now we are in Nyonfouin. We are looking for the sacred hut. And before seeing and taking picture in front of the hut, we have to ask permission to the old people from the village. It's so special because it's, I think, more than 100 years hut. And they used to pray them God. So this is sacred. So before any action in front of it or anything, you have to ask to the old people.
0: And ask we did, and allowed we were. And of course, if you're going to welcome somebody to their part of the world, your part of the world, you do it in song, right? Let's play out with this.
2: We just see they put something on the map. So when they build, it's not when you put the rice, it doesn't go to the soil. You put something. But just... and you have this, you put everything, you have something very solid, you put rice, everything, what you want. When you have to remove the hat and go inside, you use the stairs. But the stairs stay inside.
5: From the top.
2: From the top. So you just remove the hat, you go, you take the food for your family, you remove, and you close. So even if it's raining, everything, it's still fresh. Your food is safe. You see the vase? This is like a traditional fridge. So you take the vase, you put water, and you just put the vase just there. So all the day. And you see the sun? No. You can just put the, not here. See the difference? You can come closer. See the difference? You just put there. On the day, when you will take water, just there. It seems like it came from the fridge. We call it chaparro.
4: Chaparro.
2: It's a local local drink there. They did it with maize. They did with maize.
0: And from there, we left the village to go to see how shea butter is made. I can't wait to tell you about that on the show. It's genuinely fascinating. Next.
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0: Goldfish and Zolani Mahola. Five Breakfast on 5FM. All right, so I've been speaking about how I'm in Corogo, Cote d'Ivoire, and that I went to go and get some shea butter yesterday, which I am legitimately bringing back for the team. I hope you guys are excited.
1: Of course. Woo-hoo. Absolutely. But I just wanted to ask you, do you have any free time today after the show?
0: I might.
1: Okay, so this is completely random, but you can actually go watch Devil Wears Prada too, and then you can come back and talk about it. And no, seriously, what's so funny?
0: I thought maybe you'd done some research on where I am, and you wanted to ask me whether or not I was going to get the opportunity to, you know, perhaps bring you back some kind of a sculpture or a traditional painting or a fabric that you wanted.
1: Oh, no. Obviously not. Well, I'm very happy about the shea butter that we're getting. Sorry, but I was just curious that maybe, you know, because I've been thinking about it, and I just thought, okay, did he actually get the chance to watch? But never mind, it's completely irrelevant. Ignore me.
0: Did I get the chance to watch Devil Wears Prada in the last week? Is that what you're asking me?
1: No, would you get the chance actually today?
0: No.
1: Okay, no, that's fine.
0: Absolutely not.
1: Completely random. Ignore me.
0: That's quite all right. So these shea butter, I guess you'd call them, they call them cooperatives. But you get them all over Corogo. They're not luxury factories in the Western sense. They're women-led cooperatives, most of them. So it's groups of local women who collect, they process, and they sell shea products together. So in villages around Corogo, you see this kind of thing. And entire communities are economically tied to shea production. It's a massive thing here. And one of these processing sites we went to yesterday, you see everything from the collecting of the shea nuts, so the shea tree grows wild across the savannas of Western Africa. The women collect fallen shea fruits during the harvesting season, and inside those fruits are obviously the valuable nuts, and they're called shea almonds sometimes. And that pulp fruit gets removed, people eat it, it gets discarded, and then the whole process begins. So the nuts get boiled, and that's to stop germination, and then they get dried out in the sun. So you see these large mats, these courtyards covered in nuts, and the women sorting them by hand. And then after drying them, they crack the shells, they move out the kernels that are inside, and those get roasted over these wooden fires. And I've been telling you how hot it is here. Standing next to these fires is an intense experience, but the smell alone makes it worth it. It's nutty and smoky, and they start going darker in color. So if you ever visit a production site, you'll know that smell that's hanging around in the air, that's exactly what's going on there. Then they grind them. They take the roasted kernels. They used to do this manually with stones, but now these cooperatives have these, they're like mechanical mills, I would guess, and sort of say to you. So they grind them down, and then next the kneading and the churning, which is an incredibly labor-intensive process. And then they boil the butter, and then eventually it comes out into what it is. Women's gold, they call it. But here it's a different kind. It's a kind that pays for school fees and food income and healthcare money and financial independence for women. And it's a really, really beautiful thing, genuinely. And I'm going to bring a bunch back for the team, and they can smear it on their bodies next week and tell you what it smells like. But for now, a huge percentage of the world's shea butter is still coming from women working in traditional or semi-traditional cooperatives across West Africa in places like Corogo, Cote d'Ivoire. So even though luxury cosmetic brands sell shea butter globally in very expensive packaging, the actual production chain still often begins in places like villages outside Corogo, where women process it by hand under the sun like their grandmothers did generations ago. And it's a beautiful thing to see. Go check it out online. Look at some pictures and things like that, or some videos. I promise you, a wonderful, wonderful, wonderful experience. It's a couple minutes to go until 8 o'clock in the morning. Chloe standing by with Game On Was a Weekend. Hold on very closely.
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3: Oh my God, Jess, can I try on your glasses?

0: crime intelligence head and six senior officers returned to court on Trump to wrap up his trip to China.
1: And coming up in your sport, it was Amajimbo's, the South African team that beat Senegal in their under-17 AFCON opening match. Plus, Coco Gauff recorded a straight sets victory to reach back-to-back Italian Open finals. I'll have more of those details for you at 8:30.

0: Good morning. Let's start with this. The fraud and corruption case against SAPS crime intelligence head Dumisani Khumalo and six senior officers is due back in the Pretoria Magistrates Court today. They were arrested in June last year over the irregular appointment of a civilian, Dineo Mokwele, as brigadier, despite having no policing experience and without being properly vetted. Thabo Letshaba reports.
1: Initially, strict bail conditions barred Khumalo and his co-accused from entering any crime intelligence premises across the country. However, the Pretoria High Court later overturned this condition, allowing the co-accused to re-enter intelligence buildings while awaiting trial. They are currently out on bail.
0: Staying with the courts, suspended police sergeant Faninkosi is expected to appear before the Toyando Magistrates Court in Limpopo today. The Pretoria North Magistrates Court denied Nkosi bail last month after he was charged with unlawful possession of explosives, theft and defeating the ends of justice. Here's National Police spokesperson Athlenda Mate.
2: A suspect was arrested for possession of dagga, unlicensed firearms and explosives. Investigations indicate that Sergeant Nkosi fetched the original case docket under the pretext that he had been sent by head office. A few months later, he allegedly returned to Toyando, identified himself as a colonel from head office and removed the confiscated dagga from police custody.
0: DAMP Nazli Sharif says the sacking of CCC Dolashe as the Social Development Minister is a win for South Africans. Dolashe is facing a number of allegations, including misleading Parliament about the vehicles she received from the Chinese on behalf of the ANC Women's League. Sharif elaborates.
3: After the calls from the Democratic Alliance, we welcome it. And this is not a win for us. It's not a win for any political party. This is a win for the most vulnerable South Africans in this country.
0: And further afield, the leaders of the world's two biggest economies are due to meet again today as U.S. President Donald Trump wraps up his trip to China. Trump yesterday told Fox News that China agreed to buy oil from the U.S. and to withhold military equipment from Iran. But a statement from Chinese state media focused on Taiwan. The BBC's Steve Lai reports.
4: During a summit at the Great Hall of the People, President Xi warned Donald Trump that the issue of the self-governing island of Taiwan could lead to conflict between the two powers if it was, in Xi's words, mishandled. Now, China views the island as its own and hasn't ruled out the use of force to take it back, while the U.S. has long provided Taiwan with billions of dollars worth of arms to support its defense.
0: The top story this hour, the fraud and corruption case against SAPS crime intelligence head Dumisani Khumalo and six senior officers is due back in the Pretoria Magistrates Court today.
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5: Five is in traffic.
0: Let's take a look at what's happening on your roads in Johannesburg and Randburg. Light congestion in Barkston Drive and Blagowrie. Expect delays on Malibonga Drive northbound just after Republic Road, which is also congested all the way from Main Avenue in Ferndale. In Sandton, traffic building up on Sandton Drive eastbound approaching Benmore Gardens. In Centurion, expect some delays if you're traveling towards the direction of the Waterkloof Air Force Base. That's Trichardt Road. There's reports of an accident there too. In Cape Town, an accident on the N2 outbound before the R300. All lanes are open, no delays. There's congestion on the N7 northbound at Bosmansdam. Expect delays. There's also an accident on the N1 outbound at Plattekloof. All lanes are open, no delays. A look at your weather this morning. Bombela and Pretoria, both highs of 25. Joburg, 24. Polokwane and Kimberley, 21. Mahikeng, 23 degrees. Bloemfontein and Cape Town, highs of 20. George, 19. Kabega, 21. Kugompo, 22. Durban, 24. Richards Bay, 27. And Pietermaritzburg with a high of 23. For Five Breakfast News, Weather and Traffic, I'm Thabo Baloyi.
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0: Durban Gogo, Tutto the Human, Snelly Moonchild on 5. The boy is mine. I love it. It's 10 minutes after 8 o'clock in the morning and it's time for...
1: Game On...
0: Weekend!
1: Yes! And I'm so excited for this morning because on Game On, we'll be honing in on mountain biking. And so we are chatting to Sam Sanders. Now, for Sam, she was the women's winner with her teammate Vera Lusa at the Kapsani 2C, which is, of course, a 22-year-old three-day mountain bike stage race. And it's so exciting for Sam because she has won this edition and the past five. A very good morning to you, Sam. Thank you so much for making time for us on 5 Breakfast.
2: Good morning, everyone. I'm loving the Friday vibes in the studio.
1: No, it truly is amazing, and even more amazing to have you on, winner in the women's category, and you've done it since 2018, 2019 with the likes of Amy, Robin, Kim, Sarah, and now with Vera. What is that secret, you know, just to winning the title over and over again, and also with different partners?
2: Well, I guess the secret sauce is actually just really loving what I do. You know, I wake up every morning, and even after so many years of doing it, I am completely in love with my sport and everything that comes with it. So I think the joy, the passion, and just really loving it is the most important part. Because, you know, you can't do hard things if you don't love it.
1: No, absolutely.
2: But yeah, also just having really amazing people around me that support me. And I must say that, you know, all the women that I've competed with have been extraordinary in their own way. So I suppose in a sense, it's also just I've been lucky in that I've been blessed with having amazing people around me.
1: Yeah, no, absolutely. And just in terms of this year's women's racing at the Sunny 2C, maybe just tell us a little bit about that, you know, painting the picture, because I can gather that the competition amongst the other women's teams was quite fierce, despite you and Vera, of course, dominating in the front.
2: Yeah, so Vera and I, you know, we won, and we won quite comfortably, but also we both are fully professional athletes, so, you know, we have all the support that we need. So the battle for second, third, and fourth was fierce from start to finish, and the two teams, or the three teams contesting those positions were a compelling mix of experience and youth. There were three former South African champions in the mix, but ultimately six incredibly driven women going head-to-head every single day. It made for fantastic racing, and more importantly, it's highlighted just how motivated and hungry women's mountain bike racers are to compete at the highest level. And I think what makes this even more significant is that these women are not full-time professionals. They are making time to train around work and life commitments. They fund much of their own racing and, you know, spend time away from their families. And these are all sacrifices that only come with genuine dedication and commitment to the sport. And, I just truly hope that sponsors take notice of this level of passion and professionalism and recognize the value of investing in women's racing, because the growth of our sport truly depends on it.
1: Oh, Sam, that was just beautifully articulated, truly, truly. And you know, just in terms of endurance sports, I just always think that it must be the most incredibly tough thing to do. And especially with you, maybe if you can just tell us how you're able to maintain that intense level of focus and energy over three long days. You know, you're riding over 80 kilometers a day. It's on tough off-road trails with massive climbs. Steep technical descents. How are you able to maintain that level of focus?
2: Well, it's not difficult when you're deeply motivated by an end goal. You know, for performance athletes, the goal is to win. So you keep that bigger picture, that bigger goal in your peripheral, but your real focus really shifts to the process of getting there and breaking it down into manageable sort of bite-sized pieces, let's say. So you don't think about the entire journey all at once. It can be overwhelming. You break your day up into moments and you focus on executing what needs to be done in that specific moment. And then it's, you know, over time, those small actions and consistent decisions are what ultimately move you closer to the finish line. And hopefully, you know, executing the goal you came there to achieve.
1: And what's also so impressive about you, Sam, is just the longevity that you've had in the sport. You know, decades of mountain biking. It's not easy, of course, to be a professional woman mountain biker from a support and sponsorship point of view, as you have highlighted. So how have you managed to stay professional, firstly, in the sport for so long? And advice for the younger riders, you know, who are also trying to find sponsorship, trying to elevate the sport?
2: Yeah, gosh, it's that's a tough question to answer, I think, because there is so much to be said about the topic of women in sports and I think women, you know, careers, female careers in general. I think I'm probably most likely going to fall short in responding in a way that truly encapsulates the complexity of it all. But, you know, for me personally, I believe that I've remained in the sport for an entire career because I sincerely love what I do. I'm filled with gratitude and respect every day for not only my abilities, but my position, and I appreciate my lifestyle. I don't see sponsorship as an entitlement. I've always been willing to do the hard yards to earn it and keep it, you know, and I think a really important part of being a professional is actually taking yourself serious, seeing your sponsorship role as a job. You wake up in the morning and you appreciate that there are people who have invested in you, and therefore you have a responsibility to fulfill. I think that attitude, my attitude in that sense, is perceived, and it, you know, sponsors see that in me and appreciate it, and they're willing to invest in me. But I think, you know, for me, my advice to young women that want to get into the sport would really be, you have to be persistent, and you have to not, you know, complain about the challenges that you face as a woman. You have to just do, you know, you have to just do. I don't think that challenges are specific in mountain biking only. I think as women in every part of our life, we face challenges. And it's something we kind of just need to go, all right, this is the way it is. I'm going to change it by working and doing what I need to do and showing, you know, that it can be done, more than just kind of sitting back and complaining about it.
1: I love that. No, I love that because, you know, it's applicable to so many spheres of our lives, you know, and so many other sports. Yeah. So just in terms of this mountain biking event, we know it's not as hardcore as the APSA Cape Epic, and it seems to have that great spirit of fun and community. So what would you then tell people about the Kapsani 2C if they were considering doing a mountain bike stage race event?
2: So for me, the Kapsani 2C is one of my favorite stage races. And the reason that I love it so much is exactly because of the spirit. So the race is, you know, was started by the Hall family, and they are all still involved in it. But ultimately, the whole community, as you, you know, start in Underberg and you make your way through to Scottsboro, is run or, you know, people that are involved are all part of the community. And there is just such an incredible sense of community at the race. There's just this whole vibe of, like, people getting involved, you know, pulling up their sleeves and getting involved to achieve a goal. And that goal is really to support the local community in many ways, and that is something that is palpable, and you feel it in the race, you know. When I say to people, if I had to recommend a stage race to go do, I say go do the Sarnie to see. And that's not just me saying it. It's something I really, really believe. It's a brilliant event. And the riding is just absolutely sublime. The whole family gets involved, the whole community, they hand build the trails. There's a lot of love and passion that gets poured into it.
1: And Sam, just quickly, because we are now running out of time, tell us a little bit about the Umco Drop. It seems riders just keep coming back for it.
2: Yeah. It's difficult to put into words, but the Umco Drop is a single track that runs from the top of the Umco Mars Valley down into the bottom of the valley. It is just kilometers and kilometers of, wow, incredible trails that flow, it's fast, the views are incredible, and it's such a significant signature trail in South African mountain biking. You certainly need to put it on your bucket list of things to do.
1: Oh, absolutely incredible. Sam Sanders, who truly has such major achievements under her belt, including multiple national and major marathon race victories across South Africa's premier mountain biking calendar. And of course, we know just recently winning the Kapsani 2C, winning it 5 times with different partners. And just recently, of course, 2026 with Vera. Thank you so much for making time for us. It truly was such an honor to have you on 5 Breakfast. And that's it for Game On.
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2: Let's take a look at what's happening on your roads this morning. In Johannesburg, an update: that stationary vehicle on the shoulder lane on the N4 westbound before the Proof Plus interchange is now clear. A reminder: in Centurion, expect some delays if you're traveling towards the direction of the Waterkloof Air Force Base. In Cape Town, congestion on the N1 outbound at Durban Road, expect delays. Another update: the stationary vehicle on the N1 outbound at Platterkloof has been cleared. In KwaZulu-Natal, there's roadworks on the N2 bidirectional at EB Kluta Interchange, restricted lanes. There's also an accident on the N2 northbound after the ramp from Umudloti Interchange. The left lane is closed. For 5 Breakfast Traffic, I'm Thabo Baloyi.
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0: Cardi B, Tyler. Nice guy, 5 Breakfast on 5M. 25 minutes after 8 o'clock in the morning. We've got a special Africa edition of the Bangers and Match Mix today. You're going to love it. But first, I want to try really hard to paint a picture for you because this was one of the most incredible experiences I've ever had. So, Africa tour, Cote d'Ivoire. There we were in Kodago, which is the cultural heart of the Senufu people in Northern Ivory Coast. We were sitting in a dusty village in Cote d'Ivoire. The sun was slipping slowly below the trees. It was quiet and almost like too quiet in a way, right? And there were men sitting in circles and they were speaking softly in a language I don't speak, the Senufu language. There were women moving between these cooking fires and the children darting barefoot in front of us, doing cartwheels on the dust. And then someone came out and started pouring water down on the floor to settle the dust. And everywhere around us, there were these men in these deep indigo blue suits, traditional Senufu cloth, and the elders wore these long flowing robes and had these embroidered hats, and people were carrying walking sticks, polished smooth with age. And then as the evening light started to fade, the drums began to play. And at first it was really slow. It was like one beat and then another. And it was deep and it was a hollow sound. And it started rolling through the village. It felt like this heartbeat, right? Like the whole thing was coming alive. And I started to feel it. It was like a pulsating thing in my chest. You had the musicians on the one side. You had the drums starting to go. You had all of the people start to look around as if something was about to happen. But nobody said anything. Nobody explained anything. It was like everyone knew. And then suddenly the music got louder and a man stepped out into the center. He sprinkled down some more water. Louder, faster, layer on layer, this atmosphere just started to change completely. There was this anticipation spreading through the cloud. And then suddenly, out of the darkness, the Boloye appeared, these dancers. It's called the Panther Dance. It's a sacred dance of the Senufu people. These guys had these incredible outfits on, woven raffia, animal skins, beads, shells, deep earthy colors, masks that looked alive in the firelight, and they moved low, and they prowled around like wild cats, and they spun fast, and they exploded into the air, backflip after backflip after backflip. It was some of the most insane acrobatic movement I'd ever seen in my life. Just take a listen, feel the energy of the crowd that we were in as this all happened. Then a dancer launched himself impossibly high into the air. The dust would explode beneath them, and they land instantly and throw themselves into another movement. The drumming was getting overwhelming and faster and louder and faster until it was impossible to separate the music from the movement. These dancers were intoxicated by the rhythm. They were doing something ancient passed down to them at secret initiation ceremonies, something that only they knew. The elders were nodding to the rhythm, and the children were screaming with excitement, and the women were clapping their hands and singing, and the drums just started echoing into the night. This wasn't something for tourists. This was something living, spiritual, and special that I got to see, and I'm so grateful that I did. To the Senufu people and to the people of Cote d'Ivoire, an amazing, amazing experience in Kodago. We've got to do headlines, the latest sport with the great Elizondo, and then we're going to get into a Bangers and Mash mix, which has been prepared just for you today, special Africa Month edition. So, half an hour of uninterrupted music with one of the finest to ever do it. Stand up and stand by, because as we go live between 8:30 and 9 today, it's going to be a Bangers and Mash, the likes of which the world has never seen.
1: In your headlines, President Cyril Ramaphosa says he's waiting for the Madlanga Commission of Inquiry's outcomes before deciding whether to fire the police minister, Senzo Mchunu, who's on special leave. And the fraud and corruption case against SAPS crime intelligence head Dumisani Khumalo and six senior officers is due back in the Pretoria Magistrates Court. Yonaka Ateledi has the full bulletin at 9 o'clock.
2: With Olizondo. very good morning to you. Let's take a final look at your sport news. Starting things off with cricket, the Punjab Kings' dramatic loss of form continued yesterday as they slumped to a 6-wicket defeat against the Mumbai Indians, which marks their 5th consecutive loss in the IPL after collapsing from 107 for the loss of 1 to 140 for the loss of 7. Punjab recovered to post 200 for the loss of 8. And of course, in terms of that losing that encounter, so for Punjab, who had topped the table after winning 6 of their first 7 matches, now sit 4th. They're just 1 point ahead of the Chennai Super Kings and the Rajasthan Royals as their playoff hopes come under pressure. And of course, in terms of football action this evening in the Premier League, it's going to be 4th place against 5th as Liverpool take on Aston Villa. Kickoff is at 9 p.m. And of course, this weekend marks the penultimate round of matches in the PSL. And an important one there will be Orlando Pirates facing Durban City from the Orlando Stadium tomorrow at 3 p.m. A win for Pirates will see them becoming PSL champions for the first time in 14 years. And of course, for AmaZulu, they take on a Kaizer Chiefs side that has already qualified for the CAF Confed Cup. In terms of Magesi, who sit bottom of the standings, they will want to avoid relegation by winning against Siwelele. Gallants are also in that relegation zone and they'll be facing Polokwane City. So all of those matches will be kicking off at 3 p.m. tomorrow. And in terms of yesterday's action, Amajimbos, they made a winning start at the under-17 AFCON campaign, coming from behind to beat Senegal 2-1 in their opening Group D clash. So this means that the victory for South Africa keeps them on course for a quarterfinal spot, which would secure qualification for the FIFA Under-17 World Cup in Qatar later this year. Some tennis action saw Coco Gauff actually winning. This is the third seed Gauff, who surged into her 2nd consecutive Italian Open final. She defeated Romania's Sorana Sestia 6-4 and 6-3 yesterday. The 22-year-old American, runner-up in Miami earlier this year, recovered from a slow start after trailing 4-2 in the opening set, reeling off 4 straight games to take control. Let's hear from Gauff.
3: I grew up with my dad always said the second set is the most important set because either you win the match or you give yourself the chance to stay in the match. I think for me this week I learned I need to how to close these sets better, because it's not necessarily I'm getting these slow starts. I'm usually starting up the set with regard for not like today, but usually starting up these sets like up a break sometimes and letting it slip. Today when I went up 5-4, I was really just trying to make sure I close it out in that game. And
2: finally, in terms of the world number one, Jannik Sinner, he stormed into the Italian Open semifinals, defeating Andrew Rublev 6-2 and 6-4 to set a new record of 32 consecutive wins in Masters 1000 tournaments, surpassing Novak Djokovic's mark from 2011. Rublev offered little resistance, dropping serve in the opening game of both sets and committing 28 unforced errors as Sinner delighted the Rome crowd with flashes of brilliance despite showing signs of fatigue later on. Jude van Wyk will have more for you on the 5 Drive for 5 Breakfast Sport. I am Oli Zondo.
1: A look at your weather this morning. Pretoria and Mbombela, both highs of 25. Joburg, 24. Polokwane and Kimberley, 21. Mahikeng, 23. Bloemfontein and Cape Town, 20 degrees. George, 19. Gqeberha, 21. Ugompo, 22. Durban, 24. Richards Bay, 27. And Pietermaritzburg with a high of 23. For 5 Breakfast, news and weather, I'm Thabo Baloyi.
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8: Fivers in traffic.
1: Let's take a look at what's happening on your road. Starting in Johannesburg, there's a crash on the N1 northbound before the Brakfontein interchange. The

0: sent me the videos and I posted it and people had so many questions.
1: Do you find that that's what people, you know, how they connected with you because you were showing something that was happening in your life in that moment?
0: So when it came to my wedding, I shared it and I think there's a lot of people who looked at it like, wow, interesting, this is weird, this is different. And I kind of wanted to normalize it. I first thought like, should I maybe make it like the white makoti or whatever? And then I thought that would actually defeat the purpose because I'm trying to normalize this.
1: Yes.
0: Like they are white makoti, so why say a white makoti?
1: Yeah.
2: Karabo sits down with South Africa's social media stars to talk about the wins, the pressures, the pivots, and everything in between. The full episode is now streaming on 5FM's YouTube channel, Beyond the Feed.

0: Oh man, this is nothing short of incredible. That is exactly how a Bangers and Mash mix ought to be served and delivered. Now, Bona, you're an absolute superstar and we love you for it. And what a great way to end this incredible week that I've had in Cote d'Ivoire. Cote d'Ivoire has my heart. I have 2 more days here before I get back to Johannesburg to broadcast once again on Monday. And I'm going to make the most of this experience everywhere from Grand Bassam to Assini to Granberby to Abidjan, the capital, to Korogo, where I am right now. This place is different. It's special. It's magical. And I would highly recommend you come and check it out for yourself. Everything we've done is on catch up. All the pictures are on social media. But to see it is to believe it. Cote d'Ivoire is sublime. Akwaba from this side of the world, from West Africa on Africa Month. We are one continent, a united front. Let's love each other. Let's celebrate each other. Our culture, our pride, our heritage, our history. It's the most beautiful place in the world, and it is ours. Happy, happy, happy Africa Month. I'll see you Monday, live from Johannesburg. Have a beautiful weekend. For myself, Nick Hammond, the great Molly Zondo, the marvelous Thabo Baloyi, and of course yourself, we'll see you on the other side. Goodbye.
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2: President Ramaphosa answers questions on Mkhunu's fate, and crime intelligence head and six senior officers return to court.

0: A very good morning to you. For 5 News, I am Yonaka Teledi. President Cyril Ramaphosa is saying that he's waiting for the Madlanga Commission of Inquiry's outcomes before deciding whether to fire Police Minister Senzo Mchunu, who's on special leave. President Ramaphosa was answering oral questions in the National Assembly yesterday afternoon. The question about Mchunu's possible dismissal was a follow-up question from DA MP Nazli Sharif on the sacking of Social Development Minister Sisisi Tolashe. To the story now, the fraud and corruption case against SAPS crime intelligence head Dumsani Khumalo and 6 senior officers is due back in the Pretoria Magistrates Court today. They were arrested in June last year over the irregular appointment of a civilian, Dineo Mokwele, as brigadier despite having no policing experience and without being properly vetted. Thato Lechaba reports.
1: Initially, strict bail conditions barred Khumalo and his co-accused from entering any crime intelligence premises across the country. However, the Pretoria High Court later overturned this condition, allowing the co-accused to re-enter intelligence buildings while awaiting trial. They are currently out on bail.
0: Over in the Western Cape, Cape Town's Metro Police have seized drugs worth over 2 million rand in Bellville. Officers and a dog were patrolling a known drug location when the canine stopped next to a parked vehicle. The police's Ruth Solomons says no arrests have been made.
2: Officers looked through the windows of the hatchback and spotted 2 bags of mandrax tablets. They sought permission from the Provincial Narcotics Unit to break into the vehicle and found 51 bags of mandrax tablets, 7 loose mandrax tablets, 300 grams of cocaine and 300 grams of tick in the boot.
0: In other news, lobby group AfriForum is calling on the city of Johannesburg to clarify why it's necessary to increase the current water management levy by 65.6%. The group warns that this proposed increase may be unlawful and could unfairly burden residents. If implemented, the water levy would rise from 65 rand 8 cents to 107 rand 74 cents per month for domestic users. And lastly, the head of the CIA, John Ratcliffe, has visited Cuba to say the U.S. is prepared to engage on economic and security issues, but only if Havana makes fundamental changes. A U.S. fuel blockade has led to severe shortages and protests on the island. The BBC's Will Grant.
3: The exact nature of the bilateral talks with the CIA chief aren't known, with some analysts suggesting it could be part of a negotiation towards changes at the top of the island's leadership. In its statement, the Cuban government said that during the talks with Mr. Ratcliffe, it had been able to demonstrate categorically that Cuba does not represent a threat to the national security of the United States.
0: Recapping the top story this hour, President Cyril Ramaphosa says he's waiting for the Madlanga Commission of Inquiry's outcomes before deciding whether to fire Police Minister Senzo Mchunu, who's on special leave. Welcome to 5 Mid-Mornings with Karabo.
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girl I want beef like hyena. 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

0: It's Nasty C No More. This is 5 Minute Mornings with Kangabo. And what a good morning. Drake just dropped.
1: He dropped songs.
0: Yes. Drake was scheduled to drop Iceman, his latest album, today, the 15th of May. What do Drake fans wake up to? Three albums.
1: Ooh. Oh. Three. Sure. Wow.
0: Oh, I have been beside myself.
1: Okay. Yes, that's the truth. Especially off air. It's a lot of dancing happening to music I can't hear. So I think it's still playing all in your head. Because you were saying on the group this morning, I'm bumping Drake in the car right now. I'm glad. I can tell. This is great. This is great news.
0: I got to the SABC parking lot and I was just bumping Drake music and not getting out of the car and coming first to discuss the show. It's crazy. Welcome to it. Welcome to Friday. So yes, it is Drake Day officially.
1: I love this.
0: So Drake fans, come through. But you know what? Even the Drake haters, it's okay. Let me know what the problem is.
1: I'm a little bit of a hater.
0: I don't understand you.
1: Yeah, guys. But for a lot of, I will say, superficial reasons. Mm-hmm. His music is fabulous. I hated the haircut with the heart. Mm-hmm. I hate the fact that he calls himself Champagne Papi. But I also get it. Sometimes I feel like he's trolling, like, on purpose. Do you know what I mean? Because he's known to be actually a very funny person. What with being like on a sitcom as a kid and stuff like that. So I genuinely think sometimes he's doing it to like make us trolls extra mad. Yeah. The whole pregnant lady emojis on the album cover of that other project that he did. I was so confused.
0: Certified lover boy.
1: Exactly. Yeah. I was like, what is happening? Why didn't he get models? He could do this. I was so confused. The art in me was like,
0: Well, it is happening, hater or not, three albums out. Our music department is working really hard, listening to the music to see what top three songs can we play today on the show. Ooh. Every single hour. So I've done the same. I've been also listening to as much as I can to kind of make a collective decision for us Drake fans.
1: Which are the good ones.
0: Yeah, which are the good ones. So you can also let us know on 0825505151. Coming up next, we're actually talking about exactly that. Having an album, or having an artist rather, release music constantly, or would you rather have somebody wait for a while, wait a couple of years, and then release a classic? Real Talk No Filter on the way as well. Dua Lipa's releasing a whole film. It's a lot today.
1: Yeah, it is a real new music Friday. Oh. The music news is popping. And yeah, I'm excited for all of us because everyone gets a taste of something. There's Dua Lipa in the cut. We've got Drake in the cut. So everyone gets a taste.
0: It's going to be fantastic. 5 Minute Mornings with Kangabo. Let's do this.
2: 5 Minute Mornings.
0: What are small little things that you are doing that are actually helping to save you money?
3: If you live close to

0: if you're in the shop every week, you catch those specials versus if you're only there once a month.
1: I'm still not at that level.
0: I'll help.
1: Of knowing the specials, right?
0: You know the newspaper they have there. Just pick it up. This is actually making a difference. Now I know if I'm going to have steak, next week it's going to be on sale, so I'll go buy the steak next week.
1: Only earlier on, she was mentioning how for all her grooming things that she needs to do, so she either a DIY stuff or she waits for specials. So if there's a nail special on a Monday, that's when she'll

0: Dominique Fike with White Keys on 5 Minute Mornings with Kangabo. Would you rather have your favorite artist go quiet for a couple of years and then release a classic? Or would you rather have them release music quite often or release a whole lot of music, like 3 albums at the same time? Drake released 3 albums today. Iceman, Habibti?
1: Yes, you did. 100%. Oh, man. It's a variation of Habibi, which is a term of endearment.
0: Yes. It translates to my love, my dear, or my darling when addressing a female. It is an Arabic term. And then there's also Maid of Honor. So 3 different genres as well. Iceman is more hip-hop, trap, rap. Mm. My kind of vibe. Habibti is more R&B and Afrofusion. And then there's Maid of Honor, which is more R&B, soul, pop, rap kind of Drake.
1: Ooh.
0: The most very interesting of the 3 albums, emotional storytelling, relationship heavy themes, and softer production. So everybody has got something depending on what you like. Lots of speculation as to why he released so many albums at the same time. A lot of people are saying that he is trying to get out of his Universal Music deal. Some people are saying it's probably a streaming strategy. More songs equals more chart domination.
1: I think it's also because he knows his fan base. It's so varied. You know, a lot of people like him for different things.
0: Yeah, fans actually want long albums. We don't really care about long albums anymore, a lot of us. It's something quick, keep it coming.
1: Mm-hmm.
0: You know, did he release too much too fast, or is he giving fans value? We'll find out as we listen to the music. But I'm going to open it up a little bit. Think about your favorite artist, whether you are in to Rita Ora, Taylor Swift, Beyonce, whoever it is that you love, right? Do you prefer for them to wait many, many years before they release an album and the album is a classic? Or like Drake, you want them to release more often and release a whole lot of songs? I know Adele is very good at the whole waiting for long. Beyonce waits for long.
1: Yeah. And then when the album comes, it feels worth it and the fans go crazy, right? Mm-hmm. And then you get someone like Rihanna who's just crickets.
0: But
1: right
0: before
1: now.
0: Rihanna went crickets in the last decade, she actually used to release a lot of music quite often. You didn't have to wait for too long. And I think what's lovely about that is that while you're still enjoying the old music, here's brand new music.
1: Yes.
0: But are you always getting the quality that you deserve as a fan when an artist releases way too much music too quickly?
1: I think definitely 100% you do get the value, because at the end of the day, what they do when they create, you don't know. We're not in the studio with them. Some of these songs are songs they've been working on even years prior to the albums that have already released.
0: Mm-hmm.
1: So I think that's the reality of what happens in a music studio. They keep a bank of hundreds of songs that they don't ever use, and beats that they were playing around on, and then some inspiration only comes much later, either when something socially happens or in their personal life. And when you said Maid of Honor for Drake is one of those albums that's really self-reflective, I'm like, that makes perfect sense. He needed to give us everything because so much has happened. I value, and my artists do that. They give us more music all the time. Doesn't keep you guessing, keep you missing them. Ari Lennox is busy touring for Mobbing in DC, and J. Cole joined her on stage. She was so excited because she still gets to go back to some of the older tracks while bringing us into this new light. We never really tire, but also we still keep getting more and more excited, even for the old stuff.
0: All right, let's get into it. What would you rather have? Your favorite artist disappear for years and drop a classic album, or give you music constantly like Drizzy Drake? 082-550-5151. Let us know.
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0: Number one spot. Where do we go? Ira Star.
1: Number three.
0: Moving three up, Rain Me In, Sam Fender and Olivia Dean.
1: Number two. I ain't gotta think but I think maybe
0: I just... One up this week, taking silver, BTS, Swim.
1: Number one.
0: And after 8 weeks on the top 40 on 5, I Love It, I Love It, I Love It by Bella K reigned supreme at number one. Let's do this again this Saturday from 10 a.m. to 2 p.m. only on
1: the top 40 on 5.

0: It's Hannah Can't Stop. This is 5 Minute Mornings with Karabo. We are having quite the debate this morning. Would you rather have your favorite artist drop music once in a while after many years and drop a solid classic? Or would you rather have them drop music often and drop a whole lot of music? I know an artist that does this very much. Not my favorite person, but we'll mention him nonetheless because he does this a lot. Chris Brown. He drops a lot of music.
1: Yeah.
0: At the same time.
1: Yes, and he knows that his people are gonna hang on to it because that's they crave it so often. I think they know it's a trick. You trick us into wanting more. Now we've got these three. Come December, Drake must do something again.
0: But then also, there's nothing worse than listening to your favorite artist who does release often, yes, but then you listen to the album and you're like, yo, this is so mid.
1: Ish, yeah, you're like, you should have held on to it. That's what my fear is going to be for like Rihanna. If that album, comeback album, doesn't pop off, we're going to be so mad because we waited so long. So the longer you make us wait, the anticipation gets high, the expectations even higher. Now we're thinking you're cooking some sort of a masterpiece.
0: But a lot of the times it is a masterpiece. I think a lot of the times where we find music is mid is what Drake did today, dropping three albums at the very same time. I'm a massive Drake fan. I'm obviously extremely excited about this drop. But what I know for sure is that I'm probably not going to enjoy all three albums.
1: That makes sense. It gives you, there's too much to go around. You end up having to pick a top three.
0: Exactly.
1: Whereas if it was one project, it would be top three of the same project.
0: There we go. What are your thoughts? Would you rather have your favorite artist release a classic after many, many years, or do you want them to release music very, very often?
2: Ladies,
0: what's
2: good
0: up?
2: Morning. Happy Friday. So yeah, I'm turning 43 now this year. And you know, the body ain't what it used to be. So I prefer for my favorite artist to stay away, man. Stay away, and then you come back in about a year or two, ne? And then I can prepare most now all my bones, you know, mostly my knees, you know, to get ready to dance to the next album or song you're gonna come out with. Don't oko every time come out with.
0: Hey.
2: No, my body. Think of my body and my bones.
1: So oh,
2: now,
1: man.
2: Come back in about 2 years. Yes, I'll be ready for you.
0: All right, so come back in about 2 years. Terrence, what do you think? I actually thought of Terrence this morning. I was like, I cannot wait to hear what he's going to say about Drake.
3: Yo, what up, mid-morning team?
0: What up, fam?
3: So, you know, for me, man, I like an artist who takes the time to cook, marinate, you know, and let it breathe before we can get the album, and then we eat it with no crumbs.
0: Okay.
3: Because, like, one thing about me is, like, I like to listen to an album many times, especially with, like, hip-hop, because hip-hop has got a lot of double entendres, triple entendres. And so you need to, like, really listen, and then listen. You know what I mean? And also, I also need time to discover new artists as well, because there's a whole lot of new artists dropping music, and if you're constantly dropping one way, then, you know, I feel overwhelmed. So I need also time to discover new artists.
0: Oh, Terrence, then you're going to be very overwhelmed, my friend, this morning.
1: It's going to be a lot, but good luck.
0: Because Drake has released some new music and there is three albums. But if you are into rapper Drake, listen to Iceman first. If you are more Afrofusion kind of vibe, listen to an R&B, listen to Habibi. Oh, I cannot
1: Habibti.
0: Say this word.
1: Habibti. Yeah.
0: And then if you like the more R&B, soul, pop, rap kind of vibe, listen to Maid of Honor. See, I've helped you out.
1: Yes,
0: I woke up very confused. I was like, wait, what do I start? And then somebody asked me, they're like, which kind of Drake do you like? I'm like, I like more hip-hop, trap, rap kind of Drake. And they're like, start with Iceman. Joseph, what do you think? Do you prefer an artist to release music after a very long time, or they must keep it coming?
4: I cannot stand constant releasing of music, you know, because that thing also becomes like confusing to us music consumers, you know. You cannot even finish one song because you're rushing to the next. So it's a no for me. And you can also ask yourself why Katy Perry is my favorite. It's because she also takes her time. And whenever she releases quality compared to those who are always releasing. It shows that they invest less in their music. There's no even emotion in their music. So that's why she's my girl.
0: Or maybe they just don't sleep and they're always in the studio.
1: Yep. And that's what I think is the case with Drake. That's why I'm like, we might think it's overkill, but I think if I'm not mistaken, Champagne Puppy was the last big thing he'd released. And so much time has gone by and so much stuff has happened because there was a lot of the diss tracks and the everything in between. So he had to come back and say, hey, this is why you guys love me. And I think I'm going to fall in love just because of how varied the different projects are.
0: 0825505151. Do you prefer your favorite artist to release music once in a while and it's a hot classic that you've waited for years? Or do you want them to release music often? Does it still give you value and you still love what they release even when they release often?
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0: December Streets kickstart on 5 Minute Mornings with Kangabo. Quite interesting how so many of us have different opinions on whether artists should release a whole lot of music quite often or they should wait a while and give us a classic. And what I've realized is that for a lot of people, they feel overwhelmed by a lot of music at the same time.
1: Yeah, for people like us, we listen to music from the moment we wake up till the moment we go to sleep. So having variety and options and, you know, a frequently releasing artist is all the better for us. It gives us literally a lot to talk about and jam to.
0: Well, there we go. Talking about jamming to music, Drake has released some brand new music. Shout out to the music team for hooking us up with this so early. I'm going to play one of my favorite tracks on Iceman because I've been listening and reviewing this album since I woke up this morning.
1: Oh yeah. We haven't heard the end of it, ladies and gentlemen.
0: Yeah. Please, you will just have to be patient with me today.
1: We're here for the ride.
0: And look, if you're a Drake hater as well, hit us up on the WhatsApp line 0825505151. I don't mind. I want honest opinions only. So this is one of my favorite tracks on Iceman. It is one of the most talked about as one of the darkest and most intense tracks on the project. The song is about paranoia, betrayal, fame pressure, and people being secretly obsessed with him.
1: Oh, that's such a real thing.
0: Yeah, a lot of listeners think that the title Whisper My Name means that people talk about Drake constantly behind the scenes in interviews, podcasts, diss tracks, group chats, even when he's not present.
1: Sure. You know, Drake has the very typical yellow bone man energy. Of course he thinks everyone's talking about him, but in his case, he's probably right.
0: He is right. So a lot of fans online are thinking that he's taking subtle shots at Kendrick Lamar, at Playboi Carti, and other rap media personalities who discussed him heavily after the 2024 rap beef. Remember that?
1: Oh yeah, crazy. It was Kendrick.
0: Crazy, crazy time. So basically one big theme in the song is you can hate me publicly, but privately you're still watching me.
1: Yo, that's hectic.
0: It's a psychological flex. Let me know what you think of the song on 0825505151. It's a brand new music from Drake. 3 albums out today. Absolutely insane. Shall we do this?
1: I don't know if I'm ready, but okay, let's go. I actually got goosebumps. I don't know why, but okay.
0: I love that you're getting your head in the game because you've been hating.
1: Yeah. I'm a low-key hater, yeah.
0: And now you're getting your head in the game. I love it. You know what to do. 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
2: Friday, 9 to 12. 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Oh man, this is going to sound so weird. My name is Aubrey Drake Graham, and I am a rapper, musician, entertainer. And this right here.
0: Incredible day in, day out.
1: Yeah.
2: This woman.
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0: It's Drake, Whisper My Name, brand new music. This is from one of the three albums that is out today for New Music Friday. It's from the album Iceman.
1: This your boy Drake.
2: Guys, at this point, all I have to say about the Drake album is that good morning to Aubrey Graham and the rest of you guys if you want. Oh my God, 10 out of 10. No misses. It's literally a no skips. I love it.
1: We got to show love while we're here.
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0: Oh, That's right.
5: I will give this song a solid 9.5 out of 10. That vocal that he uses, Whisper My Name, it's going to be stuck in my head all day long. And that's another thing Drake does so well. Whether you like him or you don't like him, his music will live with you for a long time. I remember on Scorpion, a lot of the stuff that he did really stuck with me, particularly that Michael Jackson sample song, It Don't Matter. It yeah. don't matter to me what you say. Yeah. I love it so much because he's actually very meaningful with the lyric choices that he makes, and he really does pick good vocals. Shout out Drake.
0: Shout out, and all the haters, come through as well. We actually want to hear from you too. 0825505151 if you've managed to listen to any of the new music that has dropped. It's New Music Friday. We also got some music from Dua Lipa that is coming up. Oh, here's a hater. It's horrible, Karabo. That song you played is horrible. I'm sorry.
5: For what? I like that there's no reason. It's just horrible and I'm sorry. That's how you know.
0: Hater.
6: No. But honestly, though, forget about me. Thank you for the 20-cent tip. Appreciate that. Go to a good cause.
0: Oh, my goodness. And then another friend, Tavo, says that song was just okay, Karabo.
5: Just okay. I rated a 9.5. I think genuinely you guys should revise. Why do you not like it? If you have good reasons, actually, table those reasons. Is it the production that you didn't like? Is it the lyrics that you didn't like? Because I'm telling you, that vocal stuck in my head.
0: But it's fine. I said I will take all the hate.
5: Yeah,
0: right?
5: Yeah.
0: I need to actually be strong enough to take all the hate. So bring it. 0825505151.

0: It's Kalani and Usher. Love the song so much. It dropped in April. It's called Shoulda Never. This is 5 Minute Mornings with Kangabo. Just played you some brand new music from Drake. Candace, what do you think? I know the girlies love Drizzy.
1: Good morning, 5Minute family. Yo, Drake just never misses. Never, ever, ever in his over a decade experience in producing, you know, good music for us, he just never misses.
2: That's dog, right. You know what it is, dog. Big up yourself, bruv. You done know Drizzy Drake, dog.
0: That's right. A friend of mine, Tabo, is saying to me literally on WhatsApp, he's like, how deep of a Drizzy fan are you? Because only they can explain this type of hype.
3: Yeah, it's a lot, apparently. Because, wow, I had no idea that the people would be coming like this. Numbers, the WhatsApp line is going wild. Yo, the haters and the lovers alike.
0: Listen, it's crazy. Well, that was great. We'll wrap it up there. More Drizzy Drake coming up a little later on the show. I told you, if you are not a Drake fan today, you're gonna get sick of me. You can fight me, it's fine.
3: No, it's fine. You know, I think I love this. I think it's much a learning experience than anything. Mm-hmm. And I'm getting to understand, you know, when you get exposed to a new culture for the first time, you're like, wow, I had no idea there was such a super fan before me. And that is exactly what Karabo is, a super Drizzy Drake fan.
0: Mm. Oh man, doing it for my people, doing it for my people. Here's Jeremy Loops coming up, and then we'll get into your news.

0: A very good morning to you. For 5 News, I am Yonaka Teledi. The Public Service Commission says it will meet with Acting Social Development Minister Sindisiwe Chakunga to ensure that officials in the department who've been implicated in wrongdoing are held accountable. This after President Cyril Ramaphosa removed Sisisi Tolashe from her ministerial position following allegations of misconduct. PSC Chairperson Somadota Figeni.
1: Where we said action should be taken, that will still stand. Where we said money should be recovered, that will still stand, irrespective of the fact that the minister is no longer there. We will submit the report and expect a timeline for the implementation of the consequences for the actions that were taken.
0: To the story now. NCC leader and MP Fadil Adams's bail hearing will resume in the Pinetown Magistrates Court west of Durban today. Adams is facing charges of defeating the ends of justice and fraud linked to the ongoing cases investigated by the Political Killings Task Team, including the assassination of former ANC Youth League leader Cindy Somakata. Zanele Buthelezi reports.
2: On Wednesday, the state strongly opposed his bail application, saying he attempted to evade police when the arrest warrant was issued. The state also argued he has no reliable address and is likely to interfere with state witnesses after he allegedly attempted to influence the Hawks officer who helped him to visit Makaka's killer Sibusiso Ncengwa at Westville Prison.
0: Staying in the courts, 11 suspects, including 5 Mexican nationals, who were arrested in connection with a large-scale illegal drug lab in Swartruchens in the northwest, are expected to make their first appearance before the local magistrate's court. They were arrested following a police intelligence-driven operation, which led to the discovery of, among others, an illegal drug manufacturing facility worth over R1 billion and approximately 481 kilograms of methamphetamine. Police say preliminary investigations indicate that the drug lab is the 4th in South Africa with alleged Mexican links. In other news, President Cyril Ramaphosa says he's waiting for the Madlanga Commission of Inquiry's outcomes before deciding whether to fire Police Minister Senzo Mkhunu, who's on special leave. He was answering oral questions in the National Assembly yesterday.
3: I have said publicly that I am waiting for the outcome of the Madlanga Commission on all the matters that they are dealing with. And it is upon receipt of such that a determination will be made.
0: And the Gauteng Health Department is cautioning the public against the use of unregulated medication for body enhancement procedures like BBLs. The warning shows the hospitalization of two patients in Ekurhuleni who suffered severe complications, including organ failure. The patients are currently in ICU. Recapping the top story this hour, the Public Service Commission says it will meet with Acting Social Development Minister Sindisiwe Chakunga to ensure that officials in the department who've been implicated in wrongdoing are held accountable.
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0: It's Ricky Rick. It's Sunday on 5 Minute Mornings with Kangabo. Welcome to the show. Welcome to Friday if you're only just tuning in. You know, there's certain things that look so romantic in movies, but when you try them in real life, not so much.
1: Oh, yeah. I know exactly what you're talking about.
0: Things like kissing in the rain. It always just looks so beautiful in the movies. It looks romantic. It looks absolutely incredible. But it looks so passionate and spontaneous. But in real life, it's wet clothes, it's water in your eyes, cold wind, makeup running, your phones and wallets getting soaked, and sometimes it's just like really uncomfortable. It's in reality, kissing in the rain.
1: It doesn't make sense. No, it doesn't add up. No, I feel that it doesn't make sense. And I think that's sometimes what love is about. I think you should embrace those moments that don't make sense, because guess what? It doesn't make sense, but the person next to you does. I don't know if that's just also like romantic movies way of like brainwashing us. If everything sucks, as long as you have your partner, it feels like it's 10 times better than it actually is.
0: Nah, I'm not kissing in the rain. You know what else looks super romantic, but in reality isn't? I actually just don't do this at all. Showering with your partner. For me.
1: Don't lie.
0: Showering with your partner, it can be the biggest, most beautiful shower. It could be one of those outdoor showers in the bush. It looks so romantic on TV.
1: You're not getting in there.
0: But it's just not happening. We're not showering together, because give me my space. I'm trying to get clean.
1: No, I almost exclusively love showering with my partners. Me and my boyfriend, we were together for 2 years. And every morning before I came to work, we showered together.
0: Oh, wow.
1: Like, it was kind of like our thing. And even if it's not like for romantic, fun vibes, no, it was just us getting clean together and like chatting about the day and really like what are you going to be doing at this time? And it's like the moment you get to run through your to-do list of the day sometimes, because then I would leave for work and then he would like stay behind.
0: Thing is, in the movies it looks so sensual, the showering together thing. It looks intimate, it looks effortless, but in real life somebody is getting cold. We're not agreeing on the water temperature or even the water pressure. The thing is, one person is usually standing there freezing while the other one hogs the water.
1: The temperature thing is real, because I shower with scalding hot water, but whenever I'd have to shower with my partner, I'd have to like take it down, because you know, guys, they shower with lukewarm, almost cold water. Like, I don't know what's wrong with them. But yeah, so it's something like you have, it's a compromise for the person you love. You're like, okay, I won't have a scalding shower now, and then you wash each other's backs. Eish, it's nice. And then proximity, you know.
0: 082-550-5151. Real talk, no filter happening right now. What looks romantic in movies, but when you're actually doing it in real life, it's not romantic at all. Let us know.
2: Five mid-mornings.
3: It's a small act, but you find it so sexy when somebody does it and you just like, yes. Good manners. Oh, the minute somebody is unkind to other people, I always believe that one day they're going to be unkind to you.
4: Yes, and they're showing you.
5: Oh, I love that. Oh, man.
4: I also really do enjoy someone with good music taste.
6: And it's a hey, put me on.
3: So it doesn't even need to be music related, but you just teach me stuff.
6: Yes, like, teach me.
3: You are so clever.
4: And I love a good brain. What a good head on your shoulders.
3: I can take you anywhere. Clever.
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0: Syndrome. Shh. On 5 Minute Mornings with Kangabo on this Friday. What is something that looks romantic or really funny in the movies, but in reality, not so much?
1: Good morning, guys. I hope you guys are doing pretty well. I'm Blanche Buffett. Hey, guys, that thing that is done by cars, that you rotate the car.
0: Spinning.
1: And make noise. People make noise and congratulate or something. That thing is dangerous, guys. Mm-hmm. You might even die there. The car might roll there. Like, that thing is dangerous, guys. But it looks fun, but it's dangerous. Like, very dangerous.
0: Car drifting, I agree with you so much. I don't know how I ended up in this situation many, many years ago. I was in a car with somebody that was drifting. And I remember screaming.
2: Really, you were terrified.
0: That was not cool.
2: Listen, spin culture is a huge thing in South Africa. In fact, there's a television series about it. It's called Spinners. I have cousins and lots of family members who partake because it is considered a motorsport. And it's actually so growing so fast. Shout out Spinderella, one of the best female spinners in Mzansi right now. So it's like, it depends. It depends. If you like motorsport, you get it. Some people, F1, dangerous. How dare they? Too fast. But if you really get it and the science behind it and why they do what they do, the tricks, not just anyone can do it. The problem is when people who aren't trained or aren't doing it professionally just want to amateurly do it in the gassi, you know.
0: But have you been in a car with someone spinning?
2: Yeah, my cousin.
0: And you liked it?
2: Yes. Yes. I like the fastness. I like the danger. Mm-mm. In fact, I'm in the process of learning.
0: Yeah?
2: Yep.
3: Ladies.
0: Hey, Michael.
3: Yeah, so for me, it's a really movie, man. For me, it's this advertisements, man. Where the guy standing there spraying himself with the odorant with a six-pack on. And then I go and stand there with my one pack spraying there in the mirror. Not looking the same as that guy there. Have you ever seen a guy standing there with a one pack in advertisements spraying himself and looking romantic? Not even the mannequins in the stores have a one pack. They all also have six-packs. No, man. No. There's nothing romantic for me about that. And then when you want to talk about the movies, the one thing that's not romantic and it feels like a lie, that all night long thingy, man. You know, in the bedroom. Yeah, that all night long thing.
0: Yeah, man. The all night long bedroom dance, yeah, definitely looks romantic, but in reality, doesn't really happen all night.
2: Oh, no, darling. We need to sleep. There's tomorrow. There's a lot. I mean, you're just killing me. I love that so much. I just realized mannequins in stores have, I think, adapted, especially for women's clothing departments. Mm-hmm. So you do get plus size women's mannequins. They still have flat stomachs. It's fine. But there's now plus size ones. So the guys don't have options. They only ever see their clothes on a six-pack mannequin.
0: You know what else looks really romantic in movies, right? When a couple is cooking together. It looks super, super romantic. But in reality, spending all their time in the kitchen with somebody else, there's confusion because I want to add more spices. You don't want to add more spices.
2: Yep.
0: The space is crowded. We've got different cooking styles.
2: Yep.
0: Someone actually has to sit and wash the dishes as well. We need to split all of that work. And it just becomes an argument. I do not like cooking together. I do not find it romantic at all.
2: Yes.
0: Because if anything, it actually makes me really nervous because I feel like you're judging my cooking style. I don't like being watched cooking.
2: Oh, yeah. No, that's fair. I think 100% that was my experience as well. That's the one thing I didn't find romantic. Showers and all, give them to me. But the cooking part, too many cooks in the kitchen really do ruin it all. And I think with my partner also because we were raised to cook very differently. My mom had a catering company, so my standards are very different. Mm. And I need to have full control in my kitchen. Mm-hmm. If you are there, you're a sous chef and I'm telling you what to chop, what to cook, what to do. You're not making the decisions yourself. Yeah, nah. He cooks tin fish with the bones inside. Do you see, Uti? The combination doesn't combo.
0: Or when you're cooking with somebody that doesn't really like to clean up after themselves.
2: As they go,
0: As they go. Mm-hmm. It's terrible.
2: Cut the cameras.
0: 0825505151. Things that look super romantic or really fun in the movies, but in reality, when you're trying, not so much.
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take the moment, make it real. 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

0: Itchy Bongo and Jimmy Nevis. No Getting Over You on 5FM. Easing you into Friday. The weekend is here. Lots of things look so romantic and super fun in the movies, but in reality, not so much. I mean, that long, intense staring they do in the movies where it looks like there's electric chemistry that is going on. But I think in reality, after a few seconds, people start wondering,
1: yeah, what's happening?
0: Why are you looking at me like that?
2: I have to agree.
0: Another one is running through airports and train stations and stuff. When you see that in the movie, someone running through an airport for the love of their life, it looks like the ultimate romantic gesture. But in real life, come on, security is going to stop you. There's no way you're doing that. Flights actually leave and they're running.
1: Yeah, and just arriving at the airplane all of a sudden just before it left. When did they buy the ticket? When did they check in? When did they do all the things they're supposed to do? How did they arrive suddenly at the airplane? There's so many things. When you start mentioning it now, I'm seeing it. Meet cutes in general. Someone bumping into you, now they're helping you pick up your things. No, that's not cute. I'm actually very angry now. I've spilled my coffee. Meeting at the grocers. That's weird. If someone was following you at the grocers and you kept meeting them at every aisle, you'd be creeped out. Like, who is this man? You wouldn't say, oh, it's meant to be. It's destiny. No.
0: You know what else looks super romantic in movies or even just amazing, whether it's from a friend or a family member? It's surprise visits, you know? In the movies, it's, oh, I had to see you and I'm so glad to see you. But in real life, come on, people are busy, tired, anxious, not ready for your company. We actually don't even do surprise visits anymore.
1: Yeah, you're in your pajamas. You haven't taken a shower in 2 days. In fact, you were isolating for a reason. Now they're kind of disturbing your Mingle Moose episode.
0: Yeah, we don't do that. But in the movies, surprise visits look so romantic.
3: Mid morning five.
0: What's up?
3: You see that thing when they dance on top of the roof? That's dangerous, guys. Safety hazard, that one.
0: Exactly. A massive one. So many of things that happens in movies don't happen in real life. There's one as well. I've always wondered if people really do this in real life. You know, in movies, the American kids always sneaking out of their window and jumping out of their window.
1: Yeah.
0: And then coming back later and jumping in. Or a friend sneaking in through the window and then sneaking out. I've always wondered if that happens in real life and they don't get caught.
1: Yeah, they must. They have to be getting caught. They must be hurting their ankles, getting up and down from those roofs, because a lot of their homes are two-story windows. We always see the child scaling the roof, coming down by the water pipe. We don't have that. Also, we have a lot of like burglar gates on our windows.
0: Yes.
1: So you can't even fit. That's why we always have the sibling being in the house to open the door for you when we do the sneaking out.
0: Yes.
1: It doesn't work here. It doesn't work here.
4: Good morning, ladies.
0: Morning.
4: Just a quick one.
0: Uh-huh.
4: You know that thing in the movies where they're doing it in the shower?
0: Yeah.
4: It looks so lovely and romantic, but you do it in real life. The water is running in your eyes, in your nose, you're busy drowning here. And it's just not working out. Also, at the same time, you're thinking about your water bill and you're like, no, the shower is in now.
0: It's not happening in the shower. It looks so sexy, so romantic. In reality, what a mess.
1: Would it be appropriate if I gave you tips for the water getting in your eyes?
0: Okay.
1: Yeah, just move the shower head to like your shoulder. Make sure it's hitting your shoulders. It must be on your sides, not in between you. That's all I'll say.
0: Okay, but what if, does that still work if we're at different heights?
1: Yes, it does. It does work. Guys tend to be taller, so they get the brunt of it. So you'll be fine. Trust me, you'll be fine. The guy there, just make sure it's hitting your shoulders, both of you, so no one gets cold. That's the point. Want the water to hit you so you don't get cold.
0: Oh, boy.
1: Otherwise, put your back to it.
0: Oh, my goodness. Terrence, what looks romantic in the movies, but in reality, not so much?
5: Yo, guys. So
0: yeah?
5: Do you know what looks romantic? But he'll probably get you arrested. That's the

0: We absolutely love this tune on 5 Minute Mornings with Kagabo. Nasty C, Teleman, they always make such magic together. It's big timing. What is something that looks romantic in movies or super fun, but in reality, running through airports trying to stop a plane from taking off, massive public proposals.
1: Imagine. Oh, stop the plane.
0: You know what I've never experienced in reality, right? Mm-hmm, mm-hmm. Maybe this could be romantic in real life as well. Something I've always seen in movies and I thought I really want to experience this is a restaurant being booked for me. Like emptying out the restaurant and then it's just you and I.
1: I feel like that would be nice for sure, because we also have such friendly like service staff in South Africa in general. So imagine the top tier treatment you'd be getting if they shut that whole place down for you.
0: The only thing is, I would just be worried about the entire staff just concentrating on us the whole time. So whatever conversation we're having, all of that, they are there just staring at
1: us. No, you are the tea. For the next week, you are the tea, and everyone wants to be you, or you know, be the man that's with you, literally, because it takes a lot to shut down a restaurant. They have to make sure they pay them the amount of money they would have been making if they were open. So the idea is, even if you have just your salad, he paid for all the meals of anyone that possibly could have been there, so the business doesn't lose money.
0: Okay, now that I'm thinking about how expensive it could be, I think I don't actually want that gesture.
1: Baby, don't dare.
0: Don't do it. How about we go on a trip?
1: With all that money, we could. Imagine, Pella, a restaurant's daily wages is not small monies.
0: But I guess rich people don't have this kind of problem, you see.
1: They can still do the holiday.
0: Exactly. Elizabeth, what do you think? What looks romantic or super fun in the movies?
2: Morning.
0: Morning.
2: The thing that looks romantic in movies but really isn't is that big deep kiss first thing when they wake up.
0: Oh.
2: Ooh. No thank you. No thank you. Don't even breathe on me. No, that's not romantic at all.
0: Yeah, not gonna happen.
1: I don't mind it. I like it.
0: Is it?
1: Yeah, we become one, you know. We are already like we probably taste the same.
0: Oh.
1: That's all I'm saying.
0: Oh no. Here's another one. When you are making out at the beach.
1: Oh, yeah.
0: Sand everywhere.
1: Yes. There's nothing fun about beach stuff. There's nothing fun about it. I'm already terrified of the ocean, so I'm scared for my life and scared for the skin friction.
0: No. Constant teasing and sarcasm. Like, I love somebody teasing me and pranking me, and I love it when you're sarcastic as well, because I'm a very sarcastic person, and thank goodness I'm with a partner who is very sarcastic too.
1: Mm.
0: But I think there is a level where you're doing a little too much. Like, even when you are somebody who pranks, like, how far do you go with your pranks? There's some pranks where it's like, no ways.
1: Yeah.
0: That's grounds for a breakup.
1: Yeah,
0: you know?
1: I'm a sensitive girl. I will cry. If your joke goes a little too far, then suddenly we're having a fight for the rest of the day. So don't do it.
0: You know what else looks romantic in movies? Road trip romance. So I'm not even a road trip kind of girl.
1: Yeah, I love road trips, but not with a partner. We are definitely going to fight. We are going to get sick of each other being in a confined space, in very uncomfortable situations. I would definitely want to try one. I've never done one with a partner before. Vacation vibes. Mm-hmm. And you drive, you leave Joburg, you go somewhere to like the Free State. Yeah, like I would love to do something like that. Yeah, I'm waiting for a partner that will propose.
0: So, you see, I've got a big rule with road trips, no longer than 2 hours.
1: Really?
0: I know it's really stopped me from seeing very beautiful parts of our country on the road, but I am terrified on the road during a road trip.
1: What about if your partner drives?
0: No, that too.
1: Oh, so just in general, being on the road.
0: For that long.
1: Yeah.
0: I can't do it. So from Joburg to Durban, I can't do that trip.
1: Oh, man.
0: I've done it before, but I prefer not to. So if all the girlies are like, let's go to Durban, it's going to be a vibe. And they are driving there. I am taking a flight there. You'll meet me there.
1: Okay, that's fair. I mean, growing up is also part of like, you know, choosing preferences, not being forced. Whenever we had to go visit my gogo in Bushbuck Ridge, that 8-hour ride turns into 12 hours because you're going with a bus.
0: Oh.
1: So it just also depends on the mode of transport. If you guys are driving a car that breaks down, now you're worried about breaking down in a different province, and like, where are you going to tow your car?
0: Feeding each other looks so romantic in the movies. I know you're a big foodie, and you even like it when people cook for you and all of that. Do you like it when somebody's like feeding you?
1: Yes, feed me. Every chip from that plate, feed it to me. The chicken, the drumstick, hold it with your two hands and put it towards my mouth. I will eat. And I'll hold your hands. You hold the food, I'll hold your hands. Sometimes it sounds crazy, but it's really fun. I don't know if it's eating on that kind of feeling like a little baby. Yeah, someone's feeding you. I like it.
0: And then there's the slow dancing in the kitchen. I always see that in the movies too, and I'm just like
1: that I agree. No,
0: I don't imagine doing this in real life.
1: Even just like dancing slow in general. I had to do it in school. We did Latin dance, so I get very serious. So if you don't know the actual steps, if you're not like a good Latin American dancer, then I don't even want to do it. Don't touch me. I can only do like dirty wines. Yeah, we can do that in the clubs, but slow dancing in the kitchen, no.
0: Yeah. Look, I don't do slow dancing. Wouldn't even have a first dance at the wedding because I was like, I hate
1: really
0: no.
1: That's big, that's huge. You genuinely don't like it. Even at your wedding, girl. Some things you just do because it's being done. No,
0: there are a lot of things we felt like was very cheesy about a wedding, and we're like, okay, we're skipping that, we're skipping that, we're skipping that, we're doing this and that and that. Yeah,
1: that's a modern marriage. Yeah, love that.
0: No, too cheesy.
3: Hey guys, stuff that's romantic in the movies, not in real life, is that thing that happens on the beach, a couple, when a couple's in love. It's a named after a cocktail drink, but can't mention it on the radio. But yeah, so many risks to it. It's so overrated. But I guess if all those risks check out and it happens hassle-free, then you do not regret it. It's something that you must do.
1: You know what you must do? Okay.
0: No, I'm not trying that at the beach. No. Another one that I will never even try. I don't even think people really do this because surely you can get arrested or something for this. Making out in an airplane toilet. First of all, how is that even possible? Because they're so small.
1: Yeah, they are tiny. Again, that's the idea, is that it goes beyond just the making out, and that's why people get arrested. Also, you shouldn't be occupying the stall as two peoples.
0: Yes.
1: So that's already such a safety hazard. If you guys both get stuck in there, it's like a lot. It's a confined space. This beach thing is making me think now. Maybe I need to go to the coast. I don't know. See something.
0: I promise you, it looks romantic in the movies, but in real life, nope, don't do it.
4: South African rats are never really celebrated. Much hated across the world. But this morning, we are going to give a cheer to the rats of South Africa. While we do such a thing. Five Weekend Breakfast with Mike B.
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0: The race for the title is reaching a fever pitch, and the Soweto Giants are ready to defend their turf. This Saturday, May the 16th, the Orlando Amstel Arena becomes a battlefield as Orlando Pirates host a resilient Durban City FC. We bring you all the action live from 2:30 p.m. Watch it on SABC 1 and stream it live on SABC Plus, SABC Sport, for the love of the game.

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2: A fourth suspect in taxi boss extortion case hands himself in, and the Israeli military orders more residents to leave southern Lebanon.

0: A very good morning to you. For Five News, I am Yonaka Teledi. A fourth suspect in the extortion and money laundering case against taxi boss Joe Ferrari Sbanyoni and two others has handed himself over at Kwaggafontein Police Station in Mpumalanga. Police say he's been processed and will appear in the Kwaggafontein Magistrates Court today. He's said to appear alongside Sbanyoni and two others who were arrested on Tuesday. To the story now. The Public Service Commission says it will meet with Acting Social Development Minister Sindisiwe Chikunga to ensure that officials in the department who've been implicated in wrongdoing are held accountable. This after President Cyril Ramaphosa removed Sisisi Tolashe from her ministerial position following allegations of misconduct. PSC Chairperson Somatota Figeni.
1: Where we said action should be taken, that will still stand. Where we said money should be recovered, that will still stand, irrespective of the fact that the minister is no longer there. We will submit the report and expect a timeline for the implementation of the consequences for the actions that were taken.
0: The residents of Pumulong in Henanmon have started to gather at the Tiger Sports Ground for their engagement with Free State Premier Makhwini Letsoga-Matai. This after residents embarked on protest action over the representation of locals in the construction of the Middelpunt solar plant. Residents say the management of the plant has sidelined them from jobs in favor of outsiders. In other news, the body of a retired farm worker has been recovered outside Worsley in the Boerland after he was swept away by a flooded river earlier this week. Scores of people remain stranded in the region following two severe cold fronts. Deputy Mayor of the Breede Valley Municipality, Huban van Vulling.
2: We were informed by SEPS that somebody was washed away in the river. And we started a search operation just outside Botakelder. And last night, SEPS informed us that they did recover the body just before Worsley.
0: And further afield, the Israeli military has ordered the residents of another five towns and villages in southern Lebanon to leave immediately or risk being killed. A spokesperson says that the military is taking action against Hezbollah, which it blames for breaking a ceasefire. Delegations from Israel and Lebanon have been holding talks in Washington, which U.S. officials described as positive. Recapping the top story this hour. A fourth suspect in the extortion and money laundering case against taxi boss Joe Ferrari Sbanyoni and two others has handed himself over at Kwaggafontein Police Station in Mpumalanga.
3: Africa Giants, this Africa Month.
4: We move different. Amplified.

0: Olivia Rodrigo dropped dead from one massive pop star to another. Singer-songwriter Lola Young has opened up about her battle with addiction, revealing that her recovery from drug use is still an ongoing process after stepping away from the spotlight following a very scary onstage collapse in 2025. In a recent interview, Lola Young said she is doing a hell of a lot better, but admitted that she is still healing and not fully recovered. She went on to offer advice to those like her on a sober journey.
1: Like, it's hard, and it's like, you then realize, oh my god, like, what was I doing? Like, now ill, but with doing like, you know, 6 a.m. and 4 days awake, what was I doing? But then you look back and you go, I was just hurt, and I had all this, and you just, like you said perfectly, you start damaging or hurting your body or hurting your mind or your mental health because you don't really know where else to place it. But I eventually, again, like I say, it's not linear, but it's so rewarding to come out of that. And I'm in recovery. This is something I practice. So, but to anybody out there, I think my advice would be, I don't think it's as hard getting to go to a meeting.
2: And
1: talk to somebody and say, look, I have a problem.
0: Sure.
3: Yeah.
0: And I think it's so brave to be able to come out and say, I have a problem and I need help.
3: Yeah, there's a lot of shame attached to addiction, and addiction is a disease. As a global society, we have such an unhealthy relationship with substances in general, whether it's pharmaceutical or otherwise. And it is because we then tend to self-medicate instead of going to a doctor, seeing a doctor about the problems we have. We want to suppress what we're going through with other things. Mm. And then it creates an unhealthy relationship with those things. They become a dependency, a coping mechanism, and then we never actually deal with the problems. And the fact that she touches on the physical ailments that causes, I mean, we saw in Coachella yesterday, it was super hot, she said, but you can only imagine that's probably one of the reasons why she ended up having like a vomit sesh on the stage, because it was like all these substances mixing in the body, and now you're expecting your body to be normal and perform and actually go above and beyond what you do on an average day.
0: Now, I'm on a sobriety journey myself, and something that I have realized, you know, is that a lot of the times, it's stuff you're also trying to numb.
3: Mm-hmm.
0: And you take away the substance and you realize there's so many other things you need to unpack. And whether you feel like you've got a substance problem or not, right? I think the whole thing about it is the fact that everybody goes through something. And a lot of the times, it's become normalized to numb normal feelings, right? Oh, I'm bored. Let me have a drink.
3: Mm.
0: Oh, I'm sad. Let me have a drink.
3: Mm-hmm.
0: Oh, I'm happy. Let me have a drink. You know?
3: Yep.
0: So I think it's amazing and so inspiring for her to be coming out and speaking about her journey. And I think it's going to inspire many other people. And I love the fact that she says she's doing a lot better and is not fully recovered, because do you really fully recover from addiction?
3: No.
0: It's something that's a disease that she's going to have for the rest of her life.
3: Yeah.
0: And every single day she's going to have to take it one day at a time.
3: Yeah, it's a lifelong journey, because it is a commitment. It's like you said, it's a decision you make every single day, because guess what? Opportunity to have that drink, to whatever, comes very often, because we do, like you said, celebrate for, say, do it the thing for celebration, do it for when we're sad, and again, do it for just no reason when you're bored. Who needs stimulus when you're bored? That kind of stimulus, you know?
0: Mm-hmm.
3: Yeah.
0: That's Lola Young. She took time to focus on her health, and then she went to rehab. She's been doing some recovery work. Then she made a comeback that I was very excited about at the 2026 Grammys, and has been easing back into music and performances at a very slower, healthier pace, while prioritizing her mental well-being. What an inspiration.

0: It's Lola Young, Dila on 5 Minute Mornings with Gangabo. Very inspiring as she has been open about her sober journey. Coming up next, I want to give you a sneak peek into my brand new podcast. It's called Beyond the Feed. I am getting the ins and outs of internet stardom. So people who got famous purely from the internet, no TV, no radio, all of that came much later. They actually got famous from putting content out on the socials. The City Makodi is one such person. I have an interesting in-depth conversation with her about creating social media content, quitting her job as a teacher to become a full content creator, and then of course about her marriage and basically being in an interracial relationship. How does that work? And her learning about the Xhosa culture, because that is the culture she is married into.
1: Yeah, it's a very interesting conversation. You can catch it now on the 5FM YouTube channel at 5FM TV Beyond the Feed. A great first episode. I watched it from start to finish and I love the chemistry between you and the City Makoti. And it's also one of those things where if you're an aspiring social media content creator, it's something you don't want to miss, because yeah, she really does get into the ins and outs, the details. You guys talk about people responding to comments and how you handle that kind of a thing in general as well. Really good conversation, because she's also very passionate about the fact that it was a really big cultural shift for her to get married into, you know, a culture or a different race rather. So a very interesting conversation. Catch it now.
0: What I love about the conversation as well is that she had backlash a couple of weeks ago when she came out to say that she is the breadwinner in her marriage, and that is actually something she addresses in the conversation that I have with her. I didn't think she was going to want to talk about that, and she brought it up. So if you want the tea on that, do check it out. That is Beyond the Feed, out now on 5FM's YouTube page.
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0: I'm very excited for my very first guest on the podcast today, and that is Anika Dambuza. Tell me about when the City Makoti started for you.
3: At the traditional wedding, my aunt, she still does it. She takes videos of everything, and she sent me the videos, and I posted it, and people had so many questions.
0: Do you find that that's what people, you know, how they connected with you, because you were showing something that was happening in your life in that moment?
3: So when it came to my wedding, I shared it, and I think there's a lot of people who looked at it like, wow, interesting. This is weird. This is different. And I kind of wanted to normalize it. I first thought, like, should I maybe make it like the white Makoti or whatever? And then I thought that would actually defeat the purpose, because I'm trying to normalize this.
0: Yes.
3: Like, they are white Makoti. So why say a white Makoti? Yeah. I'm just a Makoti.
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0: all in on 5 Minute Mornings with Kangabo, getting you ready for the weekend. I love a new music Friday because there's always just so much music to catch up on, and always a lot of great news because that is when a lot of artists also let you in on when they are going to drop some projects. If you are a massive Dua Lipa fan, you are in for a treat. She has announced a new concert film and live album titled Dua Lipa Live from Mexico. It's set to give fans a chance to relive the final shows of her Radical Optimism tour in Mexico City. The concert film, recorded across 3 sold-out performances in Mexico, will premiere on her YouTube channel on May 21, while the live album will be dropping on streaming platforms on May 22nd. What I think is absolutely epic is the fact that we, as her fans, are going to watch this film for free.
1: Oh my goodness, that is such great news. When artists do that, it really does, I think, prove that, you know, it's for them about the love of the music, it's the passion, and the fact that they have such a great relationship with their fans. Dua Lipa fans love her down. I remember introducing my mom to Dua Lipa because she was like, everyone is talking about Trevor Noah and this girl, because they were spotted having dinner a while back. That never became a long-term relationship, but she then started understanding, oh, that's why they like her, because she does all the cool dances on stage. And there's a clip going around of her before she really became one of the bigger artists that she is now, mm-hmm. of what's her name, Zara Larsson, Charlie XCX, singing background for her, like being backup singers for her at a performance. So it's like really, really cool when you start looking at people's timelines like that.
0: Something very interesting I saw about her quite recently, because she's very big on social issues. She launched her book club, right? Mm. And she was saying that instead of going to a fancy bookstore or restaurant in London, or, you know, another fancy city around the world, she decided to actually launch it at a women's prison. Mm. And I thought that was just so powerful. And then coming out and saying, here's a concert film, it's going to be free, it's going to be on my YouTube, is getting me all excited. Here is the trailer that I was texting Ati, who is producing for us today. We were texting about this at like midnight.
1: Yeah,
0: last night. We're like, oh my goodness, it is going down.

been the most beautiful and fulfilling experience of my career so far. Thank you, you've built something bigger than a show. You've built a family, and I feel that every single night.

Oh, yes, it's on. It is on. That is Dua Lipa. Her concert film is coming out on May 21st. New album, May 22nd. The beautiful thing about her concert film is that it is going to be absolutely free. It's going to be on her YouTube channel. Now, alongside the announcement, Dua has also released a live version of End of an Era, building excitement for the project, which captures the energy and standout moments from her tour's grand finale. I've got a Dua Lipa track coming up next. But if you also happen to be a Lady Gaga fan, she has released Mayhem Requiem on May 14th. And it's a live album and a concert film that is absolutely incredible. It's basically a darker theatrical reimagining of her Mayhem album, and not a brand new studio album with new songs, but a new live concert film and live album experience. She filmed this at a theater in LA. And it is on streaming platforms and basically is the final chapter of the Mayhem era. So lots and lots of epic music for pop fans this New Music Friday. And then, of course, for hip-hop fans, Drake dropped today 3 albums. One more track from Drake coming up just before the end of the show. To celebrate Dua Lipa and her great news, here's Swan Song,

0: It's Amy Jones, Nobody, ripping Cape Town. Absolutely love her. Coming up next is Campus Queen, and we are talking about broke student meals.
1: Yes, it is mid-month, and that means all the students, specifically Nesfa students, and especially students that don't have work, are feeling that it is the middle of the month. This is where you need to start getting creative about what you're putting on your plate, what you're pulling out of the fridge, and how you're putting it together, because you will get tired of eating the same broke meal over and over. So I went around and asked some students, what's your go-to broke student meal or combo? And I'm telling you, you're going to laugh at some of these. I'm telling you.
0: Right, let's get into it.
2: Bread with like chips, like any type of Zimba chips. And like on the side, it's either it's tea or water or juice, mostly oros.

0: food lover's pie with cranberry juice.
1: Probably tuna noodles on bread for real.
0: I would say McDonald's. 2 minute noodles. And they must be half cooked or cooked. And then the water must be a lot. Yeah. Yeah. Sharp. So like I've never been broke before. But like I'd say bulldog noodles, the carbonara flavor, yes. That one. That one is the struggle meal. Oh wow.
2: I've never been broke before. I was a dying. I was like, some students just don't have it, and that's the truth. Some students do have their parents looking out for them, so they don't always experience what we call the broke mid-month feel, you know. They can just hit up, mama, can I, you know, but some of us, we're on our own in this big, big world.
3: Noodles are definitely a big one as a broke student. I remember when I was on in hostel, right, we'd starve in hostel. Oh my goodness, we would really, really starve. Everybody loved noodles, but I wasn't too big on noodles.
2: Yeah, I was big on noodles.
3: Yeah, I was not big on noodles at all, and my broke student meal would actually be rusks.
2: Oh wow, that's fancy, Karabo. That's not like a broke student meal. I think I grew up in a home where rusks were considered a fancy brekkie food. You understand? If I give you all the list of the broke meals we had, first of all, if you've had pap and cabbage for dinner for a whole week, we can't talk. If you've never, my mom used to buy potatoes because potatoes are relatively affordable, and so we'd always have a sack or two of potatoes. Uh-huh. And that day we know, or rather that month we know, it's chips for breakfast, lunch, and dinner. And that's us just really being like down in the dumps. Bread, if you're lucky, but otherwise that potato, you'll eat that potato and you'll find different ways to cut your chips. Yeah. So I even like eating the potato peels. So you'll find different ways. We knew how to make like zimbas with the actual chips.
3: Wow.
2: In the deep fryer because you eat it so often. I'm a huge noodle lover to this day. I buy them in bulk in a big box. Not only just the Korean ones, but like the normal 2 minute ones because I favor them.
3: Do you have them with eggs as well? I find that people that like eat the eggs love noodles.
2: Yes, I have my noodles. And my eggs are, I like the runny egg, you understand? Oh. So it kind of creates a sauce, the yellow yolk in the noodles. I have them with eggs. I have them with cheese and achar. That's also when I'm like bowling. When I have cheese, I'm bowling. But otherwise, even just noodles and achar works as a combo for me. My sister's huge. She's got the seaweed stuff and the sesame seed. So she really does make an Asian-inspired noodle dish. And you can be creative with it. You can.
3: Now, I know you said that rusks are not a broke meal. And that's what I know I mentioned as my broke meal. But growing up, you know, when I noticed that something's not right here, when my mom would make tin fish with and then we'd have it with either macaroni or we'd have it with rice.
2: Yeah, like, what's going on? Where is the proper protein?
3: So doesn't that count as a student meal that you could?
2: It does. And I think for most students, I know the institution I went to, they would even give hampers, you know, to students who obviously need. And that's some of the one of the non-perishables that's always in there. A can of baked beans, a can of corned beef. If you've never had corned meat before, I can even eat it raw. That's how often I've been eating these things. It's kind of like our South African Spam. Yeah, you know what I'm saying. It's in red. QB, or what's it, rectangular prism with the key that you have to open the can.
3: Oh,
2: yeah, yeah, yeah.

0: It's Max Moore. Hi. We're talking about broke student meals that you are able to put together. You know, at Wits, when I was at Wits, there was this store at the Matrix at Wits, and they used to sell the sandwich with chips, and it was R5.
1: Ooh.
0: That was the best broke student meal.
1: Oh my gosh, that sandwich was gone by the time I got there. Guess Oh yeah, we had all the spring rolls, you know, the Asian food place. So the fried noodle, I was always getting fried noodle. And then there's also the Indian place, I was always getting curries there. So yeah, but no, the sandwich at R5 it was gone by that time.
0: Karenichas.
1: Also, we hit it. Yeah, Karenichas, perfect. I love Karenichas snacks. I still buy them because they're a brand in general. So
0: I know that.
1: They're fabulous. We love a Karenichas.
0: Yeah, a R5 meal. That was the best. What is your broke student meal? Yonaka went across campuses to find out mid-month what are students eating. Okay, wait, we're gonna play part two now, right?
1: Yeah, let's
0: get into it.
2: Noodles.
3: Hi, my go-to student meal is chips or noodles.
4: My name is Oratile Mane. Broke student meal would be noodles.
5: My go-to meal for broke students is chips from Emampela.
6: I usually, obviously I have to drink water because there won't be juice in the house.

0: If later I have 20 rand, I'll just buy the 10 rand chips and maybe makwinyas.
1: Hi guys, my favorite is isinkwa namakoslo.
2: My go-to is a piece of paper and some water.
3: A piece of paper and some water.
4: A piece of paper and some water.
5: Your water is diabolical. Piece of paper and water is diabolical.
6: I mean.
5: No, please don't eat paper. That's not good for you. Drink lots of water and find something else.
6: I mean, you know what I also don't get? And I see this on TikTok a lot, where somebody will have a burger and then have like 4 slices of bread.
5: Yeah, yeah. People don't get full. I can relate to that. I don't do eating bread, but then I'll definitely have to have another sort of carby meal. Like some people do the noodles with bread. So I know a lot of the guys at Rez, the noodles thing wasn't enough for them. And sometimes 2 packets of noodles is way too much for one person. So then you add 2 slices there just to balance the carbs. Yeah, and then you get fuller for longer.
6: I still can't believe you eat like my broke student meal is not a broke student meal.
5: No, no, no. Me, I didn't grow up in a house with rusks. That's like fancy. We didn't have rusks growing up. If we had like any sort of like pastries or biscuits, it would be because my mom baked.
6: I didn't grow up with sweets and chocolate in the cupboard. You know how in some households they've got a sweet and chocolate cupboard?
5: Yeah.
6: And I'd visit friends and they had a cupboard like that. And yeah. I was like, wow.
5: I will say, because of how different my life was, back in the day when mama was working nice, that was always us. We had like a snack little pantry thing. So we'd always know. And she'd buy all the nice ones, like the sherbets in the bottle, the ice, the jawbreakers, and the peach smush sweets, all kinds of sweets to put in our lunchbox. So they were lunchbox sweets. But after things got bad, I also didn't see sweets in the home for a very long time.
6: Sweets were a big one. I don't even know now if it was a money issue or my mom.
5: I think your mom was a healthy person.
6: Yeah.
5: Yeah. She was just like, no, too much sugar for them. No.
6: Even when we're traveling and we stop at a petrol station, she'd be like, my money does not buy sweets. So it's either you're using your allowance to buy your own sweets or she's not buying you sweets at all.
5: Yeah.
6: Crazy.
5: Yeah. Healthy mom.
6: And look at me now with all the sweets that I eat. I am healing my inner child. Coming up next, brand new music from Drizzy Drake. He just released, and I've got a new track to play for you from his brand new album.
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0: This is new Drake, Make Them Pay. This is on his brand new album, Iceman. He's got three new albums that he dropped today. This one is so emotional. Basically, he's talking about betrayal and fake loyalty. The tone is very, people smiled in my face but wanted me to fail. He's talking about silence being revenge, and basically him being successful as revenge to what everybody did to him in the industry. And for a little bit of context, in case you didn't know, of course, there are a lot of people that were talking about Drake. It's the Kendrick Lamar beef. It's rap media and podcasters, former friends and industry people. He's just going in on them in this track.
1: Don't they say that the best form of revenge is?
0: Your paper.
1: Success, baby.
0: Oh, yeah, success.
2: Yeah, that's a Beyonce
1: What
2: lyric.
1: Is success without money?
0: Is that a Beyonce lyric?
2: Yes, the best revenge is your paper. Yeah, yeah, yeah.
1: Okay,
2: yeah.
1: Beyonce, Beehive.
2: Hello, ladies.
3: Hey, hey, hey.
1: Yo, we made it to Friday, but at what cost?
3: Yo.
2: Felt real.
0: Wow. I'm telling you, Lula, we are so excited because Drake not only dropped one album, because you were like,
1: three.
0: Iceman is out. I'm like, yo, it's three albums.
1: Bro,
0: that are out.
1: I feel so uncultured. Thank you for schooling us. I feel like that's what's been happening throughout mid mornings today.
0: Listen, it's been going down. Yeah. Three albums out, whichever version of Drake you like. Do you like rapper Drake? Do you like?
1: I like sing R&B Drake.
0: Then you probably
2: like Habibti. You like Habibti or Maid of Honor? Yeah. Yeah.
1: You know what I thought? When you said happy birthday, I thought it was going to be like,
2: not even. Yeah, but literally, because I was even thinking with this particular one, Make Them Pay, that's a very beautiful vocal there. It's going to be in my head again the whole time as well.
1: The earworm kind of vibe.
2: Yep. That's, yeah. He's very good at that.
1: Guys, I just want to mention two things that are happening on our incredible Five Lunch show today. Yeah. You know how I say I put everything off of the Divas?
2: Yeah, yeah, yeah.
1: One thing I like about myself is that I put my money where my mouth is.
0: Yeah.
1: Ooh. Is that?
0: Ooh.
1: And in this case, we're giving away 5,000 rand in cash.
2: No.
1: You understand what I'm saying? Oh. So it's all courtesy of 5FM and Tinkies. If you haven't already, please tap in, listen to the first hour of the show. Maybe we can make your day and maybe the rest of your month, all right?
0: And yes. mid-month like this, like 5,000 rand.
1: Serious. I wish I was a contestant myself.
0: It would really come in handy. Uh-huh.
1: Yeah, and then of course we've got brand new... Oh, also we're hanging out with Baba Loa M today. Oh.
2: No way! I'm a huge fan.
1: I'm a colossal
2: Sabella,
1: fan.
2: Sabella, oh yeah, bees, oh yeah, bees. Oh my goodness, she's the best. I'm a piano vocalist, and anyone can fight me
1: about
2: it.
1: Look, she dropped a song, and we thought, like, why not have the first play on Five Lunch? Oh. So let's hang out with her and.
2: I think I'm
1: going to
2: stay. I'm not going home.
1: Don't go home.
2: I'm just going to be here and fangirl.
1: Okay. Then we'll practice, okay?
2: Thanks.
1: Hello, I'm Baba Loa.
2: Hi, girl.
1: Hi.
2: I'm losing my mind already.
1: Oh, no, thank you.
0: Oh, my goodness. Don't embarrass us. You're like, please stay only if you're going to behave. But you, wherever you are right now, in your car, at work, on campus, whatever the situation is, stick around. Five Lunch is coming up and getting you super ready for the weekend. Thank you for such an epic show. Thank you for indulging the crazy Drake fan that I am.
2: No, thank you for the lovely energy. It felt like a Friday for sure. And I think I'm going to go ahead and go be a little album critic myself when I go home. There's three albums to go. Pick your fighter and let's go, guys. Let's go listen.
0: Do the right thing. Goodbye. Have a good one.
4: Yo, what's going on? This is Drizzy Drake. And my number one.
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7: This woman...

0: Three Pretoria police detectives arrested and two robbery suspects killed in Durban. Good afternoon. For 5 News, I'm Nadia Romanis. Three police detectives from Pretoria have been arrested on charges of corruption and extortion. The members attached to the Pretoria West Police Station were nabbed during an undercover investigation by the National Anti-Corruption Investigation Unit. The police's Amanda van Wyk.
1: According to a preliminary report, the two sergeants and a constable allegedly extorted money from two suspects linked to a kidnapping case they were investigating. The trio is expected to appear before the Pretoria North Magistrates Court next week on charges of corruption and extortion.
0: Two suspects have been killed in a shootout with police in Durban after the officers witnessed a robbery in progress and gave chase. KZN police spokesperson Robert Nechiunda.
2: Police officers witnessed a robbery in progress along Burnwood Road where three suspects who were driving a white Kia sedan were robbing a man of his belongings. Police reacted and realizing the presence of police, the suspects drove off. Their vehicle collided with a minibus taxi and they abandoned it. During the confrontation, a shootout ensued between police and the suspects. Two suspects were shot and fatally wounded, and one was arrested.
0: A fourth suspect in the extortion and money laundering case against taxi boss Joe Ferrari Sibanyoni and two others has handed himself over at Kwaggafontein Police Station in Mpumalanga. Police say he's been processed and will appear in the Kwaggafontein Magistrates Court today. He's said to appear alongside Sibanyoni and two others who were arrested on Tuesday. And the legal counsel for alleged political fixer Brown Mokgotsi has conceded that nowhere in WhatsApp exchanges between Mokgotsi and Chief Evidence Leader Advocate Matthew Chaskelson is there any promise of protection from adverse findings by the Midlanga Commission of Inquiry. Advocate Ntabi Seng Mokgomane, who represents Mokgotsi, is arguing for an application seeking Chaskelson's recusal from the Commission's proceedings. Commissioner Sesi Baloyi put the following to Mokgomane.
3: I'll retract the use of the word promise, Commissioner.
4: No, you're not retracting the use of the word promise. You are retracting a statement that says Mr. Chaskelson made a promise to Mr. Mokgotsi because we don't have evidence of that promise. That is what I'm saying should be retracted.
0: The top story at 12 o'clock, three police detectives from Pretoria have been arrested on charges of corruption and extortion.
5: Previously on 5 Lunch.
6: Natasha, you ready?
7: Yes.
6: All right, your time starts in 3, 2, 1, let's go.
0: Natasha, what is the capital city of France?
7: Paris.
0: How many days are there in a week?
7: 7 days.
0: Which animal is known as man's best friend?
7: The dog.
0: What color do you get when you mix red and white?
7: Pink.
0: Which planet do we live on?
7: Planet Earth.
0: How many legs does a spider have?
7: Eight.
0: What is frozen water called?
7: Ice.
0: Which sport uses a bat and a ball and is very popular in South Africa?
7: Cricket.
0: What do bees make?
7: Honey.
0: Which month comes after June?
7: July.
6: Oh! Oh!

0: Ray asking, where is my husband? Happy Friday, familia!
1: Flight attendants, prepare for takeoff, please.
2: For the thousands in attendance, ladies and gentlemen,

0: with Lula Odiba.
1: And just like that, your weekend has officially been activated. How you doing? Yabona Zomoshanga Kulu Nadia Ramanas in the car.
2: Good. How you doing?
1: Very good. Happy to be at a Friday mood.
2: Oh, me too.
1: Feel good music on a feel good radio station with feel good vibes and great company. We're with you till 3 in the afternoon. You know why I'm in such a good mood? Because we're giving away some money.
2: Oh, yes. I love this.
1: 5,000 Rand courtesy of Five Lunch and Tinkies. The instructions were very, very simple. But if you need us to hash it out, stick around and we'll let you know how to win this money. But WhatsApp is involved and you buying a Tinkies is also involved. So tap in as soon as you can. Outside of that, an extraordinary show. I'm excited because we're hanging out with a music superstar. She's a songstress. She's worked with the greats, the Maphorisa, the Kabza de Small, traveled the world musically and has just been doing so phenomenally well. Her name is Babalwa Ebo. Yeah. So if you're a fan, you're going to have a great Friday with us. Do you see what I mean? You see the vibes of today? Huh? Ariana Grande. This one is called Yes And. Welcome to Five Lunch. My name is Lula Odiba. Put everything after the D. Yeah, boy.

0: It's Sam Fender and Olivia Dean with Rein Me In. Welcome to the show, baby. It's 5 Lunch with Lula and Noah. We are fully within the Friday mood, and wherever you might be feeling, maybe like a Monday or a Tuesday or any day before Friday, we're going to activate your mood in the next 3 hours. In fact, if you have your phone in your hand right now, it's the perfect place to be because we're about to give away 5,000 rand. Can I get
1: so excited.
0: Can I get a hell yeah?
1: Hell yeah.
0: Now, it's very, very simple. There's a Tinkies competition that we're running. And this is your moment. We're going to call you up and you cannot answer the phone by saying hello or how's it or what up or yaku hello. You can't do none of that. You need to answer the phone the minute we dial you by saying
1: Tinkies, distractingly delicious.
0: But it doesn't just work like that. You have, of course, had to send us a picture of you holding your favorite Tinkies. Send us that selfie on WhatsApp on 0825505151 with the hashtag Tinkies, distractingly delicious. And then we'll choose you, give you a call. And if you answer by saying
1: Tinkies, distractingly delicious,
0: the money all comes to you. 5,000 rand on the line. Please don't beg. Don't make me beg you to have a good time. Don't make me beg you to get this cash. 0825505151. Send us that selfie right now.

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1: 10 nations, one heartbeat. 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
0: This Africa Month, we celebrate those who made it happen. African Giants, we move different.
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2: I need a drink. I drink it up.

0: All right, we're in the mood of giving away some money, 5,000 rand to be more specific.
1: Background.
0: I think it should be, it's a good thing that I should give a disclaimer that I've got the hiccups.
2: So yes.
0: If you hear that, just never mind. You see what I mean? Let's give away some money.
3: Are you deliciously distracted by Tinkies? WhatsApp us your Tinky selfie. Answer Tinky's distractingly delicious when we call you and stand to score 5,000 rand.
0: Oh, we are about to make someone 5,000 rand richer. And the rules were very, very simple. You had to send us a picture with the Tinkies in hand with the hashtag Tinkies distractingly delicious. In fact, when you answer the phone, that's exactly how we expect you to answer the phone. So ring, ring, ring.
2: Tinkies, distractingly delicious.
0: Wonderful. So what we're going to do now is call one of our lucky lunatics who followed the rules, did what had to be done. Excuse me. Oh my gosh. And give them this money. If you hear your phone ring, answer the phone accordingly. Checking with our producer. All right, someone is on the line.
2: Is it ringing?
0: Styling. Come on.
4: Tinkies is disgustingly delicious.
0: Come on.
4: Tinkies is disgustingly delicious.
0: Congratulations. Who are you? Where are you from?
4: I'm speaking to North Carolina. I'm Tazi. Bloemfontein, calling double.
0: Yo, what did you say your name was? I was really quick.
4: Nontsikelelo Twazi
0: from Bloom. Did you say you're from Mpumalanga or Bloom?
4: Bloemfontein.
0: What up? Congratulations, you've won yourself 5,000 rand.
4: Thank you so much.
0: Who are you with that's like acting?
4: I'm with my family. I'm with my family. All of us are excited. Yeah.
0: I love it. Congratulations. And we want to wish you all the best. What are you going to do with the 5K?
4: Oh, I'm going to spend it so wildly. But it's the winter now. So guys, I need the winter stuff. I'm a mom for one chance. So I have to take care of my son.
0: All right. Can I get a shout out to 5FM and Tinkies one time?
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3: Tinkies still on the brain? 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
5: When a Tinkies calls, it's too late. 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Consider that deadline missed. Say goodbye to that high score.
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music from Zoo. This one is called Faded. On the other side of this is Tyla and Zara Larson. Brand new music on 5 Lunch. It's called She Did It Again.

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1: Something you should go and love yourself.
2: ANC continues to support Ramaphosa and Kosi's latest case postponed to July. Good afternoon. For 5 News, I'm Nadia Romanis. The ANC has thrown its weight behind President Cyril Ramaphosa. Last week, the apex court found that Parliament's 2022 vote to block an impeachment inquiry against Ramaphosa was unconstitutional. Briefing the media at the party's headquarters in Johannesburg, ANC Secretary-General Fikile Mbalula told the media that the special ANC-NEC that was held on Wednesday did not consider the resignation of President Cyril Ramaphosa.
3: The National Executive Committee of the African National Congress did not consider and was not asked to consider the recall of the President of the African National Congress. Resignation was not on the table. None of those matters were on the table. The National Executive Committee reaffirmed in clear and unambiguous terms that its full and continuing support for Comrade Cyril Ramaphosa.
2: MP Fadil Adams' advocate has challenged the state argument in his bail application that the NCC leader tried to evade his arrest. Adams' bail application is being heard in the Pinetown Magistrates Court. Adams was arrested by members of the Political Killings Task Team on the 5th of May at his parliamentary residence in Cape Town after a warrant for his arrest was issued on the 30th of April. Acting for Adams, advocate Yuri Gangai told the court that Adams made several attempts to inquire about the imminent arrest and became worried when officers in balaclavas went to one of his residences. Three police detectives from Pretoria have been arrested on charges of corruption and extortion. The members attached to the Pretoria West Police Station were nabbed during an undercover investigation by the National Anti-Corruption Investigation Unit. The police's Amanda van Wyk.
4: According to a preliminary report, the two sergeants and a constable allegedly extorted money from two suspects linked to a kidnapping case they were investigating. The trio is expected to appear before the Pretoria North Magistrates Court next week on charges of corruption and extortion.
2: And suspended police sergeant Fanian Kosi has appeared in the Toyando Magistrates Court in Limpopo and had his case postponed to mid-July. Kosi has been charged with defeating and obstructing the course of justice for allegedly tampering with evidence. Avapfani Munyai reports.
5: According to information, suspended Sergeant Nkosi allegedly collected police docket from Thohoyandou under the pretext that he's taking it to the South African Police Service head office in Gauteng. He allegedly collected the docket of a suspect arrested in connection with possession of dagga, unlicensed firearms and explosives. However, the exhibit bag was allegedly tampered with.
2: The top story at 1 o'clock, the ANC has thrown its weight behind President Cyril Ramaphosa.
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And I love you, and no one is freaking fun here. Yeah.

It's Born Again with Fosboy and Clock Clock. Good news, my hiccups are over. Now we can continue with the party. Speaking of partying, this is the biggest football party in the world. It's a spectacle that the earth is yet to see on their screens. It's the FIFA World Cup 2026, which kicks off live on SABC 3, SABC Plus, and our SABC radio stations from the 11th of June till the 19th of July 2026. I need you to not miss a single goal, save, or victory celebration as the world's best teams battle it out for football supremacy. So stay tuned to SABC Sport, the official broadcaster of the FIFA World Cup 2026. Psych, the DJ's in the building. Very, very soon, we're going to have the lunch break mix. Also, later on in the show, we're going to be hanging out with Babalwa M. It's going to be a great show. Happy Friday.

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1: Oh no, that's so good.

Happy Friday. Hey, Jack Harlow with Hello, Miss Johnson. Before that, we had some music coming through from Mac Miller. May his soul rest in peace. That one is called Woods. Coming up next, however, it's a Friday, so we're trying to put you in the mood. Psych the DJ in the building. Going to give us a 30-minute delicious mix as we activate your weekend. We like to call this part of the show the

0: Hannah Ray and Josh Wolf on your radio. This one is called Lose Myself on 5 Lunch. We're losing ourselves into the weekend. The lunch break mix. After this, we've got Psych, the DJ, in the building. Let's pay the bills and get into it.
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1: With Luna Odiba.

page. See that beat that I sent you, bro? And I said I want that beat to be the outro and the flags and rap. That. I don't want that, bro. I want people to know the real story about me. But because I'm not a rapper, I need you to tell that.

0: my boy.
1: What's good, Lula?
0: What a fantastic thing. Ooh, welcome back to Five, my dude. I know it's not your first rodeo.
1: Yeah, it's not my second.
0: Yeah, your second time here.
1: Second time.
0: Who brought you here the first time?
1: You.
0: Exactly. It's because I believe in you as a DJ, and you just proved to the whole country why. Thank you for a phenomenal set. Like, walk me through it. Did you plan that whole thing, or were you just kind of like free falling?
1: No, I was free falling. I don't plan sets anymore, really.
0: You don't you don't plan sets anymore.
1: It kills the vibe. Like, yeah. It's too structured. No.
0: Yeah. Where are you from originally, my dude?
1: Originally, I'm from the East Rand, a small township called Gelukdal. It's in between Tsakane and Kwatema.
0: I'm fine. I'm from the East Rand. It's my first time hearing of such a kasi.
1: It's right next to Tsakane, bruh. Right next to Tsakane.
0: All right, dude. Tell me about 2026. How's it been for you so far as a DJ? Anything that you're looking forward to as well for the future of this year?
1: 2026 has been okay. Didn't have much of a big start, I can say.
0: There wasn't anything crazy.
1: Yeah, there wasn't anything crazy. My year ended last year on a wild note. I went to the UK, but this year I'm hoping that I could go to another country to perform somewhere.
0: Wow, you went to the UK as like a tourist or as a DJ?
1: I went as a DJ with Dub and Gogo.
0: That's cool. What I'm talking about. All right, bro. Any music that you've got lined up, planned as an artist yourself?
1: This year I'm looking to get into production. I'm so serious. I've been saying it for 2 years, but yeah, this year I'm gonna do it, and I wanna start hosting events, hopefully.
0: Sounds fabulous, dude. Any shout outs, maybe your social media handle before we let you go?
1: Sure, I'd like to give a shout out to my mommy for being my biggest fan, guys.
0: Thank you for mom listening, mommy. And how do people book you, my dude?
1: You can catch me on my social media. So Instagram, it's SikeTheDweJaysa, and that's on all platforms, actually.
0: Psych the DJ worldwide.
1: Yes. And then it's bookpsychthedj@gmail.com. Sorry for the Gmail, but bookpsychthedj@gmail.com.
0: Munate, have a wonderful one, my bra.
1: Thank you.

0: AKA with Kid Dominance. This one is called Company, bringing us just to a minute after 2 in the afternoon. With that being said, let's have a look at your news with Nads.
1: Fuel prices expected to increase again in June, and Ukraine and Russia conduct a prisoner exchange. Good afternoon. For 5 News, I'm Nadia Romanus. The latest data from the Central Energy Fund shows that diesel is expected to rise by about 4.41 rand and 3.52 rand per litre. The under-recovery on wholesale paraffin is also substantial at 4.37 rand a litre. The increase in the petrol price is less pronounced at about 18 cents a litre for 95 octane and 13 cents for 93 octane. Audit Director at BDO SA, Palesa Ngomeza.
2: So, you know, over the past couple of months, we've seen the geopolitical tension between the U.S. and Iran, which has been the primary cause of high global oil prices, which obviously has a direct impact on fuel prices. Now, together with a weaker rand against the dollar, which has caused an increase in the cost of importing fuel, all of this has caused a spike in the SA fuel prices.
1: The Judicial Service Commission has suspended Eastern Cape High Court Judge Belinda Hartle following an inquiry into allegations of incapacity, gross incompetence and gross misconduct. This follows a complaint laid by Thozomile Semekazi, an employee at the Office of the Chief Justice based at Kugompo. Zolani Moya reports.
3: The commission concluded that Judge Hartle be suspended from office in terms of Section 1773 of the Constitution, with the condition that she is allowed to finalize her partly heard matters and reserved judgments during the period of her suspension. Judge Hartle's suspension will endure until the complaint against her has been finalized.
1: The ANC has thrown its weight behind President Cyril Ramaphosa. Last week, the Apex Court found that Parliament's 2022 vote to block an impeachment inquiry against Ramaphosa was unconstitutional. Briefing the media at the party's headquarters in Johannesburg, ANC Secretary General Fikile Mbalula told the media that the special ANC NEC that was held on Wednesday did not consider the resignation of President Cyril Ramaphosa.
4: The National Executive Committee of the African National Congress did not consider and was not asked to consider the recall of the President of the African National Congress. Resignation was not on the table. None of those matters were on the table. The National Executive Committee reaffirmed in clear and unambiguous terms that its full and continuing support for Comrade Cyril Ramaphosa.
1: And Ukraine and Russia have conducted a prisoner exchange with 205 soldiers from both sides returning home. This is the first stage of the exchange following the announcement earlier this month of the 1,000 for 1,000 exchange, which was brokered with the help of the US. The BBC's Abdul Jalil Abdurasulov has the details.
5: This is one of the rare happy moments in Ukraine. Its defenders, imprisoned by Russia, are back hugging their relatives with tears in their eyes. Almost all the exchange prisoners of war were detained by Russia at the start of the full-scale invasion. They defended Mariupol in 2022. A lengthy process of medical rehabilitation and recovery lies ahead of them.
1: The top story at 2 o'clock, the latest data from the Central Energy Fund shows that diesel is expected to rise by about 4.41 rand and 3.52 rand per litre. Young Amjoli will have more news at 3.
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It's Yonder Way. This one is with Roy Fix and Baby Son with She Just Wanna Party. Welcome to the third and final hour of a chaotic show on 5 Lunch. We are officially in the weekend mode so much that I've got such a great artist who's going to be hanging out with us for Co-Creator Friday. If you're a big fan of Babala M, you're about to be a big fan of this show because she's in the building. Woo!

It's Black Coffee and Akane Tore on the vocals of this one. It's called We Dance Again, and we're definitely going to dance this afternoon because we're hanging out with superstar, strong songstress. Her name is Babalwa M, stood the test of time. She is also dubbed as the queen of private school amapiano. Now here, this is a little bit of a teaser of what's to come next. Babalwa M, Jazz World, Tugutela, GLCJ, is called Amapu.

0: Music from the soil of Africa to the rest of the world. That's how we move on 5. Babalwa M, Jazz World, Tukutela, and GLCJ. It's called Amaputa. Welcome to 5 Lunch with the Big O Diva. Put everything after the divas. And boy, am I excited for today. We are hanging out with someone who was born in Orlando, raised in Protea Glen. And she started singing in a church choir, studied journalism, and then decided to do something far more interesting, becoming one of the most distinctive voices in Amapiano. The industry gave her a title, the Queen of Private School Amapiano. Ladies and gentlemen, would you put your hands together as we bring her to the mic, Babalwa M! What up, baby?
1: Hey, how are you?
0: Well, fantastic. How are you?
1: I'm awesome, man.
0: How good was that intro?
1: Amazing.
0: I forgot to say.
1: Said,
0: don't even worry, bad. That's why. Because you're hanging out with Lula.
1: Yeah, awesome,
0: welcome. You look splendid today.
1: Thank you so much.
0: We're going to play a little bit of a game because you're a musician and we trust you.
1: Oh my God.
0: Just try and have fun with it. All right. You don't, you can just skip. Oh. What I'm going to need you to do, Nair, is I want you to sing.
1: No.
0: No, it's going to be a short thing. Please don't trip, right? Do you know the song? I'm sure you just heard me play it now.
2: Take me to my love.
1: I just on.
0: You definitely.
1: I'm very bad with lyrics, so.
0: Yeah, okay, that's great because you're only going to be using that instrumental, but what you'll be singing is.
1: Huh?
0: All right, are you ready?
1: Okay, let's go. Let's try.

0: Woo! Dikali mpilo ya mikabusha.
1: Suga wena man. Do you see what I mean? How strong was that start? You're so gifted. Okay, but it doesn't end there. There's two more songs we're going to get through, right?
2: Okay.
1: I don't know if you know this one. This is a little bit of a more pop song. Dance is something that you're comfortable with. Let's see how well you fare with pop music. This is a snippet from Miley Cyrus's song. It's called Flower. I can buy myself flowers. Girl, you know this song, right? Okay, but here's the challenge with this one. We're going to be using that instrumental. Basically. So that's the instrumental. But the song that you're going to be singing is...
2: Baby,
1: I don't
2: know the lyrics.
1: You don't know the lyrics?
2: I love the song so much, but I don't know
1: but
2: the lyrics.
1: So you're gonna scare. I just wanna see if you can merge the two songs. You ready? I think you can do it.
2: No. I'm definitely skipping.
1: Are you tapping out on this one?
2: Yeah, no.
1: That's fair. We
2: I'm
1: did give
2: out.
1: You an option to tap out, right?
2: Oh, yes.
1: The last one that we're going to make you sing. Let's actually use the same instrumental, but what you're going to sing is... Yeah. All right?
2: Okay.
1: Oh, and mind you, this is a pop song, right? Take in the beat. Okay. Take in the beat. You've got this. Yes.
2: Can't believe you guys are doing this to me.
1: You're gonna be fine.

0: Salini, Salini.
1: Come on, let's go. Sonini,
0: Sonini.
1: Au bag.
0: Yes, it's making me
1: laugh. We got Mama Noem in the building.
0: Well done.
1: That was good.
0: Please don't make me play games again.
1: I don't know why you're so shy about it when you know you're this gifted.
0: I am so shy.
1: Oh, man, if you've never heard this lady, young lady before, I don't know where the hell you've been in the country, because she's had us at our, in a chokehold for many, many years. First and foremost, we want to say congratulations for all your success thus far.
0: Thank you.
1: You're doing
0: so much.
1: Incredibly, incredibly well. And if you've got any questions, hit us up on WhatsApp. We want to hear from you.
2: 082-550-5151.

0: It's Liam Burger, Iyako, and Baby Shore with Court. This one is called Feelings. Welcome to 5 Lunch with the biggest superstar, arguably in the continent. I'm talking about Ubabalwa M. Her track, really, her music, it goes up against a lot of musicians who are doing the same thing. But the one thing that sets her apart from the boys to the men is that she's crossed the 40 million stream landmark in only 3 months. She is the most streamed South African female artist of 2026 on Spotify, and she made her very first solo single, I'm a Cup, with three-time Metro FM award winner Jazzworks Tutugela, as well as GLCJ. And it is out right now. She's hanging out with us in the building. B, are you still good?
1: I'm good.
0: Are you really that soft-spoken? Because, you know, when you're singing and you're in the booth and we're listening to you with now millions of cars either coming to and from work, going to Groove, seeing you live performing, you're like, you project, you know what I mean? Are you a naturally soft-spoken person?
1: I like to think I am. I mean, I think my music is also soft.
0: Yeah, it's gentle for sure.
1: You know.
0: Yeah. And have you, like, always grown up shy? Are you a shy individual?
1: I am very shy.
0: So how do you work around performances? And because you have, like, tens of thousands of people watching you almost every day of your life, how do you deal with that?
1: I smile a lot. I laugh a lot. I think that's the only way. But,
0: yeah. One thing I found super fascinating about you is that you studied journalism. Fast forward to now, you have 40 million streams and you're the most streamed female artist of 2026. We're only like, what, we're just tapped into the second quarter of the year. Walk us through the moment you decided to pivot from journalism to music.
1: I mean, I think I didn't even get the opportunity to even get into journalism because I wasn't getting a job. So obviously, because COVID happened and everybody had a hobby, I tell the story all the time, I think. Then I started making music because I had nothing to do.
0: Wow.
1: At that time.
2: People call you the queen of private school amapiano. Where did that name come from? Do you like it?
1: I mean, it's really dope. I mean,
2: yeah,
0: it's flattering for sure.
1: Cool. Yeah, that's for sure. Yeah, I think also the name came from the type of sound that I do. So I do amapiano, but it's the softer side of piano.
0: Mm-hmm. Yeah, so, and having a look at you and having this discussion with you, I can tell that you're very laid back, very calm and very chilled. But on the flip side, you have social media where they'll bombard your face in all of these nonsensical, sometimes really positive, sometimes really negative things.
1: Yeah.
0: What is your, how do you sort of handle criticism, especially if it's negative, or when something is portrayed about you that is completely false? How do you handle, do you just ignore it or do you address it?
1: I think I just ignore it. Also, I'm not very big on social media. I think I only have it because of my job.
0: Your job.
1: Yeah. I think if I wasn't a musician, I don't even think I'd be on social media. But
0: really?
1: Yeah. Because I have to be.
0: Do you genuinely love what you do? Because it sounds like it happened by chance, but do you love this thing?
1: I mean, I love music. I think I've always loved music.
0: Yeah.
1: Yeah, I mean, if there was a way to just make music and...
0: and separate the fame from it.
1: Yeah, I think I'd still be cool with it.
2: Can you tell us about I'm a Cup, which is your first official solo single?
1: Oh my gosh. I'm a Cup, we actually did the song last year.
0: Mm-hmm.
1: We were from Kenya. And then when we came back to SA, the boys were like, nah, you should come to the studio. Because we actually like chilling together.
0: Yeah.
1: So like, nah, come to the studio. There's a song we think, you know, you'd like. And then, yeah.
0: Yeah.
1: I think from there, I was like, I like it.
0: What's it about? Like trophies?
1: It's pretty much this, like I just explained, we're from Kenya. And we came to SA. So from yesterday's vibe, so it's pretty much talking about...
0: Oh, like drinking cups.
1: Yeah, so we were chilling yesterday. We didn't sleep. And then we're still rocking. Mm. So that's basically what happens also in studio. We don't sleep.
0: Yeah.
1: So we work from night to morning.
0: Yeah.
1: Walk
0: me through your writing process. Because as you said, you were coming through from Groove, a little bit lit, but still in the mood to write some music. How long did it take you to write like a song like this? Typically, do you hear the melody first, then write? Or do you write first? Like, how does your writing process work?
1: I think the melody first. So I think everything depends on the beat.
0: Mm.
1: If the beat is moving and I already have an idea, I record the idea, and if I like it, and then I think we'll put the writing into everything. I think it depends on that type of song, especially for this. This is a fun song.
0: Yeah.
1: So it doesn't require a lot.
0: Yeah. It's interesting that you say it's a fun song, because when I was reading up on you, it seems that you grew up in a church.
1: Yes.
0: And I can hear the spiritualism in many of your songs. I feel like it's one of the reasons why so many young black people resonate with it, because most of us were raised in churches. Now you're saying, now we're on another level. You know what I mean? 2026, Babalwa M, what is sort of like, what can we as consumers and huge fans of your work look forward to?
1: Definitely an album coming up.
0: Come on now.
1: My one woman show.
0: Come on now.
1: Yeah, you guys need to pull up.
0: Can I MC that?
1: Oh, yes, definitely.
0: Can I?
1: Yeah.
0: I was also thinking for Amakab, I could be in the music video. I could play your girlfriend.
1: I mean, you're hired.
0: Really?
1: Yeah.
0: You heard it here first. There's no take backs like Kai.
1: You are hired.
0: Thank you, baby. Mm. We want to wish you all the best, and thank you so much for hanging
1: thank
0: out with
1: so
0: us.
1: Thank you so much for having me.
0: All right. Any release date, Nyana, for the album?
1: No, but definitely soon.
0: Okay.
1: I'm working on new music. You guys are going to be so surprised. I'm working with a whole lot of different
0: any
1: people.
0: Any genre bending? Like, are you tapping into R&B, some soul there?
1: I mean, I can just give you a bit of, you know, I have a song with Blackie. Mm. Think it's really dope. Oh, yeah.
0: Okay.
1: Really dope.
0: Do you have a name for the album yet? Give us something.
1: I can't give it.
0: Ladies and gentlemen, one more time, give it up for Babalwa M. Phenomenal woman doing phenomenal things at such a young and tender age. And thank you so much for hanging out with us.

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0: 5 Lunch.
1: Yo, boy, do I have some tea for you nuds and my lunatics. I want to start off with a little bit of a sad story coming through from Khloe Kardashian. Did that, like, reach your radar at all?
2: I did see this on socials. Yeah. It sounds hectic.
1: If you missed it, reality TV star Khloe Kardashian has revealed a very terrifying experience that she had during Coachella after she allegedly drank a juice that made her feel extremely strange all of a sudden. So she said that she became very disorientated and she locked herself in a bathroom for hours, basically missing the whole festival. And she later clarified that she doesn't believe that someone intentionally targeted her. And she said that, you know, she just simply drank a drink that she was not meant to drink. Here's a little bit snippet of her talking about it.
3: Wasn't the best experience. I got drugged without me knowing, but I think everyone knew. Like, there was this juice on, like, at this party we were at, there was this juice, and I think everyone, I don't think anyone, like, drugged me. I just think I was the dumb one and didn't realize that everyone was on drugs. And I remember drinking this drink and just feeling really crazy, and no one wants to feel like that and not know why they're like that. I remember locking myself in a bathroom for hours.
1: Shame.
2: That's
1: you ever,
2: so
1: you ever had that kind of experience?
2: Thank goodness, no.
1: Me neither. Yeah. And I'm very, very grateful. And I know a lot of people share the same experience. And it just doesn't seem fun. Please stay safe out there. In more positive news, Sam Smith is reportedly engaged to fashion designer. His name is Christian Cohen. And they've been dating for 3 years. I saw a picture of them. I was like, they didn't look the most compatible at first glance.
2: Oh, and really?
1: I think maybe I'm also just looking at them and I'm making decisions based on, like, the aesthetics.
2: Yes.
1: But they look like they don't even hang out type vibe.
2: Oh.
1: But here they are engaged, and the rumors exploded pretty much with the pair overheard discussing engagement plans just before the Met Gala. And yeah, I'm so here for it. And it seems like Sam Smith will never have to...
4: Oh, won't you?
1: Stay alone, because this guy will stay with me, right?
2: Cute.
1: Very, very cute. We're happy for you. And more positive news, Bad Bunny has officially become the artist with the most songs to surpass 1 billion streams on Spotify. It's another insane global milestone for the Puerto Rican star. Fans online are calling it proof that Spanish language music is dominating globally more than it ever has before. So for that, we want to say congratulations. The last story I want to give you today for brand new is Billie Eilish, as she's gone viral after saying this during a recent interview.
5: Y'all not gonna like me for this one. Eating meat is inherently wrong. And then the other thing is, two things cannot coincide. I love animals. I love all animals so much, and I eat meat. You can't do both. Sorry. You can eat meat. Go for it. You can love animals, but you can't do both.
1: Look, and I agree, she's always been outspoken about, like, her veganism, climate issues, and animal rights, but
2: I don't think it means you don't love animals, because humans are omnivores.
1: Yes.
2: Not herbivores.
1: Yeah.
2: So you can't help if you have a craving for it.
1: she's great. Like, she's going, taking it to the top. Activism, we get it. But damn, girl. That's what I have for you for this afternoon. For brand new, back again next week, same time, same place.
6: No matter what.
1: Did you know that this song is one of the theme songs for, what's this movie? Devil Wears Prada.
2: Oh.
1: Yes.
2: Yeah, Lady Gaga.
1: Yeah, Lady Gaga and Doechii. It's called Runway.

0: Lady Gaga, Doechii with Runway. Very fitting song for The Devil Wears Prada. I can see how it made one of the theme songs of the movie. If you haven't, go check it out. It is out in cinema, if I'm not mistaken.
1: It is, yeah.
0: My
1: yeah.
0: Lights, Camera, Action Queen has spoken. Speaking of queens, what up?
1: Hi, my queens.
0: How you doing, love?
1: I'm amazing. How are you guys?
0: My name.
1: I love that.
0: What's up, one today, love?
1: All right, let me tell you. Nick Archibald is away.
0: Oh.
1: But Balissa is in for her.
0: Yay.
1: For him, forgive me. Yes, exactly. Yeah, she's part of furniture. Yeah, we all do. So, coming up, we're chatting a little bit about Drizzy Drake, okay?
0: And the three albums?
1: Yeah. Because,
0: yes, ma'am.
1: Because why? But in any case, we're getting into that, but we're not spending too much time there because we need to get on into, you know, how like different shows kind of focus on certain jobs. So, for example, let's talk about Jessica Day in New Girl.
2: Yes.
1: Or, for example, Meredith Grey in Grey's Anatomy.
0: Or Suits.
1: Yeah, or Suits.
0: Yeah.
1: Exactly. So,
0: yeah.
1: So that's actually where we are now getting into, where we're like, what are those shows where they portray the jobs in those shows horribly? So mine is Grey's Anatomy, because why is everyone like, yes, a lot of them are like depressed in inverted commas, but like they make it look like it's so amazing and so exciting. And guys, I've spoken to like surgeons and doctors. It's rough out there.
0: Men's is on the brink,
1: boy,
0: of addiction themselves.
1: Boy, it's a mess.
0: Yeah, it's
1: so
0: tough.
1: We're literally just asking, what are those shows that you think they don't portray jobs seriously?
0: Bruh, lawyers are broke. I'm sorry. The lawyers that I know.
1: What lawyers do you know?
0: Yeah, I shame. They don't have Suits money, bro.
1: That Harvey Specter money, it's
0: hey,
1: not.
0: Hey, man, attorneys don't got it like that.
1: Oh, no.
0: I can't even lie.
1: What about you, Nuts?
2: I can't think of a specific series now. I'm trying to think of
0: actors,
2: but there's so many.
0: Actors.
1: Actors is a good one.
0: Mm-mm.
1: Actors is a really good one.
2: I feel
1: yes.
2: like journalism is portrayed.
0: That's another one.
2: Really weirdly.
1: You see,
2: and yeah, I don't know. It doesn't sit well.
1: Even like Andy. You know how Andy's like, she's a journalist.
2: Oh,
1: and then she,
2: yes,
1: she has
2: yeah,
1: to start
2: yeah.
1: off, you
2: true.
1: Know, Andy from The Devil Wears Prada, that is.
2: Yes.
1: She has to start off, what, making coffee and
2: yeah,
1: things
2: yeah.
1: like that. You see. So we're getting into those things. And then you guys have to answer this.
0: Okay.
1: For The Great Divide. Did your parents give you the sex talk?
2: No.
0: No.
2: They would rather die.
1: Yep. Mine too. That's what we're getting into. There are a couple of people on the show, though, who did get a sex talk from their parents. We want to hear about it from our Five Drive family.
0: That sounds fantastic. As for us, we're out of here. The bees and the what? No. Have a wonderful weekend. Bye.
3: You know what it feels like. You know what I feel right. You know what it costs.

0: Let's go.
1: How can I not leak it? I look so good, you look so good. Maybe we should all leak it together. F*** it. You only live once. Let the people see.

0: My blood.
1: Let's say there's someone who's there who's got like, let's say 2-3 years experience more than me. Huh? Sana, it's my father's company. I should be able to. What if my father trusts me and the other person ends up being a skebenga?
2: So now I disagree more.
3: Your 3 o'clock headlines. Fuel prices expected to go up in June, and Adams granted bail of 10,000 rand.
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0: Good afternoon for 5 Drive News. I am Yangam Joly. The latest data from the Central Energy Fund shows that next month diesel is expected to rise by about R4.41 and R3.52 per litre. The under-recovery on wholesale paraffin is also substantial at R4.37 a litre. The increase in the petrol price is less pronounced at about R0.18 a litre for 95 octane and R0.13 for 93 octane. Audit Director at BDO is Palesa Ngomeza.
1: So, you know, over the past couple of months, we've seen the geopolitical tension between the U.S. and Iran, which has been the primary cause of high global oil prices, which obviously has a direct impact on fuel prices. Now, together with a weaker rand against the dollar, which has caused an increase in the cost of importing fuel, all of this has caused a spike in the SA fuel prices.
0: The Pinetown Magistrates Court in KZN has granted 10,000 rand bail to the National Coloured Congress leader and MP Fidel Adams, who is facing charges of fraud and defeating the ends of justice. He allegedly interviewed two accused in separate cases handled by the Political Killings Task Team while they were in prison and their trials were underway. Adams has been ordered to not contact any witnesses, including members of the Itegwini Metro Police or the Department of Correctional Services. He is also to report to the Mitchells Plain Police Station in Cape Town twice a week, with the case expected back in court on the 14th of August. The Judicial Service Commission has suspended Eastern Cape High Court Judge Belinda Hartle following an inquiry into allegations of incapacity, gross incompetence and gross misconduct. This follows a complaint laid by Toza Mile Semakazi, an employee at the Office of the Chief Justice based at Gugombo. Zolani Moya reports.
2: The commission concluded that Judge Hartle be suspended from office in terms of Section 1773 of the Constitution, with the condition that she is allowed to finalize her partly heard matters and reserved judgments during the period of her suspension. Judge Hartle's suspension will endure until the complaint against her has been finalized.
0: And lastly, U.S. President Donald Trump has left China after closely watched talks with President Xi Jinping intended to improve relations between the two countries. Trump says they have made some fantastic trade deals, but he did not give details. The BBC's Joel Gunter.
3: President Trump told reporters emphatically that he did not need China's help to win the war with Iran. But with the president's war aims still unmet, there was a sense as he took off that he might need all the help he could get. Speaking to Fox News after his meeting with President Xi in Beijing, he said that the Chinese leader had offered to help in any way he could and had pledged not to provide military equipment to Iran.
0: Your top story at 3 o'clock. The latest data from the Central Energy Fund shows that next month diesel is expected to rise by about R4.41 and R3.52 per litre. I am Yangam Joly and this is 5 Drive.
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0: Jolie, what letter are we giving to Lerato today?
1: Lerato, today your letter is S.
0: In 3, 2, 1, actor or actress with an S?
1: Your.
0: Okay, a flavor with an S?
1: Ha, huh, guys, strawberry.
0: Yes, a job with an S?
1: Sniper.
0: A movie title?
1: Snakes on a plane.
0: Ooh, country?
1: Sierra Leone.
0: A noun, a naming word, anything that starts with an S?
1: Slide.
0: Things in nature?
1: Snakes.
0: Let's go back to actor or actress.

0: It's Samba with Homewrecker on 5FM. It's around about 9 minutes after 3:05. Drive family, congratulations. You made it to the weekend, baby.
1: Woo! Yay! Let's go.
0: Oh, and 5Drive family, can I tell you something? They are those who celebrate. Because today is allegedly Drake Day.
2: It is.
1: Why are you playing a Kendrick song?
0: I was literally going to say, is this blasphemous to the Drake people?
2: Yes,
3: it's
2: it is.
3: Kind of rude.
0: To those that follow the religion of Drake.
1: Put it louder.
2: The Draconians.
0: No, don't. Turn it off.
3: Did you say the Dracomy? I said the Draconians. Unless that is something already.
0: Yeah.
3: The Draculas.
0: The Draculas. There's a Dracula amongst us.
1: What are the Drake fans called?
0: I have no idea.
2: We don't have a name. Pali? We don't have a name.
0: Oh, even worse.
2: Hey? No, we're fine.
3: No, it is worse. Now they're the Draculas.
2: No, the Draculas doesn't sound nice. We don't want that name. Keep it.
0: You are anything we call you, Sandra.
3: Because you don't
0: want to. No, we're not. We're not. 5Drive family, do not absolutely touch the dial, okay? Because we have so much to break down today. Why did Drake release 3 albums?
1: I actually know why.
0: Oh, you do? Perfect. In the next 30 minutes, Jude will tell us because I have no idea. Number 2, will Younger die in storytelling relay?
1: Yo.
0: Yes, thank you, Jeff. Number 3.
1: Gerald.
0: Gerald Jeff. Number 3, 5Drive family. Did your parents give you the sex talk? That's the great divide today. But we first have to deal with this. My friend, we're about to get into some of the shows that you've been watching. But first, let's kick off the show.
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2: Ever.
0: The weekend Five Drive family, and we're so glad that you decided to stop by. It is Zanele, Yanga, Jude, Masego, and Shamsi Medallion. The beautiful Pali is in for Nick Archibald. He'll be back on Monday. He's actually going to run up a hill.
3: A mountain.
0: A hill, mountain, highball.
3: No, there's a big difference. It's not a table hill.
4: Tell her, Jude.
0: Younger, please help me.
5: I can't. I think Mount Everest is a hill. Something you can just get over.
0: Fine. Oh, Five Drive family, Nick's going to run up a mountain.
3: There we go.
0: No. However, for the people making a... Never mind.
3: Making a mountain of me.
0: Kids of Mzansi, it's your time to shine. We need you to hum your favorite song for us on the WhatsApp line, 082-550-5151. Please, we want to play you your favorite song on your favorite Drive Time show, but we can't know it unless you hum it for us. Come on through on the WhatsApp line. And while you do that, my friends, we've all watched Suits, right?
5: Yes.
0: We know about Harvey Specter. Yes. Those are the people I was going to mention. Who was the secretary to Harvey Specter again?
5: Donna.
0: Yes, I loved her. Yeah. She was so good, so good. So this is the thing, right? You know that art is good when it, kind of invokes emotions in people.
5: This is true.
0: Either makes them happy, makes them excited, or perhaps, you know, maybe makes them a bit angry. Listen to this.
6: What movie or TV show gets law completely wrong?
7: Suits. Suits drives me crazy. It's the most unrealistic thing I've ever seen. When I was studying for the bar exam, I used to watch Suits to diagnose the ethical issues that they had every episode. There's a scene where one of the associates wanted to be the trial lawyer on a case, so he went in and had the judge move up the case 2 weeks so he could do it before the partner knew about it. In law, nothing ever gets moved up. It just goes slowly. That's the way law works. I have my cousin's kids calling me saying, oh, I watch Suits. I want to be a lawyer. Is it like that? Absolutely not.
0: He said it was so bad, I used to use it so that I could pass. He said he was dissecting.
3: To spot the mistake.
0: Yes. Mm. And I won't lie. I mean, you know what? I don't think a guy who's on a bike will be able to get someone off of death row or something like that.
5: I hear you.
0: I don't know. I don't think it's plausible. Mm. But Five Drive family, this is why today we want to hear from you on Five Drive. 082-550-5151. What show or movie does genuinely get whatever it is that they're focusing on in terms of jobs absolutely wrong? So an example I actually gave to Lula and Nadia was Jessica Day in New Girl. You know, she's a teacher.
5: Mm. Yes.
0: I don't think it's like that.
8: No, it was a little too simple for me.
0: Yes!
8: Because Jessica would just be like, she'd come to the loft.
0: Yes.
8: She'd be like, hey guys, I got the job. I'm going to be the teacher at the school.
0: Sana.
8: We said, yeah.
0: Yeah.
8: Next season, guys, I'm going to be the vice principal. I said, whoa, weren't there other people at the school been there longer?
0: Yes. She was never marking papers.
4: Ever.
0: Ever. Like, honestly.
3: That's a big part of a teacher's life.
0: Bro. Another one I will tell you is Grey's Anatomy. I don't think I need to dissect that. It cannot be so dramatic. My friend, besides for the drama, it's just like, oh yeah, you stitch the brain. What?
3: Like, did that actually happen?
0: It happens in every episode, okay?
3: You stitch the brain.
0: I'm telling you. Young guy, talk to us, my babes.
8: I have two. So one is Scandal. Mm-hmm. You know, I forgot what Kerry Washington's Olivia Pope. Mm-hmm. Listen, love the show. It's for noms.
0: Yeah.
8: All I'm saying is a lot of it is like far-fetched.
0: Very.
8: Like, she's talking to someone and then she's like, listen, you're going to leave the president alone, right? Mm. And I don't know why she's protecting the president. Like, there should be other people there whose jobs are actually to protect the president.
0: Yes.
8: Then she takes a picture of you. This is going to be on the front page of New York Times if you don't do what I say. And I'm like, that's straight up blackmail. These people should sue you.
0: And it's just too convenient. Why are they so powerful, those people that she's blackmailing there? But she can make any threat and everything just goes away.
8: And why are the powerful people even going to meet her in her office?
0: Exactly.
8: There was an episode I said, why are you here? Why would you even show up here? Another one for me, love it, Brooklyn Nine-Nine. I don't think detectives solve cases like that.
3: I love Brooklyn Nine-Nine, yeah, but I agree with you.
8: It's nice for a laugh.
0: Yes.
8: But practically, no. I mean, they'll be like, oh, we need to solve this case.
5: you know?
0: Yeah.
5: But we just need a murder weapon. Vanessa, what are we going to do?
0: It's in my pocket.
5: It'll be some train of thought that doesn't make sense. Like, but wait, why are the curtains purple? Who buys purple curtains? Wait a minute. His diary from 1976, page 84. He hates the color purple. That means he's lying to us. He's the killer.
0: Stop it. Five Tribe family, you got it come through. Pally and Jude, you guys can already think of some, right?
3: Yes, 100%.
0: We need you to come on through Five Tribe fam, 082-550-5151. Pally and Jude are going to tell us in a bit, but we want to hear from you. What are those shows or movies where they portray some sort of professional job in the most ob or unrealistic way? Like, they get it so wrong. Maybe you're in that profession and you actually get angry watching it. You're just like, stop lying. Send us a voice note, 082-550-5151. While you come through, let's get you through those roads. Honey, here's Bali in for Nick.
9: What's up there, Five Drive? It's exactly 17 minutes after 3 o'clock. Let's get onto the roads. We start off in KwaZulu-Natal on the N3 southbound after the Ashburton interchange. There's a stationary truck over there that's obstructing the left lane. There's another stationary truck over on the N3 northbound after the Cliffdale exit. So do expect delays over there. And finally, in Gauteng on the N1 northbound between Linwood Road and the Proof Plus interchange, there's heavy congestion over there also causing delays in the area. But always remember to drive carefully, Five Driver, and to approach all these roads with caution. And I'll have your next update around 20 to 4. For Five Drive Traffic, I am Palesa Lemeke.

0: Oh, it's good music on 5FM. 21 minutes after 3, 5 Drive Family. And it's Alex One, Route 94, and Jess Glynn with My Love, the 2024 mix. Right now, though, you're hanging out with your besties on the radio. 5 Drive Family, we want to hear from you. What are those shows or movies where they portray certain professions or jobs absolutely unrealistically? Like, you actually want to slap someone, they get it so wrong. Judy, talk to us, my friend. What is it for you?
1: I don't know. I've never been to space, but I feel like all space movies, but like the ones that try and be realistic, go up to the International Space Station, whatever. I don't think that's how it is in real life.
0: Guys, they make it look so exciting.
1: The movies make me want to go to space.
0: Exactly. Mm. Yeah. But then for me, I remember even on Big Bang Theory, when what's his name?
1: Howard Wolowitz.
0: Yes. Yeah. He goes up to space and it's the worst time of his life. You see there. That's where I'm like, yes, yeah.
1: Because
0: yeah,
1: you're stuck in this vessel with basically people you hardly know.
0: And bro, like, I mean, you have to poo in bags and things like that.
1: You have to pee in bags.
0: You see what I'm saying?
1: And now it's lying. Floating everywhere.
2: I don't like space stuff. I don't like space stuff in general. Yeah. I don't like when they put space in movies and shows. I like it if they're like, you're lying on the grass and you go, I love the stars. That's good enough. I don't think they should go do filming things around space because it can't be that realistic. I think it's very serious in there. You know what I mean?
0: Yes.
2: They make space look like Fast and the Furious. They built a car. They built a car that went to space. And I thought that was deplorable.
0: I am so done. I get you. Mm-mm. They also, you know, kind of make it look like this is the best time of your life. But it's just like, I don't think it would be. You know, it's kind of hard work to actually get to be an astronaut. But my Bali, you're Judy.
1: No, I was just about to add, and Donald Trump doesn't call, he doesn't call the people in space in the movies. he calls them in real life. That's another difference.
0: That is so true. Bali, what is it for you, honey?
3: Abbott Elementary. Do you know that series with the elementary school teachers?
2: The teachers, yes.
3: Yeah. No, I don't think, you know, kids are involved in grown folk business like that. Mm-mm. The teachers there barely teach. Mm-mm. The principal is fashionable. It doesn't make sense. And it's just jokes. And How to Get Away with Murder. I don't think lecturers, you know.
0: Ooh,
2: that's one way with murder. I know, but also lecturers can't be doing stuff
3: they
2: like
3: can't.
2: That. They can't be helping their students cover up
0: and murder
2: people. Listen, brain people know.
3: Not okay. No.
0: What do you say, 5 Jive family? Warren, talk to us. We're looking for those shows or movies where genuinely they portray the professions or jobs disgustingly.
4: Definitely for me, CSI. All of the CSIs. Yes. Miami, whatever, all of them. Love the show, but completely unrealistic.
0: My brother, you don't understand. CSI is also one of the first ones that came to mind for me. All of a sudden, The Mentalist and CSI. All of a sudden, you know the murder weapon because you looked into his eyes.
2: You know what upsets me? I think Is it NCIS Miami? What's the Miami one? With the guy
1: Miami
2: who...
1: Miami Vice.
2: Why?
1: Horatio.
2: Yes, Horatio. Can I please tell you what upsets me about that? He's at a crime scene. This is serious.
0: Yes.
2: Then he goes, well, I guess we're going to... Hey, lock in. We need to finish this crime. We don't have time for your one-liners.
0: Why is there time for his glasses?
2: No, we don't have time for this.
0: No ways. What do you say, Boozalicious?
5: Mulaney Gable, Sonner.
0: Hi, Sonner.
5: Can we just for a sec speak about Lucifer? How horrible Lucifer is. Because what do you mean the actual devil is helping you solve crimes? I don't think in any universe that makes any form of sense.
0: Didn't you touch on this earlier?
1: I did off air when we were talking about what we're going to talk about.
0: Yes.
1: And it is, I mean... Having Lucifer on Earth is also... I mean, it's unrealistic from the get-go.
0: Bro!
2: Also, what are you trying to do? What are you trying to do to me, the viewer? Like, because as far as I know, yes! Lucifer is he not solving crimes or something and he's helping save the day?
0: And that time from birth, we've known Lucifer's meant to be a bad person.
2: Yeah. So that's why I said, I don't know.
0: Yes.
2: What? How are we supposed to feel? Also, he's not bad and these are the bad... What's going on?
0: These are good questions.
6: Good afternoon, 5 Drive team.
0: Hi.
6: A TV show that I think is really unrealistic is The Rookie. I love The Rookie, but some of those episodes... There is some seriously unrealistic stuff. There's a specific episode where this cop, I forgot his name now, and his rookie go, and they get to this house, and then this band starts singing the whole cop cutie sitting on Duty, something along those lines.
7: Yes.
6: It's a cool song, cool show, but so unrealistic.
7: Why are you singing, but there's things to happen in this show, Zana?
2: I've seen The Rookie. They're cops as well.
7: Yes.
2: Okay. There's an episode where this one cop is pregnant. She's in the pool, like your indoor pool thing, because she's about to have a water birth.
7: Yes.
2: She's in actual labor. She's about to give birth. Someone breaks in the house. The husband's like, oh, he's not a cop. He's like, oh, stay here. I'll go check it out. She's like, no, you can't go check it out. You're not a cop. I've got a gun. So she's like, I'm going to check it out. So then eventually she hears things because he left her in the bath. And then she hears things. So she's like, oh no, this man is walking around the house trying to find something. He goes to the room where she is and she hides underwater.
7: Yes.
2: And then she comes out and then she shoots him and she wins. I said, no. I said, you're an active delivery. In what world is someone who's actively giving, like giving birth?
7: Yes.
2: Still thinking, where's the assailant? I'm going to get them while I have this thing.
7: Sounds like a job for... Five Jive family, we need you to come through. You need to help us. We're going to wrap it up soon, so bring them. 082-550-5151. What movie or show portrays jobs absolutely unrealistically? Be it Grey's Anatomy, be it, I don't know, Brooklyn Nine-Nine. Maybe for you it is New Girl. Send us a voice note immediately. We want to hear from you on this beautiful Friday. Shout out for joining us. And in return, we're going to give you good music. Here's Charlie on a Friday, baby.

0: It's Charlie on a Friday on 5FM. 29 minutes after 3, 5 Drive family, we're hearing from you. What shows or movies portray jobs absolutely unrealistically? We're loving this conversation. Shout out to you.
1: Hey, guys.
0: Hi.
1: Honestly, my worst is Dexter. I don't know if you've ever watched it, but how does he kill the baddie and get away with it? And I just, my partner used to watch it, and I used to tell him that his friends are a bad influence and I don't want him hanging with them anymore. He was or is the worst.
0: The worst! Oh, Dexter, me too, now, Matt B.
2: Matty Game Time.
0: Hi.
2: Do yourself a favor, look up the Horatio Kane drinking game, and then everyone's going to now go and watch CSI Miami and play the Horatio Kane drinking game. You get certain points, or you got to drink every time he starts a profound line, or every time he does the look, or every time he takes his glasses off. It's friggin' funny. Look it up.
0: That is hilarious, Matt. Let's have another one. Ooh, we international, baby. Somebody listening in from Portugal.
3: Hi, guys. Blind spot. They will be solving a tattoo at this exact day that whatever that tattoo in its interpretation is going to happen. I'm like, come on, guys, come on.
0: So the tattoo's figuring out the cases.
4: I don't like this. That time it's a case very close to me. I would be so upset.
0: 5Drive family, we're wrapping this up. 082-550-5151. What are those shows that portray professions horribly?
4: Coming up in your headlines, the recusal application brought by alleged political fixer Brown Mokgotsi against Maldanga Commission Chief Evidence Leader Matthew Chiskalson has been dismissed. And the Pinetown Magistrates Court in KZN has granted 10,000 rand bail to the National Coloured Congress leader and MP Fidel Adams, who is facing charges of fraud and defeating the ends of justice. I'll have details for you on these stories and others at 4 o'clock.
5: Well, we're here at one of our featured matches, and I must say I'm really looking forward to it. The atmosphere is terrific, and alongside me is Jude Van Vyk.
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7: Well, starting with cricket, Proteas women coach Mandla Mashimbi says he's happy with Marizane Cup's progress ahead of the T20 World Cup next month, following an extended period away from the team with illness. Cup was named in the squad for the tournament in England despite last featuring for the team in Feb against Pakistan and missed both the tour of New Zealand and India's visit to the country last month. Mashimbi says the experienced all-rounder has been given the all-clear by the medical team and is hungry to get back onto the field.
8: As they say, you know, if you don't eat for a long time, you will definitely get hungry. And I think that's where Marizane is. She's hungry to get back onto that field and do well for this team. We're currently working with her. She's flew down to Pretoria from PE, and she's working really, really hard. It's like she's never gone. So I'm really happy with where she is. From a medical point of view, everything is green.
7: Then the Premier League weekend starts tonight at Villa Park. Aston Villa hosting Liverpool, with both teams looking to officially secure Champions League football for next Tuesday. It's fourth versus fifth, with the winner securing that place in Europe's elite competition for next season. Kickoff is at 9 p.m. And finally, in motorsport news, MotoGP World Champion Marc Marquez is recovering after undergoing double surgery on Sunday, with Ducati team manager Davide Tardozzi saying the Spaniard feels like a weight has been lifted off his shoulders. Marquez had been scheduled for shoulder surgery following the Catalan Grand Prix, but a crash in the French Grand Prix sprint left him needing an additional operation on a fractured foot. Both procedures were carried out together. Tardozzi says Marquez had been hampered by injury since last October, but praised his resilience, calling him a superhero. The 33-year-old still managed to set a lap record at Le Mans last week, despite the pain. Currently seventh in the rider standings, Marquez trails championship leader Marco Bezzecchi by 71 points. Ducati say his recovery is the priority, with no timeline yet for his return to racing. There is racing on this weekend. There's a practice session on at the moment. Marco Bezzecchi, the championship leader, is leading the timesheet at the moment. That is ahead of last week's third place, Ayogura, who is also on an Aprilia. Alex Marquez is third quickest at the moment. So I'll keep you updated on that. Jude Van Vyk, 5FM Sports. Bruh. One contest.

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2: It's 24 minutes to 4 o'clock, 5 driver, and let's jump onto the roads. Starting off in KwaZulu-Natal on the N3 northbound before the Ashburton interchange. There's an accident over there that's blocking the right lane, so do expect delays in that area. Still at the Ashburton interchange, there's a stationary truck over there that's blocking the left lane. On the N2 bidirectional at the Eyabiyakulata interchange, there are restricted lanes over there due to roadworks being done in the area. Over in Gauteng on the N3 southbound before the Gululis interchange, there's a multi-vehicle accident over there that's blocking three left lanes, so do expect back-to-back traffic until London Road. And lastly, there's another accident over on the N3 northbound at the Geldenhuys interchange affecting the left lane. But always remember to drive carefully, 5 driver, and to approach all these roads with caution. And I'll have your next updates just after 4 o'clock. For 5 Drive Traffic, I am Palesa Limeke.
3: Yes, she is. And 5 Drive family, thank you for being in the building. Pali in for Nick today. However, in a little bit, we have got After School is After School. Kids of Mzansi, this is your moment, my love. You need to come and hum your favorite song for us on the WhatsApp line, ne? 082-550-5151. We get the whole nation to try and guess what it is, and then get this, that's not all. We play it for you just after 4 o'clock. Why? Because we love you like that. Come on through, hum your favorite song, and let's play Royal Humble for After School is After School.
4: 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We're back.

0: like the weekend, baby. Good luck and younger with what I like to you, baby. 20 minutes
1: younger.
0: To four.
2: Younger, I'm Choli.
0: Multi-talented.
2: Look at you.
0: I tell you. Okay. Multi-talented.
3: People always want to know what it's by.
0: Five Drive family. We want to hear from you on the WhatsApp line 082-550-5151. What are those shows or movies that portray professions or jobs terribly? They do a terrible job. And today, you've broken the WhatsApp line. We love

0: Yes.
1: Oh yeah, but no, but I think it's also because, you know, in America, we, our houses are built with bricks.
2: Yes.
1: I think they have like a wood thing, so it's easy to just take a wall out.
2: Yes, exactly. But oh, apparently it's a lie.
1: Oh, well, that sucks.
2: Bro.
1: That was beautiful. Those families cried. Bro. They kept saying things like, oh, now we have enough space for the baby and the dog.
3: I saw a series that debunked like those reality shows of that time, and they said that show left those families with so much debt because the bills started piling up and the people couldn't afford to pay bills.
2: Because they put like a fish tank with lights.
3: Or whatever, yeah.
4: Hello.
2: Hi.
4: Well, movies that portray the incorrect profession is definitely these legal movies.
2: Mm.
4: Or series, you can say.
2: Yes.
4: Man, when you're practicing, law can be a bit ghetto. You have to go out and shout the people's names like,
2: what?
4: Mr. So-and-so, where are you? There's nothing about walking around in court, questioning. You stand behind the desk.
2: Mm.
4: It is so professional. All the theatrics in those movies are all a show. Come on. Have a good afternoon, guys. Thanks for the great show. Bye.
2: Babe. Are you telling me? I object, Your Honor.
3: It's fake.
2: Like, is that what you're saying to me?
1: I won't lie to you. I don't like. That's why I don't like court shows either. because if anything, it'll be like, Your Honor, wait. He said Thursday. Did you say Thursday 12:03 or 12:04? My client couldn't have possibly.
2: Please, no, man.
1: Oh, no, Amber.
5: High Five Driving Team. So I think teaching for sure is definitely over-glamorized, glitterized, and over the top in movies and TV series.
2: Mm.
5: Teaching in real life, half the stuff that they do in the movies or on a TV series would never fly in a school. And plus, being a teacher is actually not that glamorous.
2: Yeah.
5: It can be rewarding. It can be fantastic and colorful and great. However, it comes with enormous amounts of challenges and enormous amounts of responsibility and a lot of red tape. Let's say that.
2: Yeah, that makes a lot of sense, my darling. What do you say, Laura?
6: Our five team. Hi. Laura from Durban North. One for me is Bones. Oh my God. How? I don't know. She just sits and stares at the bones and then she goes, I know what happened. Really?
3: Cause of the bones.
2: Cause of the bones.
7: Hi, Five Drive Family. Lara from Joburg here. You already mentioned Big Bang Theory, but there's like so much more wrong with that than just going into space. Like, that's totally not how science works.
2: Yes.
7: As a professor, I can attest to it. Number one, it's not only weird, geeky women and only men around. I mean, some of it is kind of true to life a bit more on the weird obsessions that people have, but I think it does give a pretty skewed understanding of like what actually happens in research and universities, which is probably actually closer to how to get away with murder. But anyhow, thanks for the show. Ciao, bye.
3: Okay.
2: Darling.
8: Guys, I hope I'm not late, but for me it would be the series Lie to Me.
2: Yes.
8: Where this guy will just look in your face and then someone see when you're lying because your lip just twitched. What if I have a twitchy lip and it comes into your face, like close to your face? What if I just feel uncomfortable with you being in my face? But then someone sees you lying because your eye gave a little bit of a twist there also. No, man.
2: Oh, Michael, thank you for ending it for us.
3: Wow.
2: Yes.
3: No, what if I have a twitchy lip, man?
2: No.
1: Bro, but also, I don't like when people have like powers. Because that's not fair. Why is my captain accepting what I'm doing? Like, if I go, Captain, I'm telling you, I read Balesa's mind. She did it. Why would you just believe me and then arrest Balesa for like life?
2: And
1: you
2: that's why I mean? I'm saying the mentalist.
1: You can't do that. I would fight that in court. Your Honor, absolutely not. I'm also psychic.
2: Are you lying? Five Giant Families, stick around. We still got so much on the way.

0: It's Lotto with Somebody on 5FM. 12 minutes to 4 and 5 Drive Family. We're asking you to come and hum your favorite song for us, superstars of Mzansi. Whether you're in primary school or in high school, please hum it for us on the WhatsApp line 082-550-5151. We're then going to play it for you just after 4. It's happening in a little bit. But for now, friends and family, boys and girls, nene nama nene kazi. How do you say ladies and gentlemen in Afrikaans? Hey?
1: Dames.
0: Dames and dama.
2: I don't know.
0: Dames en here. Dankie, Masego. Someone couldn't help us. Jude. Oh.
3: Sorry, I just came back from the toilet. What were you saying?
0: My goodness. 5 Drive Family, I'm going to play the song because I can. If you did not know, Drake dropped 3 albums at midnight.
2: Yeah, he did.
0: 3 albums at midnight. So I know that as somebody who is not necessarily the biggest Drake fan, I like some of his music, you know what I mean? Most of it, let me not lie. But I'm not like the biggest Drake fan in the world where I've listened to that 3 albums already. I know people that have.
3: Have you heard one song yet?
0: No, I'm about to hear it for the first time now. We've got Shebang loading, 5 Drive Family.
2: That's a good one.
0: We asked the music team to please give us one new Drake song, and then Palisa, you know, finessed this specific song.
2: I did.
0: Yeah. Just sweet talking the music team. But I will say this. I don't understand why Drake dropped 3 albums. Younger, do you understand?
1: I won't lie to you. I feel like, and this is if I was Drake.
0: Yes.
1: I think Drake's a Scorpio. I am correct. He is. So he's a water sign. I'm a Pisces.
0: Okay.
1: And I'm very sensitive, meaning he is sensitive. I think when everyone dissed him for 2 years after Kendrick released Not Like Us, and you know that whole feud, I think people would like to think he didn't care, but I think he cared a lot.
0: Yes.
2: He did.
1: He did. I mean, he's a father. So like people dissed him and stuff. It was wrong.
0: Yes.
1: And I think he's been meaning to release this music, but he's been shy because people hurt him. So he's just been releasing, you know, just tracks.
0: And that was my thing. It was like overcompensation, forgive me. Yes. Overcompensation. And then also though, I'm kind of just like, it's almost like giving, you know, I couldn't do it before because you guys thought I was a loser, but enough time has passed, so let me give you all of the music now. I've defrosted.
2: When was he a loser? When he was lost with Kendrick.
1: Oh, she's a Dracula. Don't entertain
0: her. Oh yes.
2: That was it.
0: My babes, did you see they performed that song 5,000 times on a stage and everybody went crazy over
1: Even
0: and over?
1: Super Bowl,
2: that one
1: if I'm
2: song.
1: Correct.
2: That
1: was pretty
2: song.
1: Iconic.
0: Okay. But 5 Drive Family, Jude Van Veek apparently knows why Drake dropped 3 albums last night. So, Jude, can you let us know?
3: Let me tell you why.
0: Yes.
3: Okay, I saw this on social media, so I don't know if it's true or not.
0: Yes.
3: So he released 3 albums, which is the 3 albums he had left on his deal with Universal. So now he's an independent artist.
2: Oh, nice.
0: Are you sure?
3: I mean, I saw it on social media. I don't know how true it is.
0: Allegedly.
1: Some gossip.
3: And I didn't have enough energy to actually go and fact check.
0: TMJ. Not TMZ, it's TMJ.
3: Yeah. What are you, TMZ?
0: Sorry about it. I didn't give any information. I'm asking the questions.
1: Keep giving us the information. We're just consumers.
0: However, Judy, it does make sense.
3: I might be right. I might be wrong.
0: You're surmising. You're surmising. Yeah. And 5 Drive Family, if you did miss it, last night, the 3 albums that dropped, it was Iceman, Habibti, and Maid of Honor.
2: Yeah.
0: Which one's your favorite, Miss Dracula?
2: So I was only allowed to listen to Iceman because my friend and I are having a 2-man party today to listen to the others. So I've only listened to Iceman.
0: Wait, you are having a party for Drake?
2: Yes, I am having a party for Drake.
3: That's a lot.
2: That is crazy. Drake deserves it. We don't even deserve Drake.
1: It's actually very common amongst the Dracula community.
2: Oh my goodness. Who are the Draculas? Can you stop?
0: The Draculas.
2: It's such a tough day to be a Drake hater. Yo.
1: Dracula, what? Not Drake.
2: You guys are the Draculas. You are the Draculas.
0: 5 Drive Family. Sad. My goodness.
3: Wow.
0: If you missed it, Drake dropped 3 albums. Mm-hmm. We're sitting here going, we don't know why.
2: Because he's Drake.
0: You know what? Can I tell you how I'll respect it?
2: He has a lot to say.
0: Can I tell you why I'll respect it? He's got a lot to prove. I'll tell you when I'll respect
2: that
0: it.
2: Too.
0: If it hits all 10 spots for the Billboard Hot 100.
3: All 10?
0: If it hits all 10 spots for the... Because, guys, you can't drop that much music and then it doesn't like hit something. Do you know what I'm saying?
1: It has to. And if it doesn't, what it's giving is you gave us 3 because you were shy, wouldn't like the first one you were going to put out.
0: No,
1: so you're like, you have to like one.
0: Overcompensation.
2: Overkill.
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5: 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Tell me about when the city Makoti started for you.
6: At the traditional wedding, my aunt, she still does it. She takes videos of everything, and she sent me the videos, and I posted it, and people had so many questions.
5: Do you find that that's what people, you know, how they connected with you, because you were showing something that was happening in your life in that moment?
6: So when it came to my wedding, I shared it, and I think there's a lot of people who looked at it like, wow, interesting, this is weird, this is different. And I kind of wanted to normalize it. I first thought, like, should I maybe make it like the white Makoti or whatever? And then I thought that would actually defeat the purpose, because I'm trying to normalize this.
5: Yes.
6: Like, they are white Makoti, so why say a white Makoti? Yeah. I'm just a Makoti.
4: 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Yeah. Ice.

0: feel the refresh.
1: Ooh. It's Drake with Shebang on 5 Drive.
2: Dracula.
1: AKA Dracula. Hey, 4 minutes to Dracula, 4. Hey. Hi, 5 Drive family. Let's do this quickly. Actually, I have no comment. Younger?
3: Mm-hmm.
1: Okay, Jude? All right. Bali, she requested this song. So let's do this.
4: School is after school. It's time to settle it.
1: 5 Drive family, we got to be quick. We got news in a little bit. 0825505151. What song is Clonela humming today? That is the question. Okay, it's looking like the 5 Drive family here in studio does know. But the question is, do you know? Send us a voice note, 0825505151. Do you have any idea whatsoever what the song is? We're going to play a very short song. And then we're going to hear from Clonela in a little bit. Just what the song is. 0825505151. Let me play it again, actually. Let's hear it. What do you say, 5 Drive family?

0: It's Euphonic on Five Drive. Five Drive family, what song is Tonela humming?
1: And every woman, it's all in me.
2: Zumaria, I can see why Palesa has never been to the Youth Lounge. Anyway, the song has been
3: That was a dead giveaway. I'm every woman. It's all in. Okay, I don't know the words, but that was a song.
0: Honey, honey.
4: How's it hanging, guys?
0: How's
4: it? Hope you're good. Hope you're well. Sunday evening here from Durban.
0: Yeah.
4: For Guess the Song, I think that's... it was in Whitney Houston.
0: Let's find out, baby. Everybody, it is Tonela. How are you, my baby?
5: I'm good. How are you?
0: We're amazing. Thank you, Tonela, our superstar TV presenter who is only, you know, still in high school. My baby, talk to us. What is the song that you were humming today?
5: I'm Every Woman by Whitney Houston.
0: Hey!
6: That's how it goes.
0: Come on. Yeah. Tonela, you're so young and you know such good music. Shout out, my baby. Who would you like to say hi to, Nana?
5: My mom.
0: Just your mom?
5: Yes, just my mom.
0: Bye, Dad. All right. Thanks, Tonela. We love you so much. Thank you, my baby.
5: Thank you.
0: Bye. Five Drive family, do not go anywhere. You're still hanging out with your besties on the radio. On the way, we have a Flashback Friday with Whitney Houston on Five Drive and a great divide of note.
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0: Good afternoon for 5 Drive News. I am Yangam Joly. The recusal application brought by alleged political fixer Brian Mokgotsi against Madlanga Commission Chief Evidence Leader Matthew Chaskalson has been dismissed, although Mokgotsi's legal representative, Advocate Ntabiseng Mohomane, informed the Commission that her client intends to bring a review application. Commission Chairperson Mbuyisele Madlanga said proceedings would continue.
1: Chair, I have been instructed to place on record that in light of the outcome of the recusal application, Mr. Mokgotsi wishes to bring a review application. We thought it prudent to bring it to the attention of the Commission.
2: But because there's no interdict at this stage, we will be continuing with the hearing of the evidence.
0: The eThekwini municipality in KZN says the water is safe to drink despite the earthy or musty taste and odour of the water in the south and central parts of the Durban metro. The municipality says the water complies with safety and quality standards. The metro says the taste and smell is due to an organic compound caused by increased levels of blue-green algae in an under dam and the Wiggins water treatment works. The latest data from the Central Energy Fund shows that next month diesel is expected to rise by about 4.41 rand and 3.52 rand per litre. The under-recovery on wholesale paraffin is also substantial at 4.37 rand a litre. The increase in the petrol price is less pronounced at about 18 cents a litre for 95 octane and 35 cents for 93 octane. Audit Director at BDO SA, Palesa Ngomeza.
3: So, you know, over the past couple of months, we've seen the geopolitical tension between the U.S. and Iran, which has been the primary cause of high global oil prices, which obviously has a direct impact on fuel prices. Now, together with a weaker rand against the dollar, which has caused an increase in the cost of importing fuel, all of this has caused a spike in the SA fuel prices.
0: And lastly, the Pinetown Magistrates Court has granted 10,000 rand bail to National Coloured Congress leader and MP Fidel Adams, who is facing charges of fraud and defeating the ends of justice. He allegedly interviewed two accused in separate cases handled by the Political Killings Task Team while they were in prison and their trials were underway. Magistrate Wendelin Robinson.
4: Your evidence indicates that you are a family man. You have ties to South Africa, you have means to travel to your place of trial should this matter proceed to trial.
0: Your top story at 4 o'clock. The recusal application brought by alleged political fixer Brian Mokgotsi against Madlanga Commission Chief Evidence Leader Matthew Chaskalson has been dismissed. For 5 Drive News, I am Yangam Joly. 5 FM traffic.
5: What's up there, 5 Drive? It's exactly 4 minutes after 4 o'clock, and let's get you home safely this afternoon. Starting off in the Western Cape on the R300 northbound after the ramp from Bottlery Road. That's at the M23. The left shoulder lane over there is blocked by a broken down vehicle. Over in KwaZulu-Natal on the N3 northbound before the Ashburton interchange, there's an accident over there that's blocking the right lane, so do expect delays. Over on the N2 bidirectional at the Eerbeek Kloete interchange, there are restricted lanes over there that are restricted due to roadworks being done in the area. And finally, in Gauteng on the N3 southbound before the Kalulis interchange, there's a multi-vehicle accident over there that's blocking 3 left lanes, so do expect back-to-back traffic until London Road. Remember to drive carefully, 5 Driver, and to approach all these roads with caution, and I'll have your next update around 20 past 4. For 5 Drive Traffic, I am Palesa Lemeke.
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8: So what is your hot take today?
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8: Wow.

0: than me. Huh? Sana, it's my father's company. I should be able to. What if my father trusts me and the other person ends up being a skebenga?
1: So now I disagree more.
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1: You are on Five Drive and 7 minutes after 4 5 Drive family. Chanela asked for I'm Every Woman, Whitney Houston. It's a flashback Friday for after school is after school, baby.

0: She's every woman, okay? Jude, come on, why aren't you singing? Hey!
1: I was singing when my mic was off.
0: Are you sure? Five Joy family, it's Whitney Houston with I'm Every Woman. 10 minutes after four, it was actually requested by one of our superstars, Clonella. She hummed for us, rather, not sang. And it was absolutely stunning. For after school is after school. Speaking of things that are stunning.
2: The Great Divide. The Great Divide. The Great Divide on Five Drive. Which side are you on?
1: What are we talking about? No context.
0: Five Drive family.
1: Ooh.
0: You're hanging out with your besties.
1: Yeah.
3: That's right.
0: It's Zanele. It's Jude. It's Younger.
4: Hi there.
0: But let's in for Nick. And Masejo and Shabzi Medellin.
1: Darling.
0: Five Drive family, it since came to our attention that some of us just did not get the birds and the bees talk. That's what I'll say for now. So, you know, let's then kind of establish that this is a little bit of an adult situation. You know what I mean? A chat for mostly adults, if you will. Especially because, I mean, now we're talking in retrospect, right?
1: Yes.
0: Yeah.
1: But it could also initiate some conversations.
0: And maybe they are much needed. Do you know what I mean? Because Five Drive families, sometimes your parents just say, don't do something. And then that's the end, but they don't explain. Now you fall on top of people and then people are pregnant. And it's a problem. Do you know what I mean?
4: But that's how some people understand it, Balesa, because they didn't get the talk.
0: You see. It's a mistake is a mistake. Now you don't even know that, no, there's agency behind doing something like that. You know what I mean? Where there's two consensual adults. Yes. So, Five Drive family, today we want to hear from you on the WhatsApp line, 0825505151. Did your parents give you the sex talk? Did they give you the birds and the bees talk? Because for me, I don't even think I've ever heard my mother say the word sex.
1: Why do you say it like that?
0: Because I was just imagining how it would come out of her mouth. You know what I mean?
1: How would it come out?
0: Sex. I'm joking. I'm joking. I'm sorry. And my dad has never said sex. Because, I mean, he's a doctor, so you might even think that he might do it from a
1: house point of
0: view.
5: Yes. Can't you know,
0: my babes. None of that in the Patalwa household, all right? So I never got it. Not even as much as Zanele, you know what it is, right? Sharp, nothing. So I just had to kind of figure things out for myself. You know, to a certain extent, there were things that I didn't know. Younger, how many times have we like had conversations with people at Varsity and then it was like, oh, you had Zanele?
4: Yeah, people would say things like, someone would be like, boob. Zanele would be like, what's boob?
0: Younger, you hate me!
1: Is that real?
0: That is not real. However, there were things I did not know about.
5: Do you know them now?
0: I mean, Jude, did your parents give you the sex talk?
1: I'm going to say yes.
0: Okay.
1: I got a book when I was very young. It was called Mom, Dad, and Me.
0: Hi, Bo.
1: And it explained the process.
0: Really? Oh.
1: Yes. For a child to understand, it was already... Made me understand how it happens.
0: Oh, that's nice. An educational book.
1: An educational book, yes.
0: Was there more words than pictures?
1: There were pictures.
0: But more words or more pictures?
1: It was an equal amount, like a children's book.
0: Nice.
1: Yes.
0: That's good.
1: And then when I was older, my mom told me about like safety and those sort of things, yeah.
0: Good stuff.
5: Yeah.
0: Hey?
1: Yeah.
0: For me...
1: They didn't go into like detail about what happens.
0: They just said, here's some safety.
1: Yeah, well, yeah.
0: All right.
1: I don't know. It's awkward. Sorry, Mom.
0: And Five Drive family, it's okay. This is an awkward conversation sometimes. That's why some of our parents just, they press opt out. And when they say, 3 month child, opt out.
1: They leave the WhatsApp group.
0: The SMS stop. That's the end. Bali, what about you, my babe? Did you get a sex talk?
5: No, I did not.
0: Not even not, as
5: not
0: much
5: even
0: as
5: a bit, no.
0: Not a be careful?
5: No, nothing. I wasn't allowed to talk about boys. I wasn't really allowed to hang out with them. But now my dad wants me to get married.
0: Ooh, so he's inviting you to the party?
5: Yeah, but I don't know. Like, he didn't give me the talk either. So what does that mean?
1: And he wants grandchildren. I assume.
5: So how was that supposed to happen, sir?
0: You are so right.
5: Like, I'm there in the back. Like, let's start from scratch. You know. Yeah, teach me. You know, give me books like Jude's parents.
0: Like, honestly,
5: something, sir.
0: Bro, hi, young I'm Jolly, my baby.
4: I don't even think I would even categorize it as a sex talk.
0: Okay.
4: We were watching Generations, mm-hmm. and then Ketiwe and Dumsani started kissing. It was during the La Chocolata thing.
0: Oh, yes, we're listening.
4: So they were kissing, bro, but they were really going for it. And then the episode ended. And then my mom put the volume down, and then she looked at me and she said, you shouldn't kiss boys. And she said, because if you kiss boys, then you will sleep with them, and then you get pregnant, then you'll die.
0: What?
1: Then you'll die.
4: Yes.
0: Did your mother write Mean Girls?
4: No, but this is the thing. Please, can I tell you? And she meant it, because she said it. And then I said, huh? Because this is, I had to think about it a few minutes ago. This was grade 8,
0: yes.
4: Mind you. I'm 13.
0: Yeah.
4: She said to me, if you kiss boys, you'll end up doing it. And if you do it, you'll get pregnant. And if you get pregnant, you'll die. She said, that's what will happen. You'll die. And then she said, I'm a doctor. So I was like, whoa.
0: She gave her credentials. She said, I've got an MBCHB. You have to listen to me.
4: I think that kiss with Ketiwe and Dumsani. She said, what?
0: Not my child. I love Dr. Mjoli. Five Drive family, you got to come through. 082-550-5151. We're asking you on the WhatsApp line, and be honest. Be honest and tell us how it happened. It's yes or no, and what is your story? Did your parents give you the sex talk? Did they not? Where do you stand in this room for Five Drive? For the Great Divide. Here's some Girls Said on Five.

0: It's Girl Set with Tweak on 5FM. 19 minutes after 4, you're hanging out with your besties, Zanele, Younger, Jude, Masego, Shabzi, Medallion, and Bali, who is in for Nick today. And 5 Drive family, we know it can be a tough conversation to have. And that's why some of our parents just don't do it. You know what I mean? But like, this is a family. This is 5 Drive. We sometimes have uncomfortable conversations.
1: Mm-hmm. We do. You have to, you know, you have to have those conversations.
0: Yes. We're asking you on the WhatsApp line, 082-550-5151. Did your parents give you the sex talk? If no, you know, did they give it to you like subliminally? Or like Younger, where they told her, hey, when I don't ever do this thing or you'll die?
1: They don't even start with stats. She said, don't even kiss them.
0: I love Dr. Mjoli. Oh, my
1: but
0: word.
1: No practical, you know.
0: Advice
1: or
0: safety,
1: answers.
0: Nothing. Or is it like Judy's parents where they handed you a book and then they told you later on, hey, man, this is what's got to go down. Hannes, talk to us. Did your parents give you the sex talk?
2: Hi, my parents never talked to me about sex. Mm. And I think that today is the reason why I'm gay. Because I don't know the things how they work, huh?
3: Oh, come on. Why is that funny?
0: Hannes, man.
1: Hannes.
0: He said, I don't know how the things work.
3: Stick with what I know.
0: Hannes, we love you so much. Zoomer.
4: Hey, Zoomer.
0: Hi.
4: No, I did not get that talk. Mm. My teacher... It was Friday night, action night, you know,
0: no.
4: Like many others. But yeah, no, I didn't get a talk. But one day when my kids are big, I'll give them the talk. But no, me myself, I didn't get a talk.
0: Zoomer, what is Friday action night? I have no clue what you're talking about.
3: Yeah, what is that?
0: Isn't it like WWE SmackDown or something?
1: Yes.
0: A
1: Royal Rumble.
0: No way out.
1: Tables, chairs, ladders.
0: Yeah. Exactly.
3: Raw.
0: Thank you.
5: Hi, 5FM family. I don't even think I actually had a sex talk with my mom, guys. She was a teacher, so probably she felt like whatever I learned at life orientation in primary school was sufficient enough. But the first sex talk conversation I remember was a few days before I had to come to varsity.
0: Yes, fair.
5: And that is me 17, turning 18. For first year, and she called in our neighbors and she did this whole thing of sort of like a grand speech before I go to varsity, and she's like, she's not sending me there to come back with a degree that has hands and legs and cries and needs to be fed. That was the first sex talk, I suppose, in essence.
0: and the last one, my babe. 5 Drive family, we need to guide you through the roads, especially because Jude has just incapacitated all of us.
3: No, but
0: We were
3: mentioning wrestling things.
0: Exactly.
1: Like SmackDown. Yeah.
0: And like you know, DDT and Frog Splash.
1: Kurt Angle.
0: Exactly. Eddie Guerrero. All right?
3: That all happened on Raw.
0: And 0825505151. 5 Drive family, we want to hear from you. Did your parents give you the sex talk? Did they tell you about the birds and the bees? Or did you have to figure it out along the way? Send us a voice note for The Great Divide on 5 Drive. 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
6: It's exactly 23 minutes after 4 o'clock, 5 Drive, and let's get you home safely this afternoon. Starting off in the Western Cape on the N2 outbound at Sir Lowry's Pass, there's an accident over there involving a truck which is causing major delays in the area. Over on the R300 northbound after the ramp from Bottlery Road, that's at the M23. The left shoulder lane is affected by a broken down vehicle. And finally, in Gauteng, an update on the multi-vehicle accident that was on the N3 southbound before the Galulis interchange. That was also causing delays. Fortunately for you, 5 Driver, that has been cleared. But always remember to drive carefully and to approach all these roads with caution. And I'll have a next update around 20 to 5. For 5 Drive Traffic, I am Palisa Lemeke.
0: Yes, she is. And 24 minutes after 4, 5 Drive family, we're going to wrap this up in a little bit because very soon we're getting into Who Said That with the Younger Mjoli. Trust me, you want to stick around for it. We're hearing from you, though, for right now about The Great Divide. 082-550-5151. Did your parents give you the sex talk? Did they sit you down and tell you what you should or shouldn't do? And also on top of that, my friend, here's a young reminder in case you missed it. We're doing big things in the month of May, celebrating Africa Month on 5 Drive. One continent.

0: Oh, come on. It's Beats by Hand on 5FM with King of My Castle. 27 minutes after 4, and the problem lies here in this song. Because our parents were cryptic. They say things like, you are the king of your castle. And you are the queen of your castle.
1: Where's the deed? When was I, you know, knighted? I don't know. How do you become crowned? When was I crowned?
0: They were speaking in code. And now you don't understand what's going on. And you got into the world not knowing what sex is.
2: I mean, even birds and bees is a kind of code.
0: Exactly. That's what I'm saying.
1: You didn't even get that.
0: Hi, Sana. Five Drive family, we're asking you on the WhatsApp line. 082-550-5151. Did your parents give you the sex talk? We got a lot to get through. Come on. What do you say, honey?
3: Hey, guys. my mother gave me the talk. I was like 12 or 13 years old.
0: Amazing.
3: But it was very basic. Like two people get together and they do the things. And then a baby comes. And that was it. It was quick and fast. And then fast forward to... to me and Matric.
0: Mm-hmm.
3: Obviously, I was in a relationship at the time, and some stuff had happened. And the person that I seen, her parents read a diary because she wrote it in the diary. And then the parents were like, "We're gonna contact your mother as well." And I was sweating, guys, sweating, because my mother was in Zambia at the time working. And then she caught wind, so I was waiting for that phone call. Phone call came, and she's like, "I just have one question for you. Based on the talk we had a couple of years ago, did you use protection?" I said yes. She said, "Okay, sharp, bye." Poof, and that was it.
1: How fair. You can't unsex.
2: I mean, yeah.
0: That's true.
1: You can't take the sex.
0: Really? That's very true. There's no refund on it.
1: Yeah, you can't reverse it.
0: That's fair. That's fair. And you know what? Glad safety was there. However, B is in the building to talk to us.
2: Is Bird coming?
0: I hope so.
4: This is Lubilo from Brantford.
0: Hi, honey.
4: My mom never talked to me about these things, mm-hmm. and I really wish she did. Mm. So all I'll say is, youngest mom was right. After falling pregnant, you die. You die emotionally, you die mentally. So youngest mom was right.
0: Oh, I love that. Let's get one more from Tegan.
5: Just said, I never got the sex talk, but I did know about it just from watching Tonight on E.
0: And E would be...
2: It's a lot of wrestling.
0: So much wrestling. Do you know what I mean?
1: Encyclopedia.
0: E for the internet.
1: Email. You know,
0: email.
1: Entertainment.
0: Inclusive by my family. Thank you, E, for Enkosi. Thank you very much for coming through. We love you. Thanks for having this conversation with us. Don't we feel closer as a family, huh?
1: Yeah.
0: Yeah. But too close.
1: It's awkward.
0: Well, yeah. All right. Thanks. Should we maybe do the news and sport?
1: Yeah, let's do that. Sure.
2: Yeah.
0: Cool.
6: Coming up in your headlines, diesel users are in line for some fuel price release in June after two consecutive months of increases, and proceedings at the Madlanga Commission in Pretoria have taken a dramatic turn as alleged political fixer Brian Mohotsi refused to answer questions. I have details for you on these stories and others at 5 o'clock.
7: Trudy Van Wyk, Trudy Van Wyk, he does the sports, Trudy Van Wyk.
2: Well, let's start with cricket. Proteas women coach Mandla Mashimbi says he's happy with Marizane Cup's progress ahead of the T20 World Cup next month following an extended period away from the team with illness. Cup was named in the squad for the tournament in England despite last featuring for the team in Feb against Pakistan and missed both the tour of New Zealand and India's visit to the country last month. Mashimbi says the experienced all-rounder has been given the all clear by the medical team and is hungry to get back onto the field.
8: As they say, you know, if you don't eat for a long time, you will definitely get hungry. And I think that's where Marizane is. She's hungry to get back onto that field and do well for this team. We're currently working with her. She's flew down to Pretoria from PE, and she's working really, really hard. It's like she's never gone. So I'm really happy with where she is. From a medical point of view, everything is green.
2: Then in football, the Premier League weekend starts tonight at Villa Park. Aston Villa host Liverpool, with both teams looking to officially secure Champions League football for next season. It's fourth versus fifth, with the winner securing a place at the table of Europe's elite. Kickoff for that one is at 9 p.m. Elsewhere, tickets have gone on sale for the Championship playoff final between Hull City and Southampton. Despite uncertainty over whether the match will go ahead as planned, Southampton face a disciplinary hearing over the so-called Spygate scandal after being charged by the EFL for observing Middlesbrough's training session within 72 hours of their semi-final first leg. The hearing, conducted by an independent committee, will take place on or before Tuesday, the 19th of May. The EFL has warned the final could be delayed depending on the outcome and any appeal. Both Hull and Saints have been allocated 35,984 tickets for Wembley, with kickoff currently scheduled for 4:30 British Standard Time on the 23rd of May, which is a Saturday. And then finally, in motorsports, MotoGP's in Catalunya this weekend. The second practice session is done. This is the practice session where the top 10 goes directly to Q2. Pedro Acosta, he topped the timesheets. Alex Marquez was very close behind in second. And South Africa's Brad Binder, he was third quickest. His best session of the season. So he goes into Q2 for the first time this season. So well done to him. Jude van Wyk, 5FM Sports.
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2: What's up there, 5 Drive? It's exactly 25 minutes to 5 o'clock, and let's get you home safely this afternoon. Starting off with your roads in KwaZulu-Natal in Pietermaritzburg on the M3 northbound. After the ramp from Linfield Park, the left shoulder lane over there is affected by an accident in the area. Over in the Western Cape on the N2 outbound at Solari's Pass, there's an accident over there as well that's involving a truck that's also causing major delays. And finally, in Gauteng, an update on the multi-vehicle accident that was on the N3 southbound before the Gululis interchange. That has, fortunately for you, been cleared, 5 Driver. But always remember to drive carefully and to approach all these roads with caution. And I'll have your next updates just after 5 o'clock. For 5 Drive Traffic, I am Palesa Limeke.
3: Yes, she is. And 25 minutes to 5. 5 Drive family, trust me, you do not want to go anywhere. I say that because on the way, we've got a hit or miss. But before we get to that, we got a hit of note. It is called Who Said That with Young Amjoli. She's going to be taking us through some things that have been trending throughout the week. But she does it in a beautiful game that you need to come and be a part of. Stick around, it's all happening on your favorite Drive Time show.

0: It's Acoustic Element and Andre Graham with Break of Dawn on 5FM. It's Pink Pantheress and Zara Larson before that with Stateside. 16 minutes to 5 on the clock, 5 Drive family. And the time has come for us to get into Who Said That with Younga Mdoli. Younga, are you ready for us?
1: Yes. As I do, you know, I give you guys a quote. I ask you, who is this quote from?
0: Mm-hmm.
1: And if you want, you can add where they said it, if it contextually makes sense, you know. It's my first one.
0: Yes.
1: I'm not going to walk away from those challenges and plunge the country into chaos.
0: I think we can all say this at the same time.
2: Okay,
0: okay, yeah. In 3, 2, 1.
2: Cyril Ramaphosa.
1: No.
2: Wow.
0: Oh, it's Donald Trump.
1: No.
0: Whoa.
1: We wish, you know, he was aware, maybe self-aware enough to say something like that. No. It's actually Britain's Prime Minister, Keir Starmer.
0: Oh, wow.
1: Yeah. We've got issues there too. Now, why would he say that?
0: Because they also want to impeach him.
2: Yeah, he has foreign currency.
1: No. Oh. No, he doesn't have foreign currency.
0: In a couch. Yes.
1: But the impeachment thing is kind of close. He's basically facing a lot of criticism. It's pretty bad. Like, it's from his stance on conflicts currently happening around the world, like in the Middle East and Gaza and such, and his stance on immigration. Also, and I quote, they see him as being too bland.
0: Ish. So as in, like, they don't like when he gives speeches and stuff. It's boring.
1: They said he's too bland. How do you fix this if you're Keir Starmer?
0: You hire a comedian at your, you know, briefings and things like that.
2: Lighten up the mood.
0: Yes.
1: I'm glad you brought up comedians. My suggestion is you quit. If you're if your country's version of Saturday Night Live, those comedians are impersonating you, then the people of your country aren't too happy with you. And it's a fact. Comedians make jokes about things that are actually happening.
0: Mm.
1: And he's not respected on that show. If you watch Saturday Night Live UK, you would know the people, they don't know how to feel about Keir Starmer. Ish. Also, it's both sides. So they have two parties. So it's the opposition and his own party are not happy with him.
0: Ah, ye.
3: Yeah, quit.
1: Here's another one. We're going to... That was abroad. That was our global one, you know.
0: Yeah.
1: So now we're going to come home.
0: Mm-hmm.
1: During production... things started going wrong financially.
0: Ish, it's sounding like something close to home. I think I know the story, Younga. Isn't it that new production on one of our channels?
1: It is.
0: Yeah.
1: So it's Kagiso Motupe.
0: Mm-hmm.
1: He's a film and TV producer. He's worked on productions like Losing Lerato and Tando.

0: Yeah.
1: Why would he say this?
0: Because the production was slow.
2: There was a halt in production.
1: Okay. Well, are you familiar with the show called Pimville?
0: Yes.
2: Yes.
1: Of course. So Kagiso was the executive producer. But then he says he was moved to head director, meaning he had no say or control over finances, hiring, and payments. Essentially, people weren't getting paid.
2: Hectic.
0: Wait, so they moved him, then they left his job vacant. So then people didn't get paid.
1: No,
0: not what he's saying.
1: This is the thing. They moved him to they moved him to a different position where he had no control over finances and payment.
0: Okay.
1: People weren't paid the crew.
0: Yes.
1: Some of the actors and production people weren't paid.
0: Mm.
1: And essentially, you know, people have been suspended. Like a head of content.
0: Hey.
1: It's a pretty big one. There's no how do I fix it. It's being worked on.
0: That's all we need to know.
2: Hectic.
1: The president must fire himself.
0: Isn't that Julius?
1: No.
0: It
2: sounds like Julius.
0: It's that guy. T something.
1: No.
0: Oh, no.
2: He must fire himself.
0: Yo. I don't know.
1: No.
2: Maybe like an American talking about Trump?
1: No.
0: This call's coming from inside the house. It's here in South Africa. Mm.
1: You guys thought the first one was also here in South Africa.
0: That's fair.
2: Yeah, exactly.
0: It's just that one, there's so much conviction. I think it's one of the parties. FF Plus.
1: No.
0: Oh, wow. Okay, who is it?
1: Nice. Okay, well, it's actually an MK party member of parliament. His name is David Skhosana.
0: Ish.
1: Why would he say that?
2: Because
0: he thinks the president should fire himself.
3: Yeah.
1: Okay, well, that's kind of close. It's actually got more to do with hypocrisy.
0: Okay.
1: So you know that the president fired our social development minister yesterday.
0: Yes.
1: Her name is Sisi Tolashe.
0: Yes.
1: This happened yesterday, and basically Skhosana was saying, if you can fire her, then you should be able to resign. And this is based on the Concord ruling into the whole Palapala thing.
0: Yes.
1: I think what makes it worse, though, is Ramaphosa said he wouldn't be revealing his reasons as to why he fired her.
0: Ah. Haibo. Did you see the whole breakdown of what actually happened in terms of why she got fired? But like, I think it's just one of the allegations.
1: Mm-hmm.
0: But with this one, it's about the domestic worker that she sent to go and stay with her daughter.
1: Mm-hmm.
0: Yes, who was then paying the money. I watched that this morning at like 5 a.m. and I was like, what? Because the domestic worker was being paid 15,000 rand, and then she had to take 7,000 rand of the money and send it to the daughter.
3: And pay the daughter.
0: Yes.
3: Wow.
0: What was the daughter getting paid for, actually? Because she's paying the daughter.
2: Nobody knows.
0: That's crazy.
1: Yeah. Well, you guys actually kind of, you're on it a bit, but not.
0: No.
2: Yeah, I don't think so. Yeah,
0: I only knew the last one.
1: You did.
0: But you helped us with the first ones, Younger, and thank you very much. And we love it. Ladies and gentlemen, it's Young Mjole. And Liz Mrobali. She does it every single Friday. It's called Who Said That? You got to make sure that you stick around, because my friend, right after Younger does that, we do Hit or Miss. But don't forget to tune in every single Friday just to hear Who Said That with Young Mjole.

0: 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We're about to find out, is you going to the Hit Lounge or the Miss Quarter?
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0: So 5 Drive family, we've been celebrating Africa Month all of May. And we're going to continue doing so because it's not the end of May, Galuku. Okay, so please just tune in and be part of it. We've been doing big things. Africa Unplugged. We're touching down in different countries. You know, as many as we possibly can. We're trying to see what we can do all the way until the 31st. However, 5 Drive family, we today are also celebrating with Hit or Miss in terms of Africa Month, where we are looking for songs that were sampling African songs when they were made, but they are international hits now. So today, Jude is on the chopping block. Jude Van Wyk, please put your song forward, especially knowing that Zanele, Nick and Young are in the Miss Quarters. And someone in the room has never ever been to the Hit Lounge, so I would think she's probably in the Miss Quarters
2: Who
0: with
2: is
0: us.
2: That? Who's that person? It's not funny anymore.
3: It's hilarious. Yes, my Jude. Song is Big Pimpin' by Jay-Z.
0: Sorry, I looked for all... Wait, I looked for songs throughout the week. Well, Monday and Tuesday. I didn't see Big Pimpin' by Jay-Z. Younger, did you see Big Pimpin' by Jay-Z?
4: I didn't see it. Also, very bold after my turn, and they told you they hate this household. But it's locked in. So that's your song.
3: They don't hate the household. So this song, it samples a song called Kusara Kusara by Hossam Ramzy, originally composed by Bailey Hamdi for Egyptian legend Abdel Halim Hafez.
0: Wait, I'm Googling.
3: I even have a little clip so you can hear what the original sound like.
0: You have a what?
3: I have a clip.
0: Since when do we do clips on Hit or Miss?
3: I've done my research.
4: You know what I don't like, Zanele? Please, can I tell you? Nick did this. Remember Nick did it with this song? He had a whole background and information session. Now he's got clips. Why didn't they tell us to get clips?
0: What is
4: We've
0: going
4: never done
0: on?
4: That.
3: Hey, man, I just want an A+.
0: Okay, here is the clip I've been told to play. And I don't want to, but I've been mandated. Okay, here's Jude's Hit or Miss clip that he has. Oh, yes, I know the song.
3: Yeah, this is the original.
0: As in the original song by Jay-Z.
3: This is Jay-Z.
0: Yes.
3: And then the original will come after it.

0: from North Africa.
1: When North Africa again?
0: Egypt.
1: I can't even speak. I'm angry. I am angry. It's a hit, Jude.
0: Yeah. Thank
1: whatever.
0: You.
1: I don't even have any concerns. Younger.
2: It's a hit.
1: 5 Jive family, you got to let us know. 082-550-5151. Is it Hit Lounge or Miss Quarters for Jude? What do you say?

0: It's Jay-Z with Big Pimpin' on 5FM. It's just about 5 p.m. Philip, where are you sending Judy? To the hit lounge of the Miss Quarters, honey.
1: Jude, how are you, my good sir? Judy, never mind. Follow younger there and husband and wife there. Go to the Miss Quarters in that 0.25 centimeter or meter. What Miss Quarters? Go there in Palace is waiting for you with the rose.
0: Philip! Oh my goodness!
2: You know what, nah? Judy is that bra. After the exam, everyone's complaining about how bad the test was, and then they ask Jude, and then Jude's like, nah, that was easy. It's a hit, man.
3: It's the energy. Whoop, whoop. It's definitely a hit. This is Liz from Breakfast. Yeah, love you guys.
0: Oh, we love you too, my baby. And Five Drive family, it looks like, from what I'm seeing, that Jude Van Vake is in the hit lounge.
4: What can I say?
0: I mean, what can you say?
4: How can you hear me?
0: Five Drive family.
5: I'm in the hit lounge.
0: Oh no, he's back with his damn voice.
5: It is me, Jay-Z. Yes, how's it? Yes. In South Africa, we say away.
0: No. Jay, get away from my man. Five Drive family, thank you for coming through and being part of the party. Do not go anywhere. Can I tell you why? On the way, we're acting out a story that you wrote for Storytelling Relay. And oh my goodness, it's a good one. You're going to want to stick around. For now though, let's get into the news and sports with Younger and Jude.
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0: Good afternoon for 5 Drive News. I am Yangam Jolly. Diesel users are in line for some fuel price relief in June after 2 consecutive months of increases. The latest data from the Central Energy Fund indicated both grades of diesel will come down and not go up as reported previously by about 4.41 rand and 3.52 rand per litre. The petrol price, however, will go up next month at about 18 cents a litre for 95 octane and 13 cents for 93 octane. Analyst Grant Nader.
1: So the actual petrol price expected, if you take that 50% tariff coming out of that, it's going to be close between, 160 and 2 rand. So all about 1.60 to 1.70 for petrol. And diesel would be a significant cut of 3 to 4 rand. But again, they are trying to phase back that tax relief they gave us.
0: Proceedings at the Madlanga Commission in Pretoria have taken a dramatic turn after alleged political fixer Brian Mokgotsi refused to answer questions. Mokgotsi, who had earlier been ordered by the Commission to continue giving evidence after his recusal application against Chief Evidence Leader Matthew Chaskalson was dismissed, told the inquiry that he would not respond to questions because he did not want to incriminate himself.
2: General Sabir, correct to say that the first time he met you was at the 8th January event?
3: Yeah, to all the answers, I'm not going to incriminate myself. Going forward,
2: but I don't understand how you can incriminate yourself in relation to whether you met General Sabir before January the 8th or only on January
3: the 8th. As I said, I'm not going to incriminate myself.
0: The Eteguini municipality in KZN says the water is safe to drink despite the earthy or musty taste and odour of the water in the south and central parts of the Durban metro. The municipality says the water complies with quality and safety standards. The metro says the taste and smell is due to an organic compound found, or rather caused, by increased levels of blue-green algae in Ananda Dam and the Wiggins water treatment works. And lastly, India's state-run fuel retailers have raised prices for the first time in 4 years as the surging global cost of oil driven by the Iran war drains the country's foreign exchange reserves. India, the world's third largest oil importer, is among the last of the major economies to raise prices at the pump. The BBC's Arachana Shukla.
4: The 3% price rise on diesel and petrol comes just days after Prime Minister Narendra Modi appealed to citizens to save fuel, use public transport, work from home and limit overseas travel. India imports nearly 90% of its crude, and higher oil prices and squeezed supplies are a drain on the country's dollar bills.
0: Your top story at 5 o'clock. Diesel users are in line for some fuel price relief in June after 2 consecutive months of increases. For 5 Drive News, I am Yangam Jolly.
5: What's up there, 5 Drive? It's exactly 4 minutes after 5 o'clock, and let's jump onto the roads. We start off in Gauteng in Pretoria on the N1 northbound after Linwood Road. The centre lane over there is blocked by a broken down vehicle. There are also roadworks being done over there in Linwood, causing delays all the way from Puerta Avenue. Over in the Western Cape on the N2 outbound on the M5 highway, there's an accident over there that's causing major delays. Finally, in KwaZulu-Natal in Pietermaritzburg on the N3 northbound after the ramp from Linfield Park, the left shoulder lane over there is affected by an accident in the area. But always remember to drive carefully, 5 Driver, and to approach all these roads with caution. And I'll have your next update around 20 past 5. For 5 Drive Traffic, I am Palisa Lemeke.
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7: So what is your hot take today?
8: I don't think nepotism is a bad thing if someone is qualified. I really don't.
7: Wow.
8: It's not my fault I was born into royalty, guys. What must I do? When other people aren't born into billionaire families, you say, take hold of every opportunity.
7: Okay.
8: But me, I must just sit back.
7: Doesn't it also...

0: more than me. Huh? Sana, it's my father's company. I should be able to. What if my father trusts me and the other person ends up being a skebenga?
1: So now I disagree more.
2: Five, four, three, two, one.

0: It's Hozier with Two Sweets on 5FM. 18 minutes after 5 and 5 Drive family, we actually need to get on into what we call storytelling relay. My goodness, we're actually late.
1: Just a little bit.
0: All the actors and actresses were getting in. Yeah. We've got performers for storytelling relay.
2: There were a couple of divas. That's why we're running behind. Yeah. They weren't happy with their rooms. The whole thing.
0: But we have averted the crisis.
2: We have.
0: Yes. And Zanele, Yanga, Jude, Masego Shabzi Medallion, and Bali, who's in for Nick, we are ready for you. Okay. Mm-hmm. So here we go, 5 Drive family. This is the story that you wrote on Monday, Tuesday, Wednesday, wrapped it up on Thursday. And today, you got to let us know on the WhatsApp line, 082-550-5151. What do you think of this week's storytelling relay? Are we all ready?
2: Yes.
0: All right. Here we go, 5 Drive family. What do you think of the story you wrote this week? In 3, 2, 1.
3: Our story begins just like any other. If any other story began with Yanga dying.
2: Not this again.
3: I mean, I shouldn't even be talking. I've never been to the Hit Lounge. Anyway, back to the story we go. It was any other day where Yanga was getting her nails did.
4: Clock it.
3: Can we focus? I simply...
5: Clocked it. What's Griselda, the psychologist, doing here?
0: She's getting her nails did, hey boo. All nail lives matter, sana.
3: And she just left. Look at her.
5: Bye, Griselda.
1: Bye, Griselda. Bye.
3: Anyway, can we get back to the story? It was any other day where Yangam Jolly was getting her nails did. She was all done up, and Nom Tetelele Mapanga, the nail tech, said,
6: "Ooh, girl, your nails look so fire. Umlilo. That will be 1,934.27 rand. Petrol is expensive, yo."
3: Yanga takes out a sack of 5 rand coins. Nom Tetelele, shocked to see a sack of 5 rand coins amounting to 1,934.27, and she says,
6: "Askies, we only accept cards, my baby."
3: So then Yanga reaches into her bag to get her American Express Private Wealth Prestige Banking Offshore Account Black Card. And she says, or does, and as she does that, her fingers are met with the coldest cold, colder than cold freezing, hypothermia inducing, the cold that kills polar bears.
6: Hypo, we get it.
3: I mean, it was cold, but what was it?
0: Yeah, the narrator, Hypo. You must tell her, sana.
3: Well, for your information, it was a crystal, but not any crystal. A crystal that could see into the future like Raven from That's So Raven.
5: Gasp! It's a crystal, but not any other crystal. But not any other crystal. A crystal that could see into the future like Raven from That's So Raven.
3: Yanga touches the thingy and freezes. As that happens, a beautiful man walks in, all ripped up with muscles everywhere, even on his neck. He's so radiant, it looks like the sun is shining off of him. Sun-kissed. Oh, was it golden hour? And like, what time was it?
6: It was 5:15. And please, I have a cut machine. It's 1,934.27.
3: Shh, Nom Tetelele, the nail tech. I'm busy telling a story here. It's Bekele's son, Helios Kele. He plonks a fat kiss on her. And although frozen, Yanga blushes and turns as red as an EFF beret.
5: We told you about Pala Pala.
3: Ooh, political.
2: Mm. Oh, a little too political, but like, it's nice to meet you.
5: I will not be taken out. Why is my mic getting softer?
3: Thanks for coming. Anyway, Helios kisses Yanga and she dies.
2: Come on.
4: Just kidding.
3: However, well-documented research from the university Griselda works at has shown when a human freezes and undergoes severe hypothermia, where core temperatures drop from below 35 degrees Celsius, they die.
2: So I'm dead. What's the point?
3: Science, really.
5: Mm. Oh, Yanga, my long-lost dead love. I had one chicken for your Lobola, and I was going to make you happier than every person not being named at the Malanga Commission.
6: Can I take the chicken? Because she still owes me 1,934.27.
3: And so the story ends. Yanga's dead. But the questions remain. Will Nom Tetelele ever get her money back? Why did Bekele name his son Helios? And will I ever make it to the Hit Lounge? I guess we'll find out next on Hit or Miss.
4: And see.
0: Wow. Five Drive family, you did the things. Also, can we do like, you know, just like a little bit of what we call a special mention for our first time ever narrator?
7: Well done.
2: Thanks. Thank
0: Huzzah!
8: You've now narrated Storytelling Relay, but still haven't made it to the Hit Lounge. How do you feel?
7: I feel like I have made it to the Hit Lounge.
2: These records are
7: rigged.
2: They're so rigged. Help me.
0: I've heard that when you've never made it to the Hit Lounge, you hallucinate sometimes. You think I've made it to the Hit Lounge.
7: You guys are just making rules as you go.
0: Five Time family, you got to let us know. 082-550-5151. What do you think of today's Storytelling Relay? It was written by you. And shout out.
7: What's up there, Five Drive? It's exactly 24 minutes after 5 o'clock, and let's get you home safely this afternoon. Starting off in Gauteng in Pretoria on the N1 northbound after Linwood Road. The centre lane over there is blocked by a broken down vehicle. There are also roadworks being done over there in Linwood, causing delays all the way from Buerta Avenue. And finally, in the Western Cape on the N2 outbound on the M5 highway, there's an accident over there that's causing major delays. But always remember to drive carefully, Five Driver, and to approach all these roads with caution. And I'll have your last update around 20 to 6. For Five Drive Traffic, I am Palesa Lemeke. Five FM.

0: 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It's been a while,
1: man. Back to the hits. 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
5: 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Let's go.

0: We just did storytelling relay because it is a Friday. What do you say, baby?
1: So, Miss Palisa is a good narrator. Yeah, he's a good narrator. But Miss Palisa is a good narrator too.
0: A good director.
2: I'll take it.
0: You'll take it, babe. Right, you'll take it.
3: How do you feel?
4: Charlie, well done. Good girl. Standing in for Nick.
0: Thank
4: oh
0: you.
4: My gosh. No, I'm highlight of my day. Yeah. In the next lifetime, please bring back. No, I'm Teteleli. Man, please. Love the show. Love the story, guys. It's Tempo from Orlando East. Love you long time.
0: Oh, we love you more, my baby.
5: What we call a special mention.
3: Dude, no, totally my pan, my pan, big again. Guys, this is gold. Absolute gold.
0: Yes! And Five Drive family, can I tell you the best part about it? My babes, you wrote it.
6: You did.
0: You did it.
6: Yeah.
0: You did that. And you know what the great thing is? On Monday, we do it all over again. And you know what? Actually, if you're somebody who's got a story, you want to kick it off for us on Monday?
2: Mm-hmm.
0: Come through. Tell us, like, you know, just the beginning part of a story, and then we'll let the rest of the country finish it off. Just like we did that one time with Fernando, right?
6: Yes, we did. We have done it before.
0: Exactly.
6: Yeah.
0: Send us a voice note, 082-550-5151. Do you have a story in your life? Maybe something crazy. And you know what? You don't like the way it ended for you, or you do like it, but you'd like to see it in an alternate universe.
6: Mm.
0: A universe built by the Five Drive family. Send us a voice note, 082-550-5151, and let's see what we can cook up as the Five Drive fam.
7: Wrapping up your headlines for the day, diesel users are in line for some fuel price relief in June after two consecutive months of increases. And reports from the U.S. say Washington is preparing criminal charges against Raul Castro, the 94-year-old former president and brother of the Cuban revolutionary leader Fidel Castro. That's it from me. Palesa Lemeke will have your next news bulletin tomorrow morning at 6 a.m. for 5 Drive News. I am Yangam Joly.
8: Van Wyk, Julie Van Wyk. He does the sports, Julie Van Wyk.
6: Well, let's start off with football. If you know, you know. We got a here we go for news concerning Man United. Michael Carrick will apparently stay at Man United as a permanent manager. The official announcement will obviously come through from the club. And then, speaking of the Premier League, at the weekend starts tonight. Villa Park, Aston Villa taking on Liverpool. Both teams looking to officially secure Champions League football for next season. It's fourth versus fifth. The winner securing a place at the table amongst Europe's elite. Kickoff for that one is at 9 p.m. And then just a reminder on the local football scene, tomorrow is a big day because Orlando Pirates, they could wrap up the Betway Premiership title. A win would do that against Durban City, and that kicks off at 3 p.m. A whole host of matches kicking off at 3 p.m. AmaZulu taking on Kaizer Chiefs, Chippa United playing Golden Arrows, Polokwane City, they host Marumo Gallants, Sekukune United are away to Richards Bay, Siwelele, they play Magesi FC, and Stellenbosch, they take on Orbit College. All of those kicking off at 3 p.m. The FA Cup final is also this weekend. Chelsea taking on Manchester City at Wembley. That kicks off at 4 p.m. tomorrow. And then, just to wrap it up, Sundowns, they are in CAF Champions League action on Sunday. The first leg happening at Loftus-Fastveld Stadium against AS Far. And then in cricket, Proteas women coach Mandla Mashimbi says he is happy with Marizan Cup's progress ahead of the T20 World Cup next month, following an extended period away from the team with illness. She was named in the squad for the tournament in England next month, despite last featuring for the team in February against Pakistan. Mashimbi says the experienced all-rounder has been given the all-clear by the medical team and is hungry to get back onto the field.
9: As they say, you know, if you don't eat for a long time, you will definitely get hungry. And I think that's where Marizan is. She's hungry to get back onto that field and do well for this team. We're currently working with her. She's flew down to Pretoria from PE, and she's working really, really hard. It's like she's never gone. So I'm really happy with where she is. From a medical point of view, everything is green.
6: And finally, in motorsport, MotoGP world champion Marc Marquez is recovering after undergoing a double surgery on Sunday, with Ducati team manager Davide Tardozzi saying the Spaniard feels like a weight has been lifted off his shoulders. Marquez had been scheduled for shoulder surgery following the Catalan Grand Prix, but a crash at the French Grand Prix left him needing an additional operation on a fractured foot. Both procedures were carried out together. Tardozzi says Marquez had been hampered by injury since last October, but praised his resilience, calling him a superhero. The 33-year-old still managed to set a lap record at Le Mans last week, despite the pain. Currently seventh in the rider standings, Marquez trails championship leader Marco Bezzecchi by 71 points. And Ducati say his recovery is the priority at the moment, with no timeline yet for his return to racing. And then, in case you missed it, the second practice session at the Catalan Grand Prix is done and dusted. It was topped by KTM's Pedro Acosta, and he narrowly beats Alex Marquez to that top spot. Acosta's teammate, South Africa's Brad Binder, he was third quickest, his best session of 2026. Good luck to all the riders this weekend in Catalonia. Aaron Masemola has more sport for you in the morning. Jude Van Beek, 5FM Sports.
0: That's exactly who he is. And 25 minutes to 6. Actually, just gotten 24. 5 Drive family, we need you to get ready. Why? On the way, Jude Van Beek is going to take us through a Don't Drop the Ball. And then we are going to get into Brain Buster. If you want to play, send darling to the WhatsApp line. 4 A's. And maximum, it's 37. You can't send more than 37, okay? Or is it 38?
6: No, it's 37.
0: It's 37, yes. Because if you send 38, then the WhatsApp line blows up. Don't do that. 0825505151. Send darling to the WhatsApp line. We're going to give you a call. And today, you're going to go up against one of us, all in the name of Brain Buster. For now, though, let's guide you through the roads. 5 FM traffic. It's exactly 24 minutes to 6 o'clock, 5 Drive-In. Let's get you home safely this afternoon. Starting off in the Western Cape on the N1 outbound at the ramp to Lower Church Street. That's at the M176. A stationary vehicle over there is blocking the left lane. Over on the N2 inbound at the ramp to Broadway Boulevard, there's an accident in that area that's blocking the right lane. Expect delays all the way from the ramp lane in that area. Over on the N2 outbound on the M5 highway, there's an accident over there that's also causing major delays. And finally, in Gauteng on the N1 northbound after Rigel Avenue, there's an accident in that area that's obstructing the left lane. But always remember to drive carefully, 5 Driver, and to approach all these roads with caution. For 5 Drive traffic, I am Palisa Lemeke.
10: 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This

0: Young, I'm Jolly. What letter are we giving to Lerato today?
1: Lerato, today your letter is S.
0: In 3, 2, 1, actor or actress with an S?
1: Your.
0: Okay, a flavor with an S?
1: Huh, guys, strawberry.
0: Yes, a job with an S?
1: Sniper.
0: A movie title?
1: Snakes on a plane.
0: Ooh, country?
1: Sierra Leone.
0: A noun, a naming word, anything that starts with an S?
1: Slide.
0: Things in nature?
1: Snakes.
0: Let's go back to actor or actress.
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2: 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Back to the

0: What? It's Corbin Bassan on 5FM with Blink. It is round about 5:45 and 5 Drive family. Jude van Wyk is about to take us on a delicious ride, honey. We're about to get on into Don't Drop the Ball. But before we do, Kisana, we need you to come and play Brain Buster with us. 5 Drive family, it's the only way we get into the weekend, yeah? Well, because if you don't play Brain Buster on a Friday, you get stuck in a time warp. Ooh. Yeah, where you can't get to the weekend. There's no party with PH. There's no DJ Chaotic who's busy setting up right now.
1: And like really strange paranormal things happen exactly. as well. People aren't talking about it enough. The salt is sugar and the sugar is salt.
0: Exactly.
2: And the black pepper is not black pepper.
0: What is it?
3: What color is it?
1: Is it rat droppings?
2: Yes.
0: That's disgusting. And we know how bad that is right now in this country and this world, okay?
3: Ooh, Zach.
0: Anyway, 5 Drive family, please come and play Brain Buster. Send darling to WhatsApp 082-550-5151. Minimum of 4 A's, maximum of 37. And we will call you. And today you're going to play up against one of us. Do the right thing and come on, baby. But Jude van Wyk, Minister of Sports.
2: Yes.
0: Do tell. What are we talking about today?
2: It's a Friday. Mm-hmm. And you know what happens on Friday?
0: What happens on Friday?
2: Fantasy Premier League.
0: Because there's
2: Premier League this week. And don't tell me you didn't do your team again. Anyway, hit it.
4: Don't drop the ball with Jude on 5 Drive, the latest sports news.
2: How many points did you get?
0: You have to look for me. I don't know. Younger, how many points did you get?
1: The fact that you don't know, you've really just left your team to their own devices. You don't, come on.
2: There's no discipline there by your team.
0: Wow.
2: So, Zanele, you scored 58, which is still below the average.
0: I was so happy.
2: Younger?
1: I got 74.
3: Whoa, look at you.
2: No way, really?
1: No, I really did. Come on, guys. Don't make a big deal.
0: Make me see. She actually really got shocked when she saw 74. Wow, that's 9 points above the average.
2: Well done.
0: Did she do better than you?
2: I got 69. Yeah, she did better than me.
0: Oh, Younger.
1: Wow.
0: Majorly.
1: Testament to looking after your team. So yes, Jude.
2: When there's discipline in your team, exactly. that's what can happen. Getting into this week, firstly, shout out to the 5 Drive League leader. It's no more Fionn van Sail. After so many months, with 2 game weeks left, he has been overtaken by Larry Mbako.
0: Ooh, go Larry.
2: After scoring 93 points, he leapfrogged second and first place to take the lead. Then shout out to the leading point scorer from last the last

0: game week, Tyrone Jordan scoring 125 points. Which is 20 points off the highest score in the world.
1: That's crazy, bro.
0: Getting into this week proper, I heavily fancy Arsenal this weekend. They're pushing for a title. So I would triple up in defense, midfield, and up front. In defense is Gabriel, very strong at set pieces. Bukayo Saka in midfield, he's been great at home at the Emirates, which is where they're playing this weekend. I wouldn't argue against putting the captain's armband on him.
1: Okay.
0: It's either him or Haaland. And then up front for Arsenal, Victor Gyökeres, they're pushing for a title. I feel like it could possibly be a big score against an already relegated team. Another team I fancy is Everton. They play Sunderland this weekend. Also, I was about to say Goodison Park, but that's no longer their home, at the Hill Dickinson Stadium. Michael Keane, he's also been in some good home form. So he's averaged like 5.5 points per game when playing at home, which is amazing. And then Keenan Drewsbury Hall, he's been in my team for like 2 months now, and he's gotten me some nice points.
1: Nice!
0: So yeah, captain, either Saka, Bruno Fernandes, Man United play Nottingham Forest this weekend, or Erling Haaland, Man City play Bournemouth away from home.
1: I don't understand how I do so badly, because every week Haaland is my captain.
0: There's no discipline. Where's your...
2: Who else is on your team?
0: There's
2: tell
0: no
2: us,
0: I
2: captain.
0: In team. There's no Haaland in team.
2: Zanelli, you're the manager of your team. Tell us who else is on your team. There's forget Haaland. Who else?
1: There's a lot of talented people.
0: I'm just focused on the captain.
1: Five Jive family, you heard it from Judy, and I hate how I sit here every week and I go, yeah, and then I just forget to change my team.
2: You need to listen, I did.
3: And you must focus.
1: Wow. Okay, let's hope that next week I can do something, but all the best to you. May the what FPL forever be in your favor. Hey?
0: Hey.
3: Thanks.
1: Okay, yeah. Great. Don't go anywhere.
0: You say it to yourself.
1: Wow.
2: Say three times and click your heels.
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0: Chanda Monkey. Hey, yeah, yeah, yeah. It's called Eye on You on 5FM. 7 minutes to six. 5Drive family, if you did not know, it's time for
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0: So, before we sing, normally we have Shakira in the house. Today, it's Beyonce.
3: Oh, my goodness.
0: Ooh. Yes, Beyonce, please sing for us like you did when you walked into the studio.
4: What did I sing again?
3: In the opposite of Beyonce. To the right.
0: To the left. Hi, this is Beyonce for real. This is the Timu Beyonce. Actually, the Small Street Beyonce, and there's no more Small Street.
3: This is Beyonce. Please,
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0: Yeah, clearly. 5Drive family.

0: Lesson for my baby. How are you, honey?
1: I'm moving and moving today.
0: Ons is baie, baie, baie, baie, baie goed. Well done. You sent in 28 A's with your darling. Impressive stuff, Lesego. Impressive stuff, my darling.
1: I wanted to make it longer, but I'm short, so...
0: Cute, baby, cute. We love it, we love it. You know what, Lesego? I believe in you. You know what I mean? The fact that you just made us laugh like that going into Friday. I think you might beat Masego. Masego, are you ready to play against Lesego?
2: Darling, I'm ready. He is like Lesego and Masego sometimes too.
0: That is so rude, Masego. Uh-huh.
3: Damn.
1: No, you are just lying. You're just a female version of me.
4: Oh, there's rebuttals here.
0: WWE SmackDown. We love Smack Talk. And you know what, Lesego, because you are our incredible guest today, my darling, you get to go first. So let's get you a letter from Young Amjoli. Jango Bangle, talk to us.
5: Today, your letter is G for incredible guest.
0: Yes.
5: All right.
4: Incredible guest starts with an I.
0: Yeah. Jude. Oh,
5: it's
0: Jude.
5: Friday. It's Jude. G. It's G for gorilla. Fine.
0: All right, Lesego, are you ready, honey?
1: More than ready.
0: Oh, look at you. Look at you. Let's go. All right. In 3, 2, 1, actor or actress?
1: Gary James.
0: A flavor?
1: Guava.
0: A job? Nice.
1: God.
0: A movie title? Ooh.
1: Gone in 60 seconds.
0: Yes, country.
1: Germany.
0: Yes, noun. A naming word or things in nature, one of the two. A naming word or things in nature.
1: Giraffe.
0: And a noun, a naming word. But that was so good, everybody. How many did Lesego get?
4: That is six out of seven.
0: Six out of seven, ladies and gentlemen, boys and girls. Lesego, you are absolutely incredible. You know what? I love Masego, but I've never seen her get, like, you know, a 7 out of 7.
5: I have. She did it that one time.
0: I'm joking. I'm stirring the pot. You have gotten 7 out of 7. Let's do this. Masego, let's get you a letter, my baby. I was just joking.
5: Okay.
0: Young Amjoli, what letter are you giving Queen Masego? Hi. When I Lesego. Lesego.
5: Masego.
2: Yes.
5: Today your letter is B for bandana.
2: Okay.
0: B for bandana. Are you ready?
2: Ready.
0: In 3, 2, 1, actor or actress?
2: Bonang Matheba.
0: A flavor?
2: Beans.
0: A job?
2: Pass.
0: A movie title?
2: Born to be here, born like this.
0: Country?
2: Botswana.
0: A noun?
2: Being.
0: Your things in nature?
2: Bee.
0: Okay, what did you say for noun?
2: Being.
4: Like a being.
0: Okay,
4: yeah.
0: An actor. Okay, let's go back to flavor, sorry.
2: Banana.
0: All right, let's hear it. How many did Masego get?
5: Born to Be is a movie.
0: Is Bonang an actress? She once acted one time.
5: But that counts. Means she has
0: Yeah, that's what I'm saying. Yeah, that's why I accepted.
2: I don't want to be that person, but if someone made chips and they were like, what flavor are they? And I go, oh, they're bean flavor.
4: No, but she said banana at the end.
0: She said banana. Yeah. So Masego, did she get 7 out of 7?
4: That is indeed
0: 7 out of 7.
4: Yeah.
0: Wow. Masego wanted to prove me wrong, sana. Lesego, we love you so much, my baby. Today it wasn't meant to be, but you know what? On another day, please come and play with us, okay?
1: Oh, because she's the female version of me, I just let her walk.
0: Oh, I get it. I get it, my darling.
1: She's
0: I get
1: wife.
0: It. Yes.
1: She's my wife.
0: Yes, she's many people's wives, Gesana. But my Lesego, we love you. Have a lovely weekend, darling. Bye.
1: Yeah, I just want to say hi to me.
0: Okay, beautiful. Beautiful. Hi to Lesego. We love you. Masego, very quickly, my baby, take us into the weekend, please.
2: You know, I saw this the other time. They said,
3: every Adam has an Eve, and every Eve has an Adam. If you can't find your Adam or your Eve, which means you are the snake.
0: That was beautiful. Oh my word. 5Jive family, we gotta go. It's Zanele, Yanga, Jude, Pali was in for Nick, Masego, and Shamsi Majani.

0: This is what it sounds like when a continent decides it is time.
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1: Yeah.

0: don't let me out. They don't call my name. They done read the four chapters. Now I'm back. I've been born again. Master, hit the switch. Igor, he's alive!
1: Except BH. I'm fucking for a new boy.
2: Ah, yes. Welcome to it. It's called Party with PH. The best decision that you'll make on a Friday. For the next 4 hours, it is a party on your radio. 4 hours of nothing but amazingness. But before we start things off, I was brought up in a wonderful home that is very respectful. So I got to show some love to the Five Drive team, Zanele and gang. Where was Nick today? Where was Archibald? My favorite. Shout out to the gang holding it down Monday to Friday between 3 and 6 p.m. But on a Friday at 6 p.m., there's a party that happens on your radio. Okay, it's all fun. It gets a bit chaotic. Then it gets a bit Begs and Terrace. Then we go overseas. Okay, there's a lot to happen. But if it's your first time listening, let me paint the picture for you. I have amazing DJs that come through and blaze it up. The first hour is just bumper to bumper. Two amazing DJs that set the tone for the rest of the show. And then we come through, we test your music knowledge on who sampled who. We check in with people from around the country and around the world because we know that we've got international listeners as well. We've got people from the UK. We've got people showing love from Germany before. Botswana, of course. What else we got? Zim. And, of course, our neighbors, Namibia. Then we come through with more DJs coming through. We've got some PH Essentials. PH Essentials is basically my favorite tunes that I think you should get. They're either out, just dropped, or about to drop. And then we've got Producer's Corner. Producer's Corner today is very legendary. We've got the legendary DJ Clock in the building. If you know DJ Clock, then you know good music. But if not, stick around. There's a whole lot of happening. 082-550-5151. Let's get the show on the road. Let me know where you are in this country, what you're doing, and let's have ourselves some fun. This is Party with PH.
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0: Okay, listen, the party starts just about now. He goes by the name of Chaotic. That's K-Y-O-T-I-C for the next 30 minutes uninterrupted. It is about to get crazy. Let's go.
1: It's your boy Chaotic and the city's chaotic. So let's turn it up.

0: guys. It's too much. Excuse me. It's too much. Nyachiselo. It's too much. Nyachiselo. It's too much.
1: The thing about Chaotic is that he is too much. And we are very blessed and very lucky to have him right here on 5FM every single Friday between 6 and 6.30 on Party with PH. My good sir.
2: My sir, how are you doing?
1: Alive and kicking. I'm blessed. I'm good. I'm here, pingy, on fire because my bro just rocked the airwaves. In fact, I must thank you. You know, I must always give you your flowers and thank you. You could be anywhere in the world every single Friday, but you make time for us and you make time for the people who listen on the show. So I just want to say thank you very much.
2: Thank you, bro.
1: Honoring your commitment. I know you, brother, you got a busy schedule on you.
2: Not even.
1: Busy, fun.
2: Yeah?
1: What's happening in your life? What's going on? I know you're always in studio. You're cooking it. You went in studio with... you went in studio with Downhill. You were telling me with someone.
2: Atmos Black and Kitchen.
1: Atmos. Yeah. So is that song done now?
2: Yes.
1: Finished?
2: Done. Okay. I actually played two songs by Kitchen Mess today.
1: Dope.
2: By me and Kitchen Mess. The first song was YK.
1: Mm-hmm.
2: And then I also played... there's a song called Pure Afro.
1: Okay.
2: Yeah.
1: Okay.
2: City Boy.
1: Do we have any release dates or we're still submitting to
2: still
1: label?
2: Still submitting.
1: Okay.
2: Planning the rollout plan, all those things. Mm-hmm. Me and Kitchen Mess. Yeah.
1: When is... are we doing a tour of Chaotic City this year or what's happening?
2: Yeah. So I'm just waiting for a venue in PE.
1: Okay.
2: We're doing PE, Josie. And we might do China now in June.
1: Yes.
2: So we're
1: just waiting
2: for the performance visas for the
1: okay,
2: artists.
1: Cool. Nice. So, Hong Ho Shi, Ching Chong, Sushi. Hey, I'm joking. Where can we find you on the socials? And then, of course, please let us know your gig guide for the weekend.
2: Actually, let's start with the gig guide.
1: Yes.
2: So, today I'm out. I'm just in no gigs today.
1: Okay.
2: I'm local. And then tomorrow I have Porch.
1: Uh-huh.
2: I'm doing Club Figure in Porch.
1: I haven't been in Porch in a while. Eh?
2: Actually, we need to do something.
1: We need to do something that
2: way.
1: Yeah.
2: So it's Club Figure in Porch, and then I'm coming to Joburg. I have Four Ways.
1: Mm-hmm.
2: Iza at Four Ways.
1: Oh, did they launch? Is there now an Iza? Yeah. The PE one, and then they did Bloom. Okay.
2: There's a new one in Four Ways.
1: Shout out.
2: I'm doing that one. Then I'm doing Cosmopolitan in
1: Manning. Okay. Sure.
2: And I'm doing Zouk Melvin.
1: So that's five shows tomorrow.
2: Yeah.
1: Making up for rest day today. And then Sunday chilling or studio?
2: I just have two shows. I have Reds Melville and then studio.
1: Okay, so cool. And then you find him here every single Friday between 6 and 6.30 on 5FM. He goes by the name of Chaotic. Booking details before we let you go, brother.
2: It's bookings@chaoticproduction.com. Alternatively, it's 061-503-7358.
1: Alrighty then. He goes by the name of Chaotic. He is the number one Knox man on Party with PH. 6 to 10 p.m. every single Friday. You catch him here. But like I said, we are blessed to have him on the airwaves. He's a busy man. You heard he's got like 8 shows this weekend. And he made time for us. So we thank you, brother.
2: Thank you, bro. The music continues
1: after this. We've got Begs and Terrace. And then we've got Joe LaBelle coming through from the UK. 082-550-5151. Hit me up where you are in this country, what you're doing, who you're with. I want to know. One country.

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0: The party capital is
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2: All right, for the next 25 minutes, uninterrupted, he goes by the name of Begs and Terrace, locked and loaded in the studio and getting ready to turn it up. Let's go.

mama standwa setliziyo yami akoyo mama yuko kome papa uyangijabulisa heya uyangipambanisa ayeya uyangijabulisa heya uyangipambanisa ayeya heya heya heya heya heya heya heya heya heya heya heya heya heya heya heya heya heya heya heya heya heya heya heya heya heya heya heya heya heya heya heya heya heya heya heya heya heya heya heya heya heya heya heya heya heya heya heya heya heya heya heya heya heya heya heya heya heya heya heya heya heya heya heya heya heya heya heya heya heya heya heya heya heya heya heya heya heya heya heya heya heya heya heya heya heya heya heya heya heya heya heya heya heya heya heya heya heya heya heya heya heya heya heya heya heya heya heya heya heya heya heya heya heya heya heya heya heya heya heya heya heya heya heya heya heya heya heya heya heya heya heya heya heya heya heya heya heya heya heya heya heya heya heya heya heya heya heya heya heya heya heya heya heya heya heya heya heya heya heya heya heya heya heya heya heya heya heya heya heya heya heya heya heya heya heya heya heya heya heya heya heya heya heya heya heya heya heya heya heya heya heya heya heya heya

0: Chinar de zelo! It's too much!
1: A direct translation of Ngati Sebenzi Sumuthi would be, they think we are using chemicals.
2: Ngati
1: Sebenzi Sumuthi. It's witchcraft, that's what they're going to say. Yeah.
2: I think they've been saying that.
1: It's aircraft radio witchcraft. Eh?
2: Yeah, especially with you.
1: Yeah. Begs and Terrace in the mix. What's happening? How are you, brother?
2: I'm good. How are you, brother?
1: I'm alive and kicking, man. Yes, it's good to have you in studio. It's good to have you in studio. Solid mix. Run us through it.
2: Thank you. Played a bit of new Timbers music.
1: Yes. That was like the second song, no?
2: Second song.
1: Uh-huh.
2: Very nice song. Then I played a little bit of Afro, a bit of Banshapa.
1: Sure.
2: A little bit of Gome today.
1: Yes, sir.
2: You know, because it's Friday. It's Freaky Friday.
1: Yes, NH.
2: Yeah, once you guys win, you guys in like stuck in traffic, like sugar miss me.
1: Showcase.
2: So, yeah. Yeah, but yeah, that's all.
1: Offline, I was bullying you. I'm going to tell the people. Offline, I'm talking to Chaotic and I'm talking to Begs and while he's playing. We're like, yeah, we hear these songs, but when is the album coming, Chief? And we're busy talking about, the stems. My brother, when is the album coming?
2: Okay, yeah, the album name. I think Futimina, I've been like a scared artist. Yeah, well, I'm very critic to my self-work.
1: Yeah. So I think the most gifted people are the hardest on themselves.
2: Yes. Mama to me na ngiyenzela ingoma.
1: A fast.
2: Ngikushayela ingoma fast, ngikushayela hit ngiphume kuyo.
1: Sure.
2: But when it comes to me, I'm self-critic. I'm like, ish.
1: Got you.
2: Is this izongifake and manje ngithusa hi was amadala hoze. Angifuni ukudlala emathaveni. Guys, I'm joking. Hey, I'm joking.
1: No, it's not.
2: I'm joking.
1: It's fine. And it's fine. Yeah.
2: Yeah, but yeah.
1: So tell me, are you working on the album? Is it finished?
2: I'm 90% finished with the album.
1: Okay.
2: I was waiting for the guy.
1: Okay.
2: I'm done with the guy.
1: You're done with the guy.
2: I'm just waiting for another short nigga. Sorry to say the N-word.
1: No, that's fine. It's fine.
2: But I'm waiting for another short guy.
1: Okay.
2: Surprise. We have something we've started, but we just fiddling around to finish it.
1: Okay.
2: Yeah, but in fact, I'm almost done.
1: I want to rope in Chaotic as well. Let's have a conversation.
2: Because
1: maybe by the time we're done here, we'll have the song that you guys were arguing about. What's happening? Well, tell me about the song that you guys are working on.
2: So moral of the story, this one called me day before yesterday.
1: Yes.
2: Then he doesn't want to send me my own song. So he's like, bro, this is the song. I'm like, cool, I'm listening to the song. Along to me, he's not sending it. So I'm sure. Like, oh, okay, sure. Then he plays it now. I'm like, oh, this sounds sick. I'm like, send it. He's like, he's squealing.
1: So is this like a 5FM exclusive? Is this the launch of like the track between the two of you, or what's happening, or are we still deciding?
3: It's definitely the launch.
2: Are we launching our first collaboration live on radio?
3: Yes.
2: On national
3: yes.
2: radio?
3: Yes.
2: You better not say you take off
1: know,
2: the song.
1: You know what Cloudy said, eh? Don't lie.
2: Don't
1: lie.
3: On the public phone.
2: Yeah.
1: Don't lie.
2: Yeah, but I want to feature him on the album also.
1: Yes.
2: Yeah, that would be dope. Him and King P.
1: I think that would be power, man. You guys, terms of collabs, in terms of sound as well, you guys understand each other.
2: Yeah. From music, long time ago. Yeah. Pelang is inspired. Yes. Yeah. Yeah. Yeah.
3: Yeah. Yeah.
2: Yeah. Yeah. Yeah. Yeah. Yeah. Yeah. Yeah. Yeah. Yeah.
1: Yeah.
2: Yes, these are my kids.
1: Okay, cool. So, I mean, what have you guys worked on? Is it just for now feeding off each other in terms of vibe of the song? What's happening? Or he's still sending stems. Or these stems haven't even been sent.
2: He hasn't sent me anything.
3: I sent him the MP3 now. You have it on your phone.
2: He hasn't sent me my own stems of my own song.
1: Okay.
3: Come on.
1: Begs, I know you have a busy weekend this weekend.
2: Yes, sir.
1: Tomorrow
2: morning.
1: Yes.
2: So we're starting off in
1: Sandton.
2: Belly Clay Drive.
1: Yeah.
2: It's going to be me and you. We're going to head out to Irene.
1: Yeah.
2: And then I'm out in Ochis, somewhere in Ochis later. Yeah,
1: sure.
2: Tomorrow. Yeah.
1: All right, cool. And then that's it for the weekend for you, right?
2: That's it for the weekend.
1: And then next week, Friday, same time, same place.
2: Same place, 6:30
1: till 7, you wrap it up. Quick one, socials before we let you go?
2: On socials, Facebook, Instagram, X, everywhere.
1: TikTok.
2: I'm actually thinking of opening a TikTok account.
1: You have to, my brother.
2: You have to. It's Begs and Terrace.
1: Yes.
2: It's BEKZINTERRIS.
1: Okay.
2: That's BE KZINTERRIS.
1: Tell me, how's the song before I let you go? How's the song doing? Quickly, promo that one. Promo that one.
2: Oh, which one? I've got so many songs, bro.
1: The one that dropped 2 weeks ago.
2: I'm getting super dope reaction.
1: Dope.
2: Especially from ladies.
1: Okay.
2: My DMs are like flooding up.
1: Stay away.
2: I know. I've learned better.
1: Sure.
2: Yeah. No, why is he pointing at me like that?
1: I don't know.
2: Why are you doing that? You know me in real life. You know me.
1: Hey, let's go, gents. All right, cool.
2: Thanks. For bookings, yes. Quickly 072-248-6076. That's 072-248-6076. Or email me at bookings@begsandterrace.co.za.
1: All right. First hour done and dusted. Thank you, Begs and Terrace. Chaotic. Still in the building. And Begs and Terrace are also in the building. We're about to leave. And that signals that we have done our first hour. And we're kickstarting the second hour of the show. Welcome to it. If you just tuned in, it's called Party with PH. 6 to 10 p.m. right here on 5FM. It is a party, and so let's just do that.
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7: Whoa, whoa, whoa, whoa, whoa, whoa.
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0: It's like,
1: ooh, we call that luxury rap right here on 5FM. Frank Casino, Casper on your verse. It's called Rich Is G Part 2. Come on! A great way to start off the show, the second hour of the show. If you just tuned in, welcome to it. It's called Party with PH. It happens every single Friday between 6 and 10 p.m. I think this is our seventh week on air, if I'm not mistaken. Yeah, yeah. 7 weeks in, and we are loving the response. Hit me up on 082-550-5151. That's 082-550-5151. I want to find out something from you. Who you are, what you're doing, where you at, what's the plan for the weekend. You're loving the music, but also there's something else I want to find out from you. I want to test your music knowledge, all right? We have a segment on the show called Who Sampled Who, okay? And I'm going to test your music knowledge, and I'm going to give you some facts about the music. So right now, all I'm going to do is I'm going to play a reverse version, and then I'm going to play another song. But all I need you to know is that the first song, the original song, was done by a pastor. It was actually a gospel version. Right, and the artist that released the song in 2016 released a chart-topping smash hit. That's all the information I want to give you, but I want to play you this sample. Oh, I think that's pretty obvious. I think it's pretty obvious, but let me play you the other version. By Pastor T.L., this song is called, I forgot what it's called, but I'm going to play it for you again. I'm going to play it for you again because the song, actually, they share the same song. So I'm not going to give the title of the song. It would be pretty obvious. But let me play you the original sample, reversed. Released in 1976, and the sample released in 2016 sounds like this, reversed. Let me know what you think it is or who it is. But yeah, the music continues right here on Party with PH. We got some Meek Mill, some Fabulous, Tiger, Wale, all coming up right now.
2: Who that on the pole? And shoot that on the pole. Who that on the pole? And shoot that on the pole.

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Kanye West, Through the Wire. Before that, we had Shikana teaming up with Nasty C and Teleman. 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I wanted to find out if you know something. I already saw the WhatsApp line going pretty crazy. I asked you if you know a song that sounds like this. Released in 1976 by a pastor T.L. I'm not going to give away the name of the song, because the name of the song versus the song that was remixed in 2016 by a super, I think top three hip hop artists of all, well, not of all time, but you know, of this generation. He's dropped it on his album, teaming up with let's say Kid Cudi. Yeah, and this one was dropped in 2016. Do you know this one? If you do know it, hit me up on 082-550-5151. I want to know those. I want to hear those voice notes. I'm guessing what song it is. But before we get into Joe LaBelle in the mix, we got one more tune. We got Maphorisa, Musician. Who else we got on this one? We got XDAPI on this one. It's called Lwetse. But yeah, hit me up on 082-550-5151. It's called Who Sampled Who. I want to find out who sampled who, and if you want to know. And I want to test your music knowledge. But the music continues right here on 5FM.

0: It's Musician teaming up with DJ Maphorisa and X-Dappy. It's called Lwetse. Listen, I've been trying to find out if you know your music knowledge, trying to find out if you know who sampled who.
1: It's time for Who Sampled Who on 5.
0: And in trying to find out who sampled who, I asked you if you know this song in reverse. Released in 1972 by Pastor TL, and then I wanted to find out if you know this one released in 2016 that sampled the original. And if you are like the few people that sent their voice notes to 082-550-5151 like this and guessed, did they guess correctly? Where is it? Why is it not playing? Why is the voice note not playing? What's happening? All right. Well, yeah, we asked a few people to send in their voice notes to guess if they could got it correct. So let's try again. Are the bugs bugging? What's happening? It's fine. It's all good. We'll try to play those voice notes. It seems like the bugs are in the studio. But yeah, I wanted to find out if you know if it is Kanye West teaming up with Kid Cudi. It's called Father Stretch My Hands right here on Who Sampled Who on 5FM.

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1: It's Joe Noble with you for the next 30 minutes.
2: 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Turn.

0: Crossing the borders to the UK, he goes by the name of Joe LaBelle in the mix for the past 25 minutes. Damn, for real. Woo! Got some people showing some love on the socials. Shout out to everyone. Also, sorry, I want to apologize to everyone who's been sending voice notes to our 0825505151 WhatsApp line. It is down. I apologize. I want to play those voice notes, but shout out to everyone. In fact, I'll read out your names and show you some love in a bit. It is 8 o'clock, which means we're halfway through the show. And at 8 o'clock, which means we have something very special. And we have a legend in the building. He's an absolute legend on and off air, in studio. Even when you're just hanging with him, I'm talking about DJ Clock on Producer's Corner. If you are a big fan of music, quality music, then you're going to have to stick around for that one. But yeah, shout out to Joe LaBelle. Find him on the socials. J-O-E-L-O-B-E-L. That's Joe LaBelle, touring the world. I know he's off to Canada. He's playing a set in Canada, I think, this weekend. So yeah, thank you to Joe LaBelle for firstly sending us your mix and showing us some love. The music continues right here on Party of PH. Let's go.
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0: All right, for the next 30 minutes, DJ Clock is in control of the airwaves. We're going to be chatting to him, talking about all the inspiration behind the music and, of course, the new music that is released and on the way and everything that is DJ Clock. But right now, in the background, DJ Clock teaming up with Chico Toilet. It's called Sabagufa. Enjoy.

0: It's the producer's corner. We've got DJ Clock in the building talking all things his music and his new releases. But for now, we're taking it back. In the background, it is DJ Clock teaming up with Chico Twala. And we're going to go pay some bills and then we're going to talk about the music after this.
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2: Speaking of good music, we've got DJ Clock in the building for the Producers Corner. Booty. Awusondele nje kancane ku Mike, awusondele nje kancane.
3: Phela mina angiculi.
2: But you are producer, so kumele ubatshele ukuthi sondela ku Mike. Butu njani, right?
3: I'm good, my friend.
2: Man, what an honor to have you in the building. First and foremost, thank you. In fact, when you're not new to this building. Dala,
3: old home.
2: Old home, eh?
3: Yeah.
2: You were here years ago. I mean, first tick, second tick, third tick.
3: Yeah,
2: all the ticks. You were here. Yeah. The legendary songs that you've made, and it's an honor to have you today. And even another legend has walked into the building, the Gobs.
3: Yeah.
2: But it's all about DJ Clock. Booty. Play the track called Sabakufa. With Chico Tala. Just run me through that track. How was that made? When was that made? How did we find ourselves making the track?
3: Okay. There was a friend of mine who used to work for him.
2: Sure.
3: In fact, I think he still works for him, you know. Mm. Vincent Zule, Bukamalak.
2: Sure.
3: He brought him a saps. So to kulume ne hot man.
2: Sure.
3: And with Eshman Nazana no clock. So I think he can do some magic on this thing.
2: Sure.
3: Apparently, the song when it was created was for Umandela when Magashi.
2: Oh, okay.
3: That was a song we got to send it to, I don't know, should I name Mama
2: organizations,
3: ANC, you know, for those campaign things, I don't know.
2: Sure.
3: And then, I don't know, it means it didn't go through, you know. It didn't went through there. It was done by Tate. Send this thing to this boy. Let's see what
2: sure.
3: And then at that time, I was with I think it's homeboy, but not exactly like Puma Kwan.
2: Okay.
3: Umenti, he's a late now.
2: Okay. God rest his soul. Yes.
3: He's the one who I use for Uchaka Lama
2: keys. Okay.
3: So my letter went to all right. I got something. Yeah. I think I want to turn it to. I think that time my letter.
2: Sure.
3: But you get too much information.
2: Doom.
3: Too much technology, ne? What?
2: Too much information, yeah. Too much information.
3: So, it was still new. So I was like,
2: Bambi.
3: This is the sound.
2: Sure.
3: Let me go there.
2: And it became a smash hit.
3: Yeah.
2: It became a smash hit. Speaking of, the thing is, we're not going to have enough time, but you've got plenty of smash hits.
3: Yeah.
2: Let's talk quickly about this song in the background. The combination, Yakone, Pietenberg, Pluto.
3: Yeah.
2: What a smash hit.
3: Yo, man, this one I was given by God, man. This is a blessing, yeah?
2: We'll speak about it after this.

0: If you just tuned in, it is the Producer's Corner, and I'm hanging out with the legendary DJ Clock right here on Party with PH. Now, songs like this are few and far between, where you're able to bridge gaps, you're able to speak to multiple demographics, and then it is a long-lasting hit. And till this day, when you play it, like DJs play it till this day, it's playing on radio, it has the same effect like it came out izolo. Run me through it. Like, how do you begin to create a song like this? How do you begin to merge a band? I'm out to it, just like an indie band, if I'm not mistaken.
1: Yeah. So there was a guy from Universal. His name goes by the name of Neil.
0: Neil.
1: Yeah. So the guy came to me and proposed, hey man, I've met some rock band. That's what he said to me. Rock band, you know. I want you to do something with them.
0: Mm-hmm.
1: And I was still working on my album, and I wanted that special song.
0: Mm.
1: And I could tell that this album is not done, man.
0: This was the fourth tick, ne?
1: Yeah.
0: You were working on the fourth tick. Yeah. Yes.
1: So then I thought, no, fine, bring them, you know.
0: Mm-hmm.
1: He brought them to a studio. And then when he came there, then he wanted now to be hands-on. on the same thing. Now he wants to give us ideas. I told the guys, you know what, guys? Food now being too healing. I'm thinking, good, I'm a rock.
0: Sure.
1: Like metal rock.
0: Sure.
1: So now, you know, I was scared. Goose, I was Satan, you mind? I must fast, I must pray, you know.
0: Sure.
1: And doing soft rock basically.
0: Sure,
1: yeah.
0: Sure.
1: They played one of their songs, which it gave me a feel good.
0: We can do something.
1: I picked up, okay, they are more into like your phonic, your Alex Kidd kind of sound. You know. Then I thought, you know what? Let's work tomorrow.
0: Sure.
1: Leave this guy.
0: Sure.
1: He's disturbing us. He has too much ideas, you know.
0: Sure.
1: We need. Mm-hmm. Then they came to the next day. The same day, same night,
0: mm-hmm.
1: me, I started the chords.
0: Working on the chords, yeah.
1: On the chords, yeah. Magaba figure when I said, dude, play these chords, Nikita. Because I wanted the feeling.
0: Okay. Yeah. Sure.
1: And then he added the melody.
0: Sure.
1: He's saying,
0: Sure.
1: And then after our creative beat, then I was like, yo, this beat, man, takes me to Pluto. You know, it has that.
0: Okay.
1: That
0: so mood. That's how the name came about, yeah.
1: The guy was, yeah, in fact, that's the idea. Let me write about that.
0: Pluto.
1: How? You know?
0: Sure.
1: And yeah,
0: And that's how it came about,
1: yeah.
0: And then it became like a smash hit for years and years. And again, even till this day, like every dance floor, I mean, like I said,
1: it's a blessing, man.
0: It's a blessing.
1: Yeah.
0: Life changing.
1: Yeah.
0: Now, obviously, we've, you know, like I said, on Producer's Corner, what we do is we highlight all the songs and then we highlight some new songs.
1: Yeah.
0: You've been working.
1: Yeah.
0: You've been working for quite some time. Tell us, where are you musically right now? What's happening with DJ Clock?
1: Okay, I'm working on my. In fact, I'm done with the EP.
0: Okay.
1: The next thing, Gobs is here. He will tell you, Gobs.
0: Thank you, label.
1: Bigzy, you know. So the EP is done.
0: Lovely.
1: But I'm working towards to do the full album.
0: Okay.
1: So yeah, I'm still working. I'm in the studio.
0: So which one is it? Weekend? Is it Weekend Fly? That's.
1: Yeah, that's the single.
0: Okay.
1: Yeah.
0: The lead of the current EP.
1: Yeah.
0: Yes.
1: Which is Radiance.
0: Okay.
1: The name of the EP.
0: When did that drop?
1: Ask this guy. The next thing is here.
0: The label, I don't know.
1: Yeah. Ask the cops.
0: Yeah. We're hanging out with DJ Clock right here on 5FM. It's called The Producer's Corner, talking everything DJ Clock, new music, some old music, and of course albums and EPs. It's all happening right here on 5FM. Stay tuned.

0: It's new music that's not even out yet. We've got DJ Clock hanging out with us on Producer's Corner right here on 5FM. If you just tuned in, you've missed out on quite a lot of information, but we've got you still hanging out with him for the next 15, 20 minutes, talking everything music. Buti, tell me about this track. It's called We Can Fly. It's on the EP that's coming out, no?
1: Yeah.
0: It's on the EP that's coming out. We're busy speaking to the label, trying to manage and massage them to say, hey, still a release date, but we're talking, obviously, rollouts. Yeah. Talk to me about this song. Who's featured?
1: This is AI Vocal.
0: I love it.
1: Yeah.
0: I love it.
1: We're already there now.
0: Sure.
1: You need to join, you know?
0: Sure.
1: Yeah. I wanted to create something that will, you know, put me on Google Skill Summer tech now.
0: Because, I can hear this is a totally different sound. This is more Afro. This is, I mean, if I can identify myself in Europe somewhere.
1: Yes.
0: Listening to the song. Yes.
1: So I'm trying to now introduce myself to that. I'm moving there.
0: Okay.
1: Now. Yeah.
0: Okay. Anything with you, it's not slow. It's proper. It's well researched. And it's then created properly. Because, I mean, again, listening to this song, you can kind of understand why you've been in the studio cooking. Yeah,
1: So, yeah, but the beat now is straight.
0: Of course.
1: The vocal is just AI. So,
0: That's an interesting topic, that one.
1: AI. There's nothing wrong with AI.
0: No, there's absolutely nothing wrong. Yeah. I'm just saying, it's just that I think guys just need to be smart about it. When I say guys need to be smart about it, I think vocalists as well, you know, where...
1: The nice thing about this thing, as producers, we are safe.
0: Yes.
1: But vocalists, they are in problem.
0: Hey, in trouble. That's what I'm saying. It's an interesting conversation to have. But I think, look, this is not the time nor the place to be having that conversation. We're focusing on the music that you have obviously made. Let's talk Friends Till the End. Is that like a follow-up single? Or which one will be the
1: obviously,
0: lead single?
1: Obviously, it can be a follow-up single. It depends with...
0: Sure,
1: with the reception, you know, with the first one.
0: Sure,
1: single, yeah.
0: Sure.
1: This one I wanted to, you know, for the culture house.
0: Got you.
1: Soul, you know.
0: Got you.
1: I wanted to bring that thing, that unity. As you see, there's a lot of features there.
0: Sure.
1: There is Pretoria, Israel, mm-hmm. which is there's Terence, QT.
0: Sure.
1: A mix from Pretoria, mm-hmm. Israel, Italian. Picket, Italian, you know.
0: So tell me, what I'm sensing, Uguti, on this EP that's coming, it's not just one particular sound. You are covering...
1: I'm bringing basically the compilation feel.
0: Okay. Now I'm with you.
1: Yeah.
0: We're hanging out with DJ Clock on Producer's Corner, talking all things brand new music and music that you are yet to expect. But listen up, open up your ears, guys. It's DJ Clock in the building.
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0: Oh man, I'm excited for this EP. I am excited for this EP. Listen, this is quality music. DJ Clock is in the building. It's called Friends Till the End. It's the radio edit. What?
1: Yeah.
0: What?
1: As I said, completion feel.
0: I got the other, and I was saying to Biggs and Offer, I was just like, all I heard was, not yes. No. The master, like the feel, the quality of the music before anything else. I think we're so starved of quality, you know, mastered music that when you hear something like this and then you're followed by the quality of the song itself, I'm hats off.
1: Mastering credit goes to Cuba. Cuba.
0: Sure. Shout out. Yeah. Just run me through everyone who's featured, who has hands on the song.
1: There's no feature there.
0: No, not feature. No. I'm just saying. Which is funny. I'm just saying, like, yeah, you said, yeah. There's the east, there's west, there's this, that, the yeah. Oh, is that on the EP? Is that what you're talking
1: about? Oh, you're talking about this one, this, yes. The song. Oh, yes. Yeah, okay. I featured a merchants.
0: Sure.
1: You know, as a DJ,
0: yes.
1: I land around Slangana, Bapati, versus DJ, yes, okay.
0: 100%.
1: Yeah, that's where we came up with this idea. Yo, man, let's do something.
0: Sure.
1: So, yeah, in fact, a shiny collab.
0: Okay.
1: Let's bring this. Unity,
0: beautiful,
1: you know,
0: beautiful, yeah. song, Buti, thank you so much for your time.
1: Thanks, man. I appreciate
0: in terms of social media, like before social media, do you have any like shows that are coming up that we can, you know, we can talk about? Or
1: no, this week I'm not.
0: Okamanje, Usazivalele Studio,
1: Yeah.
0: Preparing for the EP,
1: yeah, yeah.
0: Label. Boma June, okay, no, hey, they said zip, valumlomo,
1: yeah.
0: It's fine, eh? Huh?
1: June, but the date we don't know.
0: No, we don't know the date yet, but yeah. It's all good. But look, yeah. I all I know, what I do know, is that there's quality on the way.
1: Yeah,
0: great music. You are. I mean, I'm sure this is the millionth tick. I'm sure this is the millionth tick. But regardless of all of that, you've always given us quality music. And siyabonga.
1: Thanks,
0: from the first song, Ama Remix, Yonke Into, DNP Beat, Mahamba Yedwa,
1: from Jazz, everything. Nostalgia.
0: Sure.
1: Yeah.
0: Till today, I mean, the quality is in the proof. In fact, the proof is in the quality of the music. And I just want to say thank you very much for honoring us with your time. And we're looking forward to the music. But yes,
1: thank you.
0: That's DJ Clock. It's called The Producer's Corner. Thank you for giving us quality music all the time. But speaking of quality music, Locked and Loaded, he goes by the name of V Gobs. He's going to be coming through after one or two tracks. But first, we've got to go pay some bills. We'll be right back after this.
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0: It's new music right here on Party with PH. Hugo teaming up with Salto. It's called Jamaican Bum Bum. It's the Robotic SA remix. So fresh, it ain't even out yet. But listen, talking about fire music, we got The Gobs locked and loaded. He's going to be coming through after these.
1: AWP OSHA 2026, amplified by 5FM. It's your sign. This December, the ocean is calling. 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
2: 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V Gobs is in the building and locked and loaded. 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

0: Guys, it's too much. Excuse me, it's too much. It's too much. It's too much.
1: It definitely is too much. The Gobs in the building.
2: Yo, PH.
1: Listen, you've taken the gear from 6 to 7. I don't know if I don't know if there's a gear 8, but
2: if you're in a Virpa, there is a gear.
1: It's a Virpa. This show is a Virpa, man. Yeah, 4 hours of amazing music. Yes, the Gobs in the mix. And I was physically Shazamming on the show. I was like, yo, which one is this one?
2: Are you winning?
1: Yo, what song is this? Brother, how are you? I haven't seen you in a while. It's been, what, 2 weeks?
2: Yes, 2 weeks. I'm good. I'm super. Once again, I'm always grateful. And thank you for having me on the show,
1: yes,
2: man.
1: Yes, sir.
2: How have you been?
1: Good, man. Busy, but never too busy for the show.
2: Yes,
1: cooking
2: sir.
1: Up. Loving the energy of this mix. Loving the tunes. Loving the exclusives. Run me through some of the tracks. I know some of them are exclusives. Some of them are not even meant to be played, but you know, we get the exclusive right here on 5FM. So talk to me.
2: Yes, sir, man. I mean, I think I played a few songs that dropped this week.
1: Okay.
2: I think I played 2 or 3 songs that are not out yet, but okay. One that does stand out is the Vagro Deep Zingumalo Chico Pampa, and that's the Mario Bad Box and AVG remix.
1: Mario.
2: Yeah.
1: Really?
2: Yeah, Mario.
1: Oh, hectic. Okay.
2: Yeah.
1: Okay.
2: So that comes out in a couple of weeks.
1: Sure.
2: You know, so yeah, there's gonna be a pack that comes out with some
1: Afro House
2: remixes, and there's also a Gom remix there that's gonna be coming out, done by DJ Tira. And,
1: okay.
2: Wozabagzin.
1: Oh, nice. And speaking of DJ Tira, there's a track that you played.
2: Yes, sir.
1: I thought it was a remix.
2: Yeah, that's.
1: But
2: an
1: you're busy
2: original
1: telling
2: song.
1: Me that that's a combo between Tira and Donkey Boy, right?
2: Yeah. So that's Tira. That's DJ Tira, Donkey Boy, and it comes out a small, and the song is Welcome to Durban.
1: Crazy.
2: Yeah. It's on the project. It's on the joint EP that Tira and Donkey Boy
1: okay.
2: dropped. Yeah.
1: Man, that's quality. I'm definitely gonna bump that next week. Thank you for launching it on the show.
2: Yes, sir.
1: Where are we this weekend? What are you?
2: Yeah. Catch me out at Saintly Sundays. You know, Saintly Sundays always a vibe. Yeah. I'm gonna be out there. You know, shout out to Chris.
1: Yes.
2: I'm gonna be out there at Saintly Sundays.
1: Okay.
2: So bring Telindu.
1: No, man, I'm coming.
2: Strong.
1: I'm coming.
2: Are you coming?
1: No. So I love just the establishment in itself.
2: Yeah.
1: Between Friday and Sunday, like. Yeah. They've got they structure a quality lineup
2: all
1: weekend, but I think Sunday is super special.
2: Yes,
1: just from the kind of music that they play, you know, and the kind of DJs that play there. Jabba Jaw is always out there. Kitchen Mess is always out there. Just its quality when it comes to music, you know.
2: Yes,
1: I think the other nights are high energy, which is great,
2: mm-hmm.
1: but come Sunday, it's like quality music and. That's why I was just like, Saint on Sunday, I'm coming.
2: I'm out there. Yeah. H is going to be there with me, so that's going to be nice. We're going to be chilled out. Come join us, listen to some jams.
1: Mm-hmm.
2: It's going to be a vibe.
1: Do you know your set time? Yes? No? Not yet?
2: Not yet. Okay. I don't know yet.
1: It's fine. We'll
2: catch me on the socials. Catch me on the socials, yeah.
1: Oh, speaking of the socials, talk to me. Where can we find you?
2: All the way through, from X to Facebook to everything in between.
1: Sure.
2: It's THEEGOBBS. That's The Gobs. And
1: the
2: also
1: Gobs. Mm-hmm.
2: Check out my YouTube page. You know, I do monthly mixes there.
1: I was about to get into that.
2: My May mix dropped yesterday.
1: Okay.
2: So what I'm doing is basically I'm just recording in different studios, paying homage to all those guys. I'm coming to your spot.
1: I saw you at Musa's not so long ago.
2: Musa's studio, Musa Keys. That's mm-hmm. Teo Studios, mm-hmm. and then the main one I was at Tembo Studios. That's Dark Studio.
1: Okay, yeah, you can come to
2: coming to H Studio. Yeah,
1: to H's place.
2: Let's do it. That's done.
1: Okay, just one more time. Booking details before I let you go. Talk to me.
2: Yes, sir. So it's info@thegobs.com. info@thegobs.com. And check me out on all socials. I respond to DMs, guys. All of
1: Shout
2: them.
1: Shout out.
2: Yes, all of them.
1: He's a well-behaved
2: wait,
1: man.
2: Wait. All of them.
1: The Gobs. Catch him every single week right here on Party with PH as he turns it up between 8:30 and 9 o'clock. But today we had an extended one, so I'm excited for that. Talking about excitement, I'm excited for a legend who's in the building as well. Today, you know what? If you had the cameras on, if the webcams were on, the amount of people who are in studio today, it's pretty crazy. I had DJ Milkshake coming through to say what's up. Clock is in the building. I think I saw Cleo coming through. Got Saw, Begs and Terrace. It's a whole vibe. So shout out, man. crazy energy in studio, but the music continues. Just after 12:30, we've got DJ Sauce. Why am I saying 12:30? My excitement. After 9:30, we've got amazing music continuing, but between now and then, here are some tunes.

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0: Rush, bring us to exactly 9:30. In the background, Back to the Crib. It's Jules Santana teaming up with Chris Brown. Before that, Injayamo Slick, DJ Slick. It's called Do It For Me. They're teaming up there with A. Reese. And starting off this triple play, it was K-Kid and Rouge. Siyabangena. And listen, that's exactly what we're going to do for the next 30 minutes. Siyabangena, okay? We've got some amazing music coming up, courtesy of DJ Soso. We're going to chat to him after the mix, but for now, we're going to go straight into the music without wasting time. Stellenbosch to Cliveha. Amplified frequencies, amplified players.
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0: DJ Soso in the mix for the next 30 minutes. Let's go.

0: too much. Excuse me. It's too much. It's too much. It's too much.
1: You know, I'm not a person who usually gets sad, but around this time I do get sad because it is the end of the party, but it means that we are closer to next week, so then I get excited again. The music playing in the background, courtesy of DJ Soso, but let me tell you something pretty funny, is that at least I know when I'm in trouble, there's someone who I can call. When I'm in trouble, at least there's someone who I can call, a man who balances being a legal practitioner, but I'll let you define it properly.
2: Yes.
1: But in a safer term, a legal practitioner, and of course an epic DJ when he's not fixing problems or putting people, or what else do you do besides fixing problems as a legal? What is it, your lawyer, attorney? Hey, man, I don't want to under...
2: It's very simple.
1: Yes.
2: I'm a label owner, DJ, producer, lawyer.
1: Sure.
2: And I also write for TV.
1: And then when do you sleep?
2: Sometimes.
1: Okay. So we're in the same boat. So how are you, my bro?
2: I'm good, man. Thanks for hosting me, my brother.
1: Thank you for sharing your time with us. You could have been anywhere in the world, but you are here, so thank you.
2: Yep.
1: Listen, man, for someone who doesn't know you, just a quick summary. Well, you've actually summarized it. You summarized it. You're a label owner. Let's talk about the label quickly.
2: Ubizo Cafe.
1: Okay.
2: It's my independent label that I have. I'm a piano. We do Afro House. We do Afro Soul. Set it up in 2020 with one half of Stones and Bones, but then he since left me to focus on the band.
1: Okay.
2: And then I'm now running solo.
1: I'm pretty sure you're doing all the contracts in that company as well.
2: Of course. It's too much work now, you see. So I think I need, but I'm still building the team for the label.
1: Got you.
2: Yeah.
1: As a producer, I know you've dropped a couple of bodies of work. Run me through those very quickly.
2: It's been a journey since 2021. That's when I dropped my first EP, which was forgot the name.
1: There's a lot. I know you've
2: dropped a lot. And then I dropped Emotions. Emotions was the one that really was received well.
1: Okay.
2: Did well in terms of the streamings. There's some songs that I've remixed from that are going to be part of my new project.
1: Dope.
2: I'm dropping two albums this year.
1: Okay.
2: Still building my catalog.
1: Yes.
2: So I'm dropping Love Beats Everything. And I call it Love Beats Everything, as in
1: love beats everything,
2: which is three step.
1: Yeah.
2: Okay. It's like it's Love Beats Everything.
1: Oh, dope.
2: And it's about the theme of love.
1: Dope.
2: And it's also beats, and it's also just everything else.
1: I love it.
2: And then I'm also going to drop an Afrophonetics project.
1: Dope.
2: So I'm going to drop both of them sometime June, July.
1: You've literally answered my next question. Okay, cool. When can you expect that? Cool.
2: Yeah.
1: And then before we head out of here, just a quick one. Where can we find you in the socials in terms of booking details? And
2: bookings is bookings@ubizocafe.co.za.
1: All right.
2: bookings@ubizocafe.co.za. Socials, Instagram, and also Twitter. I am DJ Soso @IamDJSoso. You can also find me on TikTok, label DJ Soso, because we gotta be creating that content. I've 100%. Seen you, by the way.
1: I'm trying. I see the cameras, I see the tripod, so that's a good thing.
2: It's a new currency now.
1: I got you, bro. Thank you very much for your time once again. We will have you back very soon. In fact, we're gonna have you back next week.
2: Yes, next week Friday
1: we're gonna have you back next week for more music, so definitely gonna catch you then. Otherwise, it's been an amazing show. Thank you very much for everyone who's tuned in. My name is DJ PH. Catch you again same time, same place, between 6 and 10 p.m. otherwise between Monday and Monday and Thursday between 7 and 10 p.m. for Five Nights with Jadel Tantage and of course Ati Baliso for an amazing 3-hour show. But then the main one, the dessert, the dinner, the starter, it's called Party with PH right here on 5FM. Be awesome. I'm out and about everywhere this weekend, but I am local in Johannesburg. My homie Das is literally waiting, saying, brother, finish up. So man, shout out to Cape Town. Das, we trust, coming up, so don't touch that dial. My name is DJ PH. Behave yourselves. Wait, gotta thank everyone who's been on the show, but the most important person on the show, my producer B. Love ya. Bye.
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My name is Duskup. It's all coming to you live from the Cape Town SABC for the next 3 hours. 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We're going to start off with something proudly local, just released today, but with an international flair. These boys are crazy. Nice little combination of a lot of talent in one place. It's Strange Loving teaming up with Steam 03. 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Brand new Strange Loving and Steam 03. This is Sinners on In Dust We Trust on 5. In Dust.

0: Starting us off delightfully strong, it's brand new music from Strange Loving and Steemo 3. The track is called Sinners and it is out today. First play officially on 5FM. My name is Dust Capital. This is In Dust We Trust. If you just tuned in, you are locked in to a massive show coming your way with the best in international and local club music from across the board. Everything and anything you could possibly need. Stuff to add to your playlist, stuff to get you ready for the weekend, or just to keep your party mood going as you are out there and hopefully keeping safe and warm. We're going to disappear for a moment. When we come back, I'm going to ignite you with the ignition mix on In Dust We Trust on 5.
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It's time for the Ignition Mix on In Dust We Trust, where I set the mood for the rest of the show. Sit back, relax. It is 30 minutes of uninterrupted Killer Club sounds before we get into Silver joining us at 10:30. That's CYLVA. At 11:30, T-Man exclusive, a young DJ making his triumphant return back to the show, and an international flair for a full hour from 12 until 1. You've got Aguria, brought to you by Tomorrowland Core, the underground sound of Tomorrowland, exclusive on the African continent to In Dust We Trust. Every single week, a full hour of what is going on the underground stages of Tomorrowland, curated by Dino Lenny, who is both the curator of that. He runs a record label, he runs his own radio show, and you always get to hear a little bit of what's going on. Last week we had Nina Kravitz exclusive in the mix. This week Aguria joins us from, as Tomorrowland travels the world, from Tomorrowland Winter. Still to come as well in my top three records of the week, we've got a massive Radiohead remix that has been a little bit of a state kept secret since it debuted in a boiler room a couple of years back. We got new music from The Trip and Papa Nugs, and we got something from Honey Dijon remixed by KDA that I cannot get enough of. Right about now, I'm going to set the mood. I'm going to put the key in the ignition. It's the Ignition Mix on In Dust We Trust on 5.

silky, smooth, finessed, diving, gently into the abyss.

0: For the last 30 minutes, you've been listening to me, Das Kapital. This has been the Ignition Mix, and you are locked into 5FM. Right about now, it's time to get into the global guest mix. Silva joins us. We've got a distinctly local flavor when it comes to our local mixes, as you'd expect, but very, very nice kind of Afro-leaning, proggy a little bit later on. We've got, you know, all sorts, Afro-tech. Yeah, you know, all the stuff that's really just doing well in the clubs right now. Hey, as well as a full hour of international music from Tomorrowland Core between 12 and 1, uninterrupted every single week, exclusive to Industry Trust on the African continent. This is 5FM. The night is but young. Let's make way for Silva, C-Y-L-V-A, joining us in the global guest mix.
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6: Introducing.

It's the Global Guest Mix. The second mix on the show is usually where I highlight something particularly interesting, particularly cool. It's where all of my favorite producers and DJs get to go. Sometimes I'm just shining a spotlight on South African talent that I think is awesome, and it's something I've been doing for the last few years. We are into season 11 of the show, which is crazy to say. The fact that I get to sit here and play you music and artists that I want to play every single week, and I get to compile it, and no one stops me, and that's a good thing and a bad thing. This week, I think it's a really good thing. We've got Silva in the mix, CYLVA. Get comfortable, go and find him online, go and check him out. You got to do that. Coming up after this, it's my top three records of the week. We've got Honey Dijon remix by KDA, brand new music from The Trip and Papa Nugs, which I've been dying over, as well as something from Radiohead remixed by Gigamesh that has been a little bit of a secret. If you're a big fan of old school Boiler Room, Gigamesh went and remastered this and made this available. It's been huge. It's been something that DJs have wanted for a long time. It was available nowhere, and I managed to get my hands on it. So we've got all of that coming up in the next hour. Right about now, it's Silva, CYLVA, in the Global Guest Mix on Indus We Trust on 5.

0: For the last 30 minutes, you've been listening to the sounds of Silver in the Mix. That's CYLVA. This is In Dust We Trust. You are locked into 5FM. Wherever you find yourself around the country or around the world, I trust that you are having a good night. Please do not drink and drive. If you are planning on going out, take a damn cab. Cape Town. If you have money to spare, I'm going to urge you right about now, please go and make donations. It's obviously been very hectic. I'm going to say the whole Western Cape. Anywhere in the country, if you've got money burning a hole in your pocket, there are towns and cities and townships and informal settlements and people living rough. Everyone, there are tons of people affected. So if there is a charity that's close to your heart, whether it's a shelter, whether it is people doing community outreach to rebuild communities, whatever it is, please go and do that. There are plenty of options. Haven Night Shelter is a great one for people sleeping rough in Cape Town. You can buy like 5 days worth of beds for 75 Rand for one person. And that's fantastic. I've been getting a bunch of friends together and doing that. I recommend that you do the same. And look out for anything you can, just for anyone affected by the storms and things that have been happening in the Western Cape, because it has been brutal. I've seen, you know, the suburban stuff is bad enough. You have to see how bad it gets in town and how bad it has gotten everywhere else. If you've been seeing the news, you already know what's going on. So just really wanted to get in on that. Right about now, though, it's time for my favorite section of the show. It's time for the top three records of the week.
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1: 5 mid-mornings.
5: What are small little things that you are doing that are actually helping to save you money?
6: If you live close to a

0: spending that much anymore. I don't do monthly groceries like most households. Yep. And what that does is it forces me to buy what I need. And maybe somebody else would disagree and they'd be like, oh, buy in bulk and all of that.
1: And you look for the specials. Now, if you're in the shop every week, you catch those specials versus if you're only there once a month.
0: I'm still at, not that, at that level.
1: I'll help.
0: Of knowing the specials, right?
1: You know the newspaper they have there? Just pick it up. This is actually making a difference. Now I know if I'm going to have steak, next week it's going to be on sale, so I'll go buy the steak next week.
0: Oli, earlier on, she was mentioning how for all her grooming things that she needs to do, so she either DIY stuff or she waits for specials. So if there's a nail special on a Monday, that's when she'll do her nails.
1: Oh, that is so smart. You're
2: the Zeta. 5 mid-mornings, 9 to 12. 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
1: Right about now on In Dust We Trust, it's time for some uninterrupted music for the next half hour. It's three tracks back to back to back. It is my top three records of the week. We're going to start off on this one, making a big return. It's Honey Dijon with Not About You. It's the KDA Legacy remix. I love this. This is one of those essential tracks to me at the moment. It is so straightforward. The groove, the weirdness, the offbeat moments that come from this. Coming in at number two, you got music from The Trip with My Paradise with Papa Nugs. It's the Papa Nugs remix. And in at number one, a big one from Radiohead that I'm so excited to have this version of. I'm not going to reveal it all too soon. Sit back, relax, enjoy these. If you need to know what it is, I'm going to let you know on the other side. These are my top three records of the week on In Dust We Trust on 5.
2: Number

0: Coming in at number one, this one is very near and dear to my heart. It's Radiohead with Everything in Its Right Place. It's the Gigamesh remix. This is what, like 11 years old, debuted in a boiler room. Someone managed to get their hands on a dub made by Gigamesh. It was a track that everyone wanted. People ripped it. No one really had the final version. And a couple years later, he went and remastered the thing and made it available. And he's just like, you know what? Have this. It's available on his Bandcamp. I went and I bought it. I cannot wait to play this all throughout winter. The winter club season is here. Warehouses in Cape Town are going off. The parties are doing their thing. All of the outdoor promoters are moving indoors, and it's a good time. It's a great time down here, and I hope that everywhere else in the country is following suit. If you are not having parties in your city, do what the youngsters are doing and make your own scenes. There is so much great stuff happening in every city. It's just about the artists, the people who eat, sleep, breathe this stuff, the real promoters who just want to get people together in a room and make sure that it makes sense financially. Those people are the ones that I'm watching out for, and this is the kind of music I want to hear more of. Radiohead with Everything in Its Right Place, the Gigamesh remix. In at number two, you had The Trip and Papa Nugs with My Paradise. It is the Papa Nugs remix. And in at number three, you had Honey Dijon with Not About You, the KDA Legacy Extended remix. Those are my top three records of the week. But right about now, it's time for the Peak Time tracks on In Dust We Trust on 5.
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0: In the peak time tracks, we have a young DJ from upcountry joining us back on the show. He's someone that I feature regularly because he's very much on the rise. I don't have residents on this show. There are one or two people I am talking to who are excellent, and I've known them for like over a decade, that I might want to bring on as a resident. But I like showcasing new DJs, new talent, new sounds. Always have. It's been the backbone. It's been the bread and butter of this show. However, when talents like T-Man Exclusive come onto my radar over the last year or two, it is super important to me to go, hey, let's showcase this. Because a lot of you are listening while you're traveling between parties. A lot of you manage to only catch one show once in a while. As much as there are dedicated people listening every single week, and I love you for it, sometimes there are people who are like, yo, what is this? This is crazy. And I get messages from, you know, from people all over, always being like, what on earth am I listening to? So with that in mind, I owe it to artists sometimes to really showcase what is going on. And this guy is stupidly talented. His name is T-Man Exclusive. That's T-M-A-N, next word exclusive. In the mix for the next half hour, these are the peak time tracks on Indus We Trust on 5. And coming up on the other side of this, a full hour of Tomorrowland Core exclusive to Indus We Trust with Aguria joining us from Tomorrowland Winter in the mix.
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0: the past 30 minutes, you've been listening to the Peak Time tracks on In Dust We Trust with T-Man exclusive. Before that, my top three records, you had Silver in the Global Guest Mix, and I set things off in the Ignition. However, it is now time for me to go quiet, because for the next hour, you're going to be getting uninterrupted music brought to you from the underground stages of Tomorrowland. Not the main stage, not the woo-woo EDM. I always have to say it, because if you're tuning in for the first time, you're like, Tomorrowland, oh, here we go. No, one of the biggest festivals in the world. The curated, very tasteful, incredible side of that festival, brought to you by Dino Lenny, who is a record label owner, a DJ, a producer, and a also a curator of the stage. Coming from Italy, broadcasting via the world, as Tomorrowland goes around the world, Tomorrowland Winter's been happening, South America's been happening. Last week we had Nina Kravitz, which is huge. If you missed that, I'm sorry. But we had Nina Kravitz on the show this week, joining us from Tomorrowland Winter. Aguria is in the mix. So I'm going to go quiet, but I'm still going to be here. You're locked into In Dust We Trust. It has been a pleasure to be with you. The show continues for the next hour. My name is Dust Capital, every Friday from 10 p.m. until 1 a.m. And for the next hour, it's Tomorrowland Core exclusive to In Dust We Trust right here on 5.
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